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You know, it seems like I'm often reflective of a different time. 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

What am I supposed to say? I mean, what am I supposed to do? You caught me. You know, love, I could say that I still care. Would you? I could say that I still loved you. 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What goes around comes back around. And when I figure you're leaving me, I just get junkyard dog long.

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again tonight? 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Is that a new dress? Oh, you had it quite a while. I see. It looks good on you. Even though it's quite revealing, wouldn't you say so? Oh, you believe in letting it all hang out. Okay, well, I can dig it. But what I want to know, when you start believing, letting it all hang out. When I stop noticing you. Oh, wait a minute, baby. You can come with something better than that. I've been noticing you, all right. I've been noticing a change. Wait a minute now. Hold it. Don't tell me you haven't changed. Hey, I can see I'm not blind. I walk into the room, you hang up the telephone, like you're saying something you don't want me to hear. Well, who you be talking to? And when I come up

would go to bed, I'd be afraid to reach over, you know, and touch it. It's really getting to the point, you know, where I feel like a stranger in my own home. Hey, you know that ain't cool. I don't know what it is, but whatever it is, tell me. Hey, it was a time we could sit down and, you know, talk over whatever problem we had. Well, now sit down. I know your friends out there, but look,

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And all these changes we're going through, they just go to prove how much I really love you. And no matter what they say,

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And you know, some of us get over it.

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Because I know two girls that are in love with me. And you know, my heart pulls in both directions. And I'm puzzled with so much affection. But the one that I let go, I'm sure God will let know that this is the way it should be. Now I'm only a man, and two loves

0: As God's official legislator and law enforcement agent, I come in the name of the resurrected Jesus, whose I am and whom I serve, that at the name of Jesus, every knee should bow of things in heaven, things in earth, things under the earth, that every tongue should confess that Jesus is Lord. I effect and enforce God's original plans and purposes over against the plans and the purposes of Satan. I decree and declare that in this battle, no intrinsic, no extrinsic weapon, be it emotional, financial, physical, social, psychological, spiritual, organizational, interpersonal, formed against me shall prosper. I place upon myself the armor of light and of the Lord, truth to cover my loins, the breastplate of righteousness to cover my heart and chest cavity, the gospel of peace to cover my feet, the shield of faith to defensively and offensively cover my body, the helmet of salvation to cover my head, the sword of the Spirit, which is the word of God, the Lord Jesus Christ, a robe of righteousness, the glory of God as my rare reward. I decree and declare that the weapons of my warfare are not carnal, but mighty through God. I pull down strongholds, cast down vain imaginations, and every high thing that lifts itself against the knowledge of Jesus Christ. My thoughts are now subject to the Lordship of Christ. I speak that the God's anointing destroys every yoke in my life, and that my soul, my spirit, my body now functions in order according to divine systems of protocol. I decree and declare that I am healed and spirit filled, and sickness and diseases are far from me. I establish divine parameters, boundaries, and borders, and legislate and establish the laws of the kingdom of heaven to govern all activities within. I overrule and disallow. I veto every diabolical sanction, subverting activity, injunction, directive, mandate, or order which opposes the will of the Lord concerning my life, my ministry, my finances, my family. Hallelujah. I disannul diabolical decisions and rulings concerning my ministry and concerning my life and the lives of my family members, my friends, my associates. I take control over the airwaves, the galaxies, systems, realms, regions, domains, spheres, stratospheres, hemisphere, atmosphere, anything that will affect me negatively. I bring it unto the obedience and the lordship of Christ, and I decree and declare that those things are aligned. I dispossess master spirits and employ Michael, archangels, the angelic host to handle any satanic contentions, disputings, strivings, resistings concerning this injunction. I decree and declare successful divine and angelic undertakings, undergirdings, reinforcements, and assistance. According to your word in Psalm 103:20, I summons angels that now excel in strength and to marshal and protect my personage and property and possess. Jehovah Gibor, contend with those that contend with me. Fight against those that fight against me. Take hold of the shield and buckler. Stand up for my help. Draw out also the spear and the javelin. Close up the way of those who pursue and persecute me. Clothe yourself in your garments of war. Muster your devices. Gather your weaponry and ammunition from your divine arsenal. Make bright your arrows. Gather your shields. Let vengeance be your ultimate goal. As you overthrow the chariots, the horses, the riders, let terror strike the hearts of my enemy and cause their hearts to fail. I decree and declare that by you I run through troops. By you, I leap over walls. You are my God, the God who girds me with strength, the God that makes my way perfect. It is you who makes my feet as hinds feet, giving me stability so that I'm able to stand firmly and progress on dangerous heights of testing and trouble. You set me securely upon my high places. You teach my hands to war and my fingers to fight, granting me supernatural strength and abilities so that my arms break a bow of steel. You are my rock, my shield, my strong tower. You have equipped me with the shield of salvation, and your right hand establishes me as a victor in this battle. Father, beat down the enemy. Give me their neck. Cause me to pursue and overtake them until they are wounded and consumed, falling at my feet, never to rise up again. Establish my name in the heavenlies. Let them that hear of me submit and obey me because of the anointing anointing that you have placed upon my life because of the spirit of servanthood, hallelujah, from which I operate. I am your servant. And even as Elijah came, hallelujah, requesting an open heaven and fire falling down because of his servanthood, I come as your servant praying this prayer. I announce that it is you who has blessed me. It is you who has empowered me. It is not by my strength. It is not by my might, but it's by your power and by the Spirit of the Lord, which is upon me, the spirit of might, hallelujah, that comes upon me. For when the enemy shall come in like a flood, your spirit lifts up a standard against him. I forbid and disallow further opposing activities of any satanic personalities with diabolical assignments concerning my life, my ministry, my family, and I wage a warfare for them and for everything that you have released in the realm of the spirit that pertains to my life and godliness. I disapprove and prohibit any demonic interception and interference or resistance. I resist satanic contentions, intentions, provocations, negotiations concerning my life, my soul, and superimposed prophetic purpose and divine destiny over against all activities and opposing forces that are contrary to the will of God in Christ Jesus concerning my life. I bind satanic harassment and rebuke satanic concentration. I bring to a halt and prohibit all satanic surveillance. I lift false burdens. I remove the feelings of heaviness from off of your child, from off of that one that is listening to this tape. Spirit of oppression, I bind you and I loose your effect. Hallelujah. Spirit of depression, I bind you. Loose God's man. Loose this woman of God. Loose this man of God. Loose this child in the name of Jesus. I cast them upon the Lord. I cast a burden. I cast the feelings of heaviness. I cast distress. I cast disillusionment and place it at the foot of Jesus. Hallelujah. And make you a part of the footstool of Jesus. I decree and declare that they shall not be moved. I decree and declare that by the anointing, covenants and contracts, and chains and fetters and bondages, proclivities and captivities, they are destroyed in the name of Jesus. Anything that is contrary to or oppose or hinder the fulfillment of God's original plan and purposes, they are broken. I sever it now in the name of Jesus. I decree and declare, hallelujah, that there is liberation of the soul ties, generational, satanic, demonic alliances, allegiances, curses, spirits of inheritance. I sever them from off of this woman, off of this man, off of this child. I sever them by your blood. I sever them by your spirit. I speak to the DNA and declare that it is free from all influences passed down from one generation to another, whether it's passed down biologically, socially, emotionally, physiologically, psychologically, spiritually, or any other channel, whether it's known or unknown. I decree and declare, hallelujah, deliverance in that area. Father, we resist every spirit that acts as a doorkeeper to our souls, and we renounce any further conscious or unconscious alliance, association, allegiance, or covenant. We open ourselves to divine deliverance. Father, have your way now. Perfect those things concerning us. Father, we also decree and declare that a prayer shield, the anointing, and a bloodline, hallelujah, forms a hedge of protection which hides us from familiar spirits and from all demonic personalities, making it difficult, if not impossible, for them to track us in the realm of the spirit. There shall be no perforation and penetration in the name of Jesus. The anointing seals access. The Holy Spirit stands on guard. Jesus Christ, the captain of our Lord, hallelujah, we work with him. We work syncopated with him. We are synchronized with the Holy Spirit at this time. We release, hallelujah, our names into the atmosphere and decree and declare that prayer warriors, intercessors, prophetic watchmen are picking us up in the realm of the Spirit. We speak that they will not cease or come down from their watchtowers until their assignments have been completed. We decree and declare that the Spirit of the Lord is upon us, the Spirit of wisdom, understanding, divine counsel, supernatural night, knowledge, the utmost fear of Jehovah. And Father, as I advance, and as we advance, and as we are divinely empowered and increase in skill and understanding, I decree and declare, hallelujah, a fresh supply of the Spirit. In the name of Jesus, we obliterate and annihilate satanic impressions, illusions, projections, perceptions, suggestions, suspicion, deception, to set up, that is set up as a decoy or an ambush to our soul and those assigned to pray with us, for us, on behalf of us, to intercede for us. Those that work with us and are assigned to work with us and are assigned to us and interact with us on a daily basis, we disannul and disengage and disallow any further impressions coming to their mind or their spirit in the name of Jesus. Father, overthrow the plans of the troublemakers, scorners, scoffers, mockers, persecutors, character assassins, expose satanic representatives. Grant unto us divine strategies and tactics to identify, resist, overcome every plot and every plan established for our demise. Draw out your spear, stop them in their way. Let them be confounded and put to shame. Let them fall by their own counsel. Let them be turned back and brought to confusion. Let them be as chaff driven by the wind. Let the angel of the Lord persecute them. Let their way be through dark and slippery places, with the angel of the Lord pursuing and afflicting them. Let them be put to shame and dishonor, those who seek and require our lives. Let them be turned back and confounded who plan our hurt. Let destruction come to them suddenly. Let them fall to their own destruction. Let destruction come upon them unaware. Let them stumble and fall into the very destruction they have contrived for us. Let them be wounded and destroyed by the very weapons they have devised for us. Let them be caught in the same net they have set for us. Let them fall in the very pit that they have dug for us. Let them be hung by the very noose they have constructed for us. Let them be burned by the very fire they have lit for us. Let them be consumed by the very beast that they have prepared for us. Strike them down in the very act of their mischief. Let their mischief be returned to them double full. Pluck them out of their dwelling place. Root them out of the land of the living. Let evil slay them and desolation be their lot. Make them as a wheel turning in confusion. Make them as stubble before the wind. Make them as wood burning in the fire. Persecute them with the tempest. Cause fear and terror to grip their hearts. Let them be confounded and troubled forever. Your name is glorified, Jehovah Gibor. Put a halt to all destructive, disturbing, destructive measures. For this reason was the Son of God made manifest, that he would destroy the works of the enemy. And I decree and declare that the works of the enemy is destroyed. I prevail against satanic inhibitions, prohibitions, all limitations. I decree and declare that all invisible and invincible walls are destroyed. I execute divine judgment against satanic demonic activities. And I warn the spirit of Elijah and Jehu. I disapprove, nullify, dismantle, cancel, and forcefully oppose any satanic operations, maneuvers, manipulations, subversions, strategies, tactics, plans, ploys, which are designed to hinder, prevent, frustrate, spoil, deny, delay God's original plan and purpose from their quick, swift, and speedy manifestation, particularly in the correct time and season. I decree and declare that we are moving syncopated to your correct timing and season. We are not about out of timing. We are not in out of our season. Father, we prohibit the alteration and the changing of any time or laws concerning our life and ministry or the life of my family. We move synchronized, syncopated to the choreographic move of God. We decree and declare that our times and seasons are in your hand, Lord, and they shall not be altered or adjusted by anyone or anything. We function under the anointing of the sons of Issachar. And Father, you give us, hallelujah, the divine ability to accurately discern and our times and season. Father, we decree and declare that this day we operate according to God's divine timetable and calendar. We decree and declare that your agenda is our agenda. Father, we are not our own. I have been bought with a price. We therefore submit ourselves to you and you alone. We decree that, like Jesus, we come in the volume of the book that is written of us. I decree and declare that the eyes of my spirit function with 20/20 vision for correct understanding and interpretation of divine movements. We decree and declare that our eyes are attuned with the correct frequency in the spirit, that we have clear transmission. We employ the host of heaven to war against the host of darkness. Take command and bring a halt and place a moratorium on further demonic movements and satanic activities emanating from the underworld and its six regions. Hallelujah. Death, hell, the grave, the pit, the abyss. Hallelujah. Regions of the sea. Oh, Jehovah Gabor, fight in these areas, even as you brought deliverance over the children of Israel who had problems, hallelujah, fighting with the forces of hell from the six regions. Hallelujah, we decree and declare that you are causing us to overcome and you are giving us victory through your son, Jesus Christ. We decree and declare, hallelujah, that the host of heaven is warring against, hallelujah, every demonic heavenly host. Hallelujah, they're warring over terrestrial and celestial domains. Hallelujah. We superimpose the prophetic word over all abortive measures, strategies, tactics of the enemy. We overrule and overthrow, according to Isaiah 54:17, ill-spoken words, ill witches, enchantments, divination, spells, hexes, curses, witchcraft prayers, every idle word spoken contrary to God's original plans and purposes. We reverse the curse associated with these utterances and decree and declare that they shall not stand, they shall not come to pass, they shall not take root. Their verbal, violent dealings are returned to them double fold. We decree and declare that every lying tongue is wrong and that truth prevails. Put a hook in their nostrils, bridle their lips, hide us from the scourge of their tongue. We come against falsehood, slander, speculation, accusation, misrepresentation, character assassination. Father, cause the heavens to bow down with divine judgment. Cast forth lightning to scatter them. Shoot out your arrows to destroy them. Send your hand from above and rid us of it. We prohibit the accuser of the brethren from operating or influencing the souls or mind of anyone who comes into contact with us. We reverse the effects of stigma and decree and declare favor, grace, honor, well wishes now places any and all negative feelings, perceptions, thoughts concerning ourselves, our family, our work, our ministry, which we are called to accomplish. We decree and declare nobility and greatness is our portion. Father, frustrate the signs of witches and warlocks who withstand the anointing as you did with Jannes and Jambres in the days of Moses. Confound the omens of liars, astrologers, psychics, prognosticators, sorcerers, and the like. Make fools of diviners. Make their dark knowledge foolishness. Father, rebuke and dismantle satanic alliances and confederations. Arrest them by the Spirit. Let every covert and clandestine effort and endeavor fail. Disappoint the devices that they have crafted so that their hands cannot perform their enterprise. Take them in their own crafty and devious ways. Let them meet with darkness in the daytime and grope in the noonday as the night. Overrule and overthrow sabotage, subversion, setbacks. Let every attack of retaliation fail. Hallelujah. Confirm the words of your servant in their minds and perform the counsel of your messenger. Send divine angelic prophetic assaults against diabolical intelligence. Release divine viruses to invade satanic databases and command that they be consumed and destroyed. Blot out all diabolical records so that the accuser of the brethren has nothing upon which he may substantiate his accusations and allegations with. Let all future diabolical communications and networkings fail. Send a spirit of confusion among them. Let their tongues be divided so that when they communicate, it will be incoherent and misunderstood. Arrest those that operate in the spirit of Jezebel or Belial. Let not them not resist the anointing, usurp authority, or gain any ground in the natural or in the realm of the spirit. I prohibit satanic manifestations and speak that divine abortive measures and miscarriages occur in satanic wombs and into incubators. Now, Father, you have given us a great work to accomplish. We war for the releasing of finances and all resources that belong to us. Everything prepared for us before the foundation of the world that pertain to our life, our ministry, and our calling. We shall not and will not be denied. We shall not and will not accept substitutes. We call in the resources from the north, the south, the east, the west. We decree and declare that every resource necessary for us to fulfill your original plan and purpose comes to us without delay. We decree and declare that the wealth of the wicked is no longer laid up for us, but is released now. Let those who hold on to our wealth any longer than they should be afflicted and tormented without relief until they were released, until they release what rightfully belongs to us. We command Satan, according, hallelujah, to Job 20, verse 15 to 18, spit it out, loose it, cough it up, release it, and let it go. I reiterate, cough it up, spit it out, loose it, release it, let it go. Jehovah Jireh, loose the loins of kings. In the name of Jesus, command that the two levant gates be opened. Go before us, make the crooked places straight. Break into pieces the gates of brass, cut into sunder the bars of iron. Grant unto us, according to your riches and glory, your tender mercies and immeasurable favor, the treasures of darkness, the hidden riches of secret places. We decree and declare that the Cyrus
1: spring
0: anointing flows unhindered, uncontaminated in our lives. I decree and declare, according to Psalms 24, 7 to 10, lift up your heads, O ye gates and keepers of the gates, and be ye lifted up, ye dividing doors and doorkeepers, that the King of glory, the Lord strong and mighty, the Lord of hosts, may come in. I announce our awareness that you cannot deny him access. Therefore, he is my shepherd leading me. Therefore, I will not and cannot be denied of what rightfully belongs to me. I decree and declare the releasing of the forces of the Gentile, the gold and the silver from my prophetic Tarshish, my prophetic Queen of Sheba, to come laden with precious possessions, resources, endowments fit for the sons and daughters of the King of Kings. I decree and declare that I shall suck the milk of the Gentiles, suck the breast of kings. I shall be enlarged as the abundance of the sea is converted unto me. The sons of strangers shall build up my wall, and the king shall minister unto me. I decree and declare that my God has brought me into a wealthy place. I dwell in my prophetic Goshen. I increase in substance and prosper in the land whereto I abide. I am sent as an ambassador of God, as his official representative, as diplomatic and with diplomatic and aristocratic rights, privileges, respect, honor. All of these things are extended to me. Grace, truth, goodness, and mercies are my bodyguards. I decree and declare, wisdom is my counselor. The Spirit is my consultant. Jesus Christ is my advocate. God El Elyon is my only judge. And he has declared, and I therefore establish, that my officers are peace, my executors righteousness, my walls salvation, and my gates praise. I decree and declare that my set time of favor will not be frustrated. I release upon my life, my ministry, the lives of every family member, my associates, my friends, the following anointing for wealth and prosperity, so that God and God's name alone is glorified. The Jabez anointing, the Abrahamic anointing, the Melchizedek anointing, the Joseph anointing, the Jacobian anointing, the Isaac anointing, the Messiah's anointing, the Salmaic anointing, the sevenfold Edenic anointing, the Uzarian anointing, and the Joshua anointing. I decree and declare that I am daily loaded with benefits. I come against the spirit of deprivation. The Lord prospers the works of my hand. By him and through him I accomplish great exploits. Again, I reiterate, I shall not be denied. I decree and declare success and progress in Jesus' name. I decree and declare that the kingdom of heaven rules and reigns. I send these words forth in this prayer as you rock the winds in the realm of the spirit to demolish, destroy the enemy's camp. Call the four winds of the spirit to begin to blow and the heavens to blow as destroying, conquering winds. I decree and declare that this prayer and all future prayers take on the characteristics of divine projectiles in the realm of the spirit, and that they hit bullseye. I decree and declare that the laws that govern this prayer and all spiritual warfare strategies and tactics are binding by the word, the blood, and by the spirit. And I decree and declare that every spirit is released from their diabolical assignment and now becomes a part of the footstool of Jesus. And I seal this prayer in the name of Jesus. Amen.

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Your life is not a result of chance or human will alone, but a divine design as you step into this week.

Grace upon grace, it is an endless supply, a divine favor that never runs dry. In every moment of truth, in every step of faith, His fullness is there to sustain you, to lift you.

is a thirst that only he can satisfy. When you drink from his spirit, you become a vessel of his life. It's not just for you. It's a river meant to flow, bringing life, healing, and refreshment to every soul you

Happiness isn't found in just hearing the word, but in living it when we take these truths and put them into action. 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
6: sy wil. Out of the huts of history's shame, I rise. Up from a past rooted in pain, I rise. A black ocean leaping and wide, welling and swelling, I bear in the tide. Leaving behind nights of terror and fear, I rise. Into a daybreak miraculously clear, I rise. Bringing the gifts that my ancestors gave, I am the hope and the dream of the slave and soul.
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It is exactly 19 minutes after 6 o'clock. Michael Jackson with I'll Be There. Before this, we listen to Whitney Houston with I Look To You. This is how we say good morning.

XFO. Bye, man. All right, you are waking up to your White Monday edition of your favorite breakfast show right here on Kafifi FM 97.2, where it all began. It is officially day 166 of the Gregorian calendar. In reality, that means that you've got a total of 199 days to live life, large and in charge. As far as your weather is concerned, in Johannesburg, you can expect lows of 6 degrees and highs of 18 degrees, with the weatherman predicting a partly sunny day across Johannesburg. I remind you, don't forget your coat if you're scheduled for the early morning shift, because the cold tends to bite around this time of the morning. It's the winter season after all. Coming up on your breakfast menu this White Monday, as we take that brave step into this new week. In the first hour, we remind you to breathe in what's new and let go of what's old. We will inform you about the stories that's shaping your day in order for you to step into this week informed about what is happening in and around your local community. If you're in need of a bit of inspiration and motivation, well, your dose of motivation can be expected before 7 o'clock. As we move into the second hour, Bedienonsio Lokale, Nationale en Internationale Nies, in ons kijkwerk, wat gebeur bij Pai en Kvifiland, we play Guess What Day It Is, which gives you an opportunity to commemorate and celebrate a national day along with us. We'll also give you an opportunity to earn the all-important 1 point, that is during the Morning Glory foreplay. Coming up in the last and final hour of breakfast, we wrap up the show by checking in with our news team. We catch up on the traffic and also get into the Kafifi FM 97.2 Breakfast Roundtable, where we round up the weekend's biggest stories. The stories that we'll be bringing you will inform, shed some light, challenge us, bring warmth to our hearts, and at times even trigger us. So listener discretion is most certainly advised. This White Monday will also make time to celebrate you. So are you celebrating something special, a birthday, anniversary, or a significant milestone? Well, I am here to celebrate with you always. So tell me, what are we celebrating today by sending me a WhatsApp message or a voice note on 0794685183. 22 minutes just after 6 o'clock. Stay with us as we serve you the most important meal of the day. Your new week, your new day starts right here, and it starts right now with the Kafifi FM 97.2 Breakfast Show with myself, Natasha Hain, as your breakfast host. Standing by, we have Amanda Black teaming up with Anthony Hamilton and the Soweto Gospel Choir saying Vuga. If anyone's still sleeping, apart from the children, see for Allah, it's time to sparkle and shine. Vuga.

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2: And I just want to say to the youth, Happy Youth Month. 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

33 minutes just after 6 o'clock. Kaifa Semenya with Matswali. Before this, we listened to Amanda Black teaming up with Anthony Hamilton and the Soweto Gospel Choir, reminding you to voga, to get up. It's a new day. If you've just tuned in, good morning and welcome to your White Monday edition of the Kafifa FM 97.2 Breakfast Show. It's our first broadcast for this new week and we're really excited. We're amped up for all that this week has in store for all of us. Now, a White Monday is a reminder, Kafifalanda, that we've been blessed with a clean slate, a fresh start and another opportunity to do better than we did last week. Whatever challenges, victories, lessons or unfinished business you bring into this new week, remember that a White Monday gives us a chance to begin again with purpose and determination. How determined are you to, you know, realize your goals? How determined are you to make sure that your vision for the year 2026 literally comes to life? I want you to take a moment today to embrace the possibilities that lie ahead. So set your intentions, focus on your goals, and make this week count. Are you ready for this new week? Is the question I'm asking you this morning. Are you saying, yes, I definitely am. I'm looking forward to, you know, just getting things done. Or maybe you're saying, well, Natasha, I'm still recovering from the weekend because it was just way too much. Well, let me know, 0794685183. Are you ready for this week? Maybe you're saying, I am ready. I'm looking forward to trying something new. I'm looking forward to finally making some time to prioritize myself. Well, I'm interested to know, are you ready for this week? 0794685183 is how you can reach me. Still to come during this first hour of your White Monday edition of your favorite breakfast show, we continue serving you amazing music. We also couple it with your dose of motivation just before 7, along with your song of the day. Before then, we'll also check in with the newsroom to find out what are some of the day's developing stories, the stories that you need to know about before you step into the rest of this new day, because we want you to be informed about what is happening in and around your local community. If we are celebrating something significant today, a birthday, a wedding anniversary, a milestone, well, please do not hesitate to get in touch with me on 0794685183. I remind you that I am here to celebrate with you always. If you're listening right now and you're saying, well, I don't feel like celebrating anything today, well, I'm here to remind you that you are robbing yourself of this new day. You are robbing yourself of the opportunity of living and embracing this day in all its beauty and splendor. Yes, life does not always go the way that we want it to go, and it's not a bad day. It's just a character building opportunity. So whatever happens, remember, Kafifalanda, I stress this, I cannot stress it enough, whatever happens does not happen to us, but it happens for us. It happens so that we can become better individuals. It happens so that we can become stronger. It happens so that we can persevere. You know? Yeah. Alrighty, standing by, we have Lionel Richie with Easy Like Sunday Morning. We also follow up with James Ingram with There's No Easy Way. It is 37 minutes just after 6 o'clock.

If you have any upcoming events or parties you'd like to host, book any of our amazing Covfefe DJs to MC or DJ at your event. Whether it be house, old school, jazz.

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3: Dusty villages of Limpopo to national and global platforms, Ronnie L invites you to a night of celebration and thanksgiving. 10 years in the gospel music industry and 42 years of life on earth, 2 debut albums and 8 major releases later, Ronnie L is hosting a worship experience like no other. Rabela, celebrating a decade of grace live in concert at the Joburg Theatre, the Lesedi, on the 4th of July, 2026. 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

0: Exactly 47 minutes after 6 o'clock. James Ingram with There's No Easy Way. Before that, we listened to Lionel Richie's Easy Like Sunday Morning. Is that the case this morning? Was it easy to get out of bed? Or are you literally like, oh, do I really need to get up? Yes, you definitely need to get up. Let's get things done. All right, Kavi Flander, coming up at the top of the hour, 7 o'clock. Sipho Siroto will be serving us our first news bulletin of the morning, making mention of the stories that you need to be aware of. Immediately after that, we check in with the BBC to find out what's topical as far as the rest of the world is concerned. And then Superintendent Xolani Fihla will serve us our first traffic update of the morning. For now, let's get into the developing stories. These are some of the stories with your attention, your views, your comments and your reactions are welcome on 079-468-5183. We start off with Gauteng Traffic Police Chief Inspector, that is Samuel Mashaba, who has been placed on precautionary suspension. The Office of the Premier says the suspension will remain in place while a formal disciplinary process unfolds. Mashaba's suspension follows allegations before the Madlanga Commission linking him to an alleged criminal network. The claims emerged amid scrutiny over his role in the Aeroton drug bust. Recent testimony also focused on his relationship with a police informant and admissions that he accepted money from the individual. Mashaba is the latest law enforcement official to face suspension or arrest following revelations before the commission. Musician and television personality, that is Molemo Jubjub, is expected to appear in the Germiston Magistrates Court today. The 45-year-old faces charges of kidnapping, unlawful discharge of a firearm and defeating the ends of justice. Police allege she confronted an e-hailing driver in Eden Vale, accusing him of having a relationship with his girlfriend. He allegedly forced the driver into a vehicle and fired a shot in his direction. The driver escaped unharmed and reported the incident to police, leading to Jubjub's arrest. This is not the first time the television personality has faced legal trouble. Back in 2012, he was convicted of a crash that claimed the lives of four school children. More recently, charges including rape, attempted murder and assault were withdrawn in 2024. Alleged criminal kingpin Vusi Muziket Matlala returns to court today as his legal team pushes for access to key evidence. His lawyers are seeking a court order compelling the state to release witness statements, central CCTV footage and police vehicle tracking records. Matlala and his co-accused face 25 charges including attempted murder, conspiracy, fraud and money laundering. The charges stem from three alleged shooting incidents between August 2022 and January 2024. The state alleges Matlala ordered hits on his former girlfriend Tebogo Dobejane, DJ Fetis, and Mpumalanga businessman, that is Joe Sibanyoni. He appears alongside his wife Takane Matlala and three co-accused. As South Africa prepares to mark Youth Day tomorrow, the family of 1976 student leader, that is Etse Mashinini, says the struggle that inspired the Soweto uprising remains unfinished. 50 years ago, thousands of school children marched through the streets of Soweto in protest against apartheid education policies, including the enforcement of Afrikaans as a medium of instruction. The uprising ignited resistance across the country and became a turning point in the fight against apartheid. Mashinini, alongside fellow student leader, that is Kotso Siatlolo, helped lead that historic march. Author Sam Mate, who wrote a biography on Mashinini, says his contribution has not received the recognition it deserves. He says Mashinini sacrificed his youth for the freedom South Africans enjoy today. But Mashinini's brother, that is Dichaba, believes the dream of quality education for all remains unrealized. He says the most fitting tribute to the class of 1976 would be a truly free, decolonized and accessible education system that reflects South Africa's history and serves future generations. As the country commemorates the anniversary, attention is also turning to the challenges facing today's youth, including unemployment and substance abuse. President President Cyril Ramaphosa is expected to reflect on both the gains of democracy and the work that still lies ahead. And finally, Sweden have opened their World Cup campaign in style with a commanding 5-1 victory over Tunisia in Mexico. Yasin Ayari, Alexander Isak and Victor Gyökeres were among the goals as the Swedes swept aside the North Africans. The result put Sweden top of Group F on the 3 points, ahead of Japan and the Netherlands, who've played to a 2-2 draw earlier. Those are some of the stories. With your attention, your views, comments and reactions are welcome on 079-468-5183. For now, let's take a listen to our dose of motivation titled Be the Best Version of Yourself, followed by our song of the day, Nas with Lauryn Hill, If I Ruled the World.
1: This is your year. This is your time. This is your moment. What are you going to do with it? Are you going to capture it? Or are you going to let it slip away? Eminem said it. If you had one shot, one opportunity to seize everything you've ever wanted, would you capture it? Or would you let it slip away? And so I ask you the question, how bad do you want it? How bad do you want it? Do you want it as bad as you want to breathe? Or do you just kind of want it?
2: You can't read somebody else's book about some theory on how to do some guy who sat up in their nice warm office and wrote some book with a nice cup of coffee in the hand. No, I want to see that guy who immersed himself in fucking hell and he thought about quitting and leaving and his wife and his kids and why am I here? Is it worth it? All this crazy shit and found out a way to get through it.
1: And if you want it as bad as you want to breathe, nobody can stop you.
3: What's the single most important key to success above anything else? It's not talent, it's not skill, it's hunger.
1: The common backstory for the successful people is hunger.
3: Intelligence is not it. There are people less intelligent, less skill, less ability to perform at a higher level because they'd never lose their hunger.
4: When you start running from one thing, you're gonna keep running from everything. You're gonna run from love, you're gonna run from life, you're gonna run from responsibility.
2: Do something that sucks every single day of your life. That's how you grow. Embrace the sun. No one's gonna come to help me. It's f***ing me against me, period.
5: You need to tell you that you owe you something.
3: How do you create your life? You get hungry for something, don't you? If you get enough hunger going in you for an answer, you'll find the answer. If you get a hunger enough inside of you that says, I gotta take things to a next level, I gotta achieve, I gotta make a difference, I gotta expand, you will find the answer. People's intelligence will expand if they got enough hunger. But if you got everything and you're not hungry, you're not gonna have much.
6: I love me. So the day that you decide to stop loving me, I'm not gonna love myself any less. I believe in me.
4: Anything you focus your mind on, you can change. You don't like the way your life is going? You're the only one who can change it.
7: I don't care if you have to inch your way day by day, even if you have to get down and it hurts and it's hard and nobody can see what you're really going through. If you don't quit, the pit will become your platform.
8: That business that you want, that book you want to write, that dream that you have of controlling your destiny, that is yours. But you've got to be willing to stand there and face disappointment, not have support, be lonely, doubt yourself sometimes, be rejected again and again and again, and refuse to turn around until life gives it up. If you just decide, I'm going to keep my word. If I say something, I'm going to do it regardless. Being more disciplined, more focused.
3: Where focus goes, energy flows. What are you going to focus on? Because whatever you focus on, you feel and you move towards. It's your decisions that are controlling your destiny. So the first decision you make every moment is, what are you going to focus on? You want to change your life? Make a new choice. You want to change your income? You can go to a million classes and making more money. Until you make a shift into what is a must for you, you won't. When you do, you'll find the way.
9: I will try 100 times to get up. And if I fail 100 times, if I fail and I give up, do you think that I'm ever going to get up? No.
3: And if you don't have what you want, stop telling yourself the story because you don't have the money or the time. That's bullshit. It's because you haven't committed yourself. If you want to take the fucking island, burn your fucking boats, and you will take the island, because people, when they're going to either die or succeed, tend to succeed.
8: The power to hold on in spite of everything, the power to endure, the hunger, the ability to face defeat again and again without giving up. When you're hungry, you don't care about the facts. You don't care about the odds. This is a winner's quality. You have that quality within you.
10: The people that are running at their dreams are the people that are hungry, that know if it's going to happen, it's up to them. They know they're going to have hard times. They keep on running because they're saying within themselves, I'm the one. No matter how bad it is or how bad it gets, I'm going to make it.
5: You have got to start expecting great things to happen for you in order for it to happen.
8: You don't have to force yourself or motivate yourself to think negatively, to be depressed, to beat yourself up over the head. Your mind is on automatic. It will do that by itself. But if you want to begin to move into your own personal greatness, if you want to begin to really enjoy a happy, successful, healthy life, you've got to be willing to go against the tide. You've got to be willing to harness your will and say, in spite of this, I'm in control here. I'm not going to let this get me down. I'm not going to let this destroy me.
3: Don't look for any gains when there's been no sacrifice. Don't look for your game to improve. Don't look for the record to improve. Without sacrifice, there are no gains.
11: Only those who are willing to risk going too far can possibly find out how far one can go. Look, you gotta want it as bad as you want to breathe.
3: And when you want it as bad as you want to breathe says, I'm willing to make any sacrifice. I'm willing to go through any pain. I'm willing to go through any suffering. I'm willing to go through whatever it takes. So when I get in there, that I guarantee you, at the end of it, I won't be the one that surrendered. When you want something bad, you can't count the cost, because if you count the cost and you see how much it costs, you might quit, you might give up. So you gotta go in knowing that I don't count the cost. I do as many push-ups as it takes, as many reps as it takes. I study as long as it takes. I pay whatever the price is. Why? Because if I start counting the cost, I might quit, I might give up, I might surrender. Don't count the cost. You just do whatever it takes to get whatever you want. You will never regret making a sacrifice. Ever.
8: Commitment. It means taking a stand. Taking a stand for you.
10: Commit means to carry into action deliberately. Commit means to make it happen no matter what. See, when you make a commitment, I'm going to become wealthy. When you make it important, when you decide I'm going to do it no matter what, life changes for you. See, most people don't keep their commitments to their commitments. That's why they lead lives of misery, lives of unhappiness. Whatever commitment that you make, keep your commitment to your commitment, no matter what. If it's hard, then do it hard. We don't challenge our spirit. Ladies and gentlemen, there's nothing as powerful as the human spirit. You can't destroy it. You can pervert it, but you can't destroy it. The universe responds to the man or woman that refuses to be denied.
0: That was your dose of motivation. Be the best version of yourself was the title of this morning's dose of motivation. It's just gone 7 o'clock on the dot. Super Soroto standing by with your first news bulletin of the morning. These are the stories that you need to know about at the top of the hour, 7 o'clock.
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13: Thank you, Natasha. The news headlines at the hour, 7 a.m. Media personality popularly known as Jub Jub has been arrested after alleged kidnapping and shooting incident involving an e-hailing driver. And the South African government says it will not establish refugee camps as it works to repatriate thousands of Malawian nationals currently gathered in Durban. And the public schools closed for today due to a special school holiday declared by the Department of Basic Education. With the news at 7 a.m. Central African Time, live from Studio One in Westbury, Johannesburg, on Kofifi FM 97.2, I am Siphosorotu. A warm good morning to you. Media personality and musician Molemo Maroganye, popularly known as Jup Jup, is expected to appear in the Germiston Magistrates Court after being arrested in connection with an alleged kidnapping and shooting incident involving an e-hailing driver in Edenvale. Police say the incident occurred on Sunday morning when an e-hailing driver dropped off a female passenger at a residence. The driver was allegedly confronted by Maroganye, who accused him of having a romantic relationship with his girlfriend. Authorities alleged the driver was forced out into a vehicle and prevented from leaving. During the confrontation, a firearm was allegedly discharged in the driver's direction. Here's Gauteng Police spokesperson Captain Tinzwalo Sibeko.
14: A 5-year-old man was arrested for kidnapping, unlawful discharge of a firearm in a public area, and defeating the ends of justice following a shooting incident involving an e-hailing driver in Edenvale on Sunday, 14 June 2026. It is alleged that at approximately 7:30, the e-hailing driver had transported a female passenger to a residence in Edenvale when he was confronted by the suspect, who accused him of being involved in a romantic relationship with his girlfriend. The suspect allegedly forced the e-hailing driver into the vehicle and prevented him from leaving. During the incident, the suspect reportedly discharged a firearm in the direction of the driver. The e-hailing driver managed to escape unharmed and immediately drove to a nearby police station to report the matter. Police acted swiftly and arrested the suspect shortly after the incident. Investigations are ongoing. The suspect is expected to appear before the Germiston Magistrate Court on Monday, 15 June 2026.
13: Now, to this next update, residents of Vilgewiewel in Roodepoort staged a peaceful protest on Saturday after being without electricity for 3 days. The outage, which residents believe was caused by cable theft, has affected several streets in the area and left households struggling with spoiled food, disrupted routines, and mounting frustration. Residents say they have received little communication from city power and are demanding urgent action and clearer updates on efforts to restore electricity. Some protesters also disputed claims by the utility that technicians are working on site, saying no repair crews were visible during the demonstration. City Power, it is investigating the outage in a fluorine switching station and Willow Creek distributor, which has affected a number of streets and surrounding areas in Vilgewiewel. The utility has apologized for the inconvenience and says the updates will be provided as work continues. In other news, Ward 135 Councillor Pelani Sindani has responded to residents' concerns about rising crime at an open field in between Protea Glen Extension 13 and 16. The area has been identified as a hotspot for muggings and robberies, particularly targeting learners and commuters using the metro bus stop in Extension 13. To address the problem, the councillor's office will launch a multi-phase intervention beginning with a cleanup campaign. Plans are also underway to engage the local taxi association to occupy and use the site, a move aimed at increasing visibility and activity in the area to help deter criminals. Sindani says the open space has become a safety risk for residents and has assured the community that the intervention will be implemented urgently with the goal of completing the work by the end of the month. Meanwhile, Justice and Constitutional Development Minister Mamoloko Gubai says the government remains focused on managing migration and facilitating voluntary returns rather than creating temporary refugee facilities. Officials recently visited 2 sites in Durban, including Sherwood Park, where about 7,000 Malawians are awaiting transport back to Malawi. Government says the scale of the operation has prompted urgent efforts to restore additional transport and support. Malawi has provided 8 buses for the repatriation program, while South Africa will contribute 10 more. Kubai also warned members of the public against taking migration enforcement into their own hands, saying only authorized state agencies may conduct identity checks and immigration operations. More with other news. South African learners will enjoy an extended youth day weekend with public schools closed for today due to a special school holiday declared by the Department of Basic Education. The break comes ahead of the youth day on the Tuesday, 16th June, meaning pupils will return to class on Wednesday, the 17th of June. The special holiday forms part of the official 2026 school calendar and gives learners and teachers a four-day weekend when combined with the preceding Saturday and Sunday. Despite the midterm break, the second school term will continue until the 26th of June before learners begin their winter holidays, which will run until the 20th of July. Schools are scheduled to reopen for the third term on the 21st of July. In your weather update, Johannesburg, it is 6 degrees Celsius this morning and will peak at a high of 20 degrees Celsius in the afternoon. Pretoria, it is 8 degrees Celsius this morning and will peak at a high of 22 degrees Celsius. Cape Town, it is 12 degrees Celsius this morning and will peak at a high of 16 degrees Celsius. Durban, it is 16 degrees Celsius this morning and will peak at a high of 23 degrees Celsius. On the markets update, the rand to the US dollar is trading at 16 rands and 15 cents and 21 rands and 71 cents to the pound. And on the commodities markets, gold is trading at 4,328 rands and 13 cents. Platinum is trading at 1,176 rands and 70 cents. And now looking at Brent crude oil, is trading at 83 rands and 34 cents. Recapping on our top stories this hour. Media personality popularly known as Jub Jub has been arrested after alleged kidnapping and shooting incident involving an e-hailing driver. And the South African government says it will not establish refugee camps as it works to repatriate thousands of Malawian nationals currently gathered in Durban. If you have any local news that you would like Kofifi FM to follow up on, feel free to send us a WhatsApp to 079-468-5183. That's 079-468-5183. The next news update is coming up at 8 o'clock on Kofifi FM 97.2 IMC Poseroto. 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
12: 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Labela, celebrating a decade of grace live in concert at the Joburg Theatre, the Lesedi, on the 4th of July, 2026. For more details, follow him on the handle at Ronnie L. Mulaudzi on social media platforms. 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

0: Geniet jou dag elke dag. 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
1: News with Chris Barrow. The US and Iran say they've reached a deal to halt their war. In a post on his Truth Social platform, Donald Trump said the deal was complete and that he was fully authorizing the toll-free opening of the Strait of Hormuz and removing the US naval blockade of Iran. Iranian state media said the agreement also included the end of the war in Lebanon. Barman Kalbasi of BBC Persian is following developments from New York.
2: The content of it will be the center of the debate, obviously, which side got more. But what can't really be disputed is that both sides certainly gave in on some of those red lines that they had at the beginning. Otherwise, this wouldn't happen. Obviously, the Iranians will claim victory because not only they survived the war, but they have now at least gotten some level of sanction waiver for selling their oil, for reopening under their control a strait that was very much open before 28th of February when the war started.
1: A joint statement by Britain, France, Germany and Italy welcomed the announcement of the agreement, saying the reopening of the Strait of Hormuz was essential. It also stressed that Iran must never acquire a nuclear weapon. Shares have surged in Asian markets and oil prices have fallen following the announcement of a deal. Japan's Nikkei and South Korea's Kospi indexes were up between 4 and 5%. The price of Brent crude oil was initially down nearly 4% to just under $84 a barrel. Jonathan Josephs reports.
3: A new week of trading on global oil markets began approximately half an hour after President Trump announced a deal had been done with Iran. Despite the lack of details, oil prices fell, reflecting traders' belief that global supplies will increase as a result of the agreement. The president's post ended by saying, "Let the oil flow." How quickly that will happen remains to be seen, giving shipping companies a concern about the safety of their crews and ships.
1: A mixed martial arts contest is underway in a huge arena outside the White House to celebrate Donald Trump's 80th birthday. He's a keen fan of the sport, but also holds shares in the company through a family trust, which runs it. From Washington, Thomas Morgan reports.
4: The president has close ties with UFC leaders and has endeared himself to its fan base of young men who are crucial to his own political rise. But not all approve. The YouGov poll found that 51% of Americans disapprove of the event, perhaps as the cost is said to be $60 million at a time when inflation is rising at its fastest rate in 3 years. The occasion will not only mark the president's birthday, but it is the first in a series of events to commemorate the 250th anniversary of American independence on the 4th of July.
1: This is the latest world news from the BBC. Ukraine's interior minister says that 5 emergency workers have died while putting out a fire caused by Russian air attacks on Kharkiv in the northeast of the country. Ihor Klimenko posted on Telegram that 5 more had been injured. He described a massive Russian drone attack on the capital Kyiv as the main blow. Talks on Ukraine and Moldova joining the European Union begin on Monday. This first phase has been made possible by the recent election of a new government in Hungary, which has lifted the previous administration's opposition to negotiations. Kosovan authorities say they've arrested 5 ethnic Serbs suspected of being involved in one of the worst massacres against ethnic Albanians during the war of the late 1990s. Prosecutors say the former members of Serbian special units are the first to be detained in connection with the killings. Here's Abiona Boya.
5: At least 40 ethnic Albanians were murdered in the town of Rečac. They were marched up a hill and shot point blank in the head and their bodies lined up. The international outrage was huge. The thought of marching these innocent civilians was unfathomable. And Serbia actually responded by saying that these people had been members of the Kosovo Liberation Army, a claim which was then debunked. It was revealed that these were actually just civilians, although the bodies of 9 KLA soldiers were found in addition to the bodies of the at least 40. The estimates vary of how many people were killed.
1: At the Men's Football World Cup, Iran's team has entered the US from Mexico ahead of their game against New Zealand on Monday night. They made the short flight to Los Angeles from their base camp in Tijuana, where they were forced to relocate after several squad officials were denied US visas. In Sunday's matches, Ivory Coast beat Ecuador with a last-minute goal, Japan drew 2-2 with the Netherlands, and the smallest nation ever to play at the World Cup, Curaçao, were thrashed 7-1 by Germany. BBC News.
6: Die opinies en opmerkings deur luisteraars is nie noodwendig die van die radiostasie nie. Die radiostasie kan nie verantwoordelik gehou word vir enige opmerkings deur ons luisteraars nie.
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0: Good morning to all the listeners. It is after six on this Monday morning and traffic is looking significantly lighter across the city today. Since tomorrow is June 16th public holiday, most schools are closed, meaning scholar transport and the usual morning rush are missing from the roads. Here's a quick look at your main routes right now. Starting in Protea Glen, and has been slight delays. It's on R559 approaching Impala Road. There are those ongoing road wrecks along the Golden Highway. That's in Zachariah Park and La Haye, in Eldorado Park and in Devland. And has been delays travelling through those areas. On Chris Honey Road, there are delays on the eastbound Impala Park. That's between Dynamo and Nicholas Street. And has been delays on the northbound of Ellisum Toledo Road approaching Main Reef Road in Roodepoort. This is due to road wrecks there. And also has been delays on the northbound of Corlett Avenue and Princess approaching on Deerkas Road. And Malibongwe Drive, expect some delays on the southbound, that's towards River Road in Kaya Sand. In Riverlea, anticipate delays on Nazareth Road is approaching Main Reef Road, and on the M1 North, there's an accident seen in a Monday, that's before Crownwood Road. Expect delays and please approach that scene with caution. On the N3 North, the traffic is slow in Germiston, that's travelling towards Helden East Interchange. And in the Midrand, there are delays in Glen Austin, that's on the westbound of Dale Road, approaching Modderfontein Road. Also anticipate delays on the westbound of Olifantsfontein Road, approaching Allen Road. Then still in Midrand, anticipate delays on R55 South, heading towards Thumbwater Road in Blue Hills and Arthur Avenue in Crawthorne. For any complaints, incidents, or reports of accidents, you can call 0800 002 587 or 011 375 5911. And this is Superintendent Lani Fihla of JMPD, reminding motorists to take it easy, drive safely, obey the rules of the road, stay buckled up, don't text and drive, and don't drink and drive.
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Nas teaming up with Lauryn Hill, giving us our song of the day, If I Rule the World. 23 minutes is after 7 o'clock. Good morning and welcome to the White Monday edition of the Kofifa FM 97.2 Breakfast Show. Today is a reminder that we've been blessed with a clean slate, a fresh start, and another opportunity to do better than we did last week. Now, let's be honest for a moment, Kofifa Lander, not everyone woke up excited about this new week. Some are carrying the weight of last week's disappointments. Some are facing challenges they didn't choose. Some are still searching for a bit of motivation to get going this White Monday. Yet here you are, Kofifa Lander. You made it to a brand new day and a brand new week. That means there's still an opportunity for us to try again, to push forward, to improve, and to make things happen. So this morning, I want to ask you a question, and I want you to answer honestly. Are you ready for this new week? Talk to me, 0794685183. Not next week, not someday, but this week. Are you ready for this week? Let me know. 0794685183. You can be as honest as you want to be. You can give me details if you want to. Just let me know. Are you ready for this new week? It is 25 minutes after 7 o'clock. It is time for us to play the White Monday edition of the Guess What Day It Is Challenge, where we are challenging you to guess what commemorative day we happen to be commemorating based on one song. The first Kofifa Lander to give us the correct guess will then be crowned as today's Guess What Day It Is champion and win themselves that big bag of virtual bragging rights. For today's edition, we'll be taking a listen to Devotion by

Earth, Wind and Fire. This is the song that we've chosen for today's commemorative day challenge. We're asking you to guess what commemorative day we happen to be commemorating based on Earth, Wind and Fire's devotion. Remember, the clue could be in the title of the song, it could be in the name of the artist, it could even be in the lyrics. All that we want you to generally do is just guess what commemorative day we happen to be commemorating, and all the bragging rights could have your name written all over it. For now, Earth, Wind and Fire with Devotion.

Earth, Wind and Fire, taking us back to 1974, taken from the album Open Our Eyes. This is, of course, Devotion. 30 minutes after 7 o'clock, this is the song that we chose for our Guess What Day It Is challenge, the very first one for this new week. Thank you to each and every participant. Unfortunately, no one getting it correctly, but by a donkey. Ani alke na vidil khanimat. It is the White Monday edition of the Kafifa FM 97.2 Breakfast Show with myself, Natasha Hain, coming to you live, loud and ever so proud from the heart of Westbury, that is at the corner of McMillan and Duplessis Street, straight into yours. Where are you tuning in from right now? Are you at the office? Are you at home? Or maybe you're preparing breakfast for the kids, because yes, they are literally at home today because it's a school holiday today, and tomorrow is a public holiday. So parents, alles sterkte. Ek het vroeër gesê, you know, when it's the weekend, you already know, okay, my routine is going to be somewhat different because the kids are at home. So today, I'm sure the routine was also a bit different because you're either at home as well or you're at work, and you've literally, needed to ensure that the kids are also taken care of. Either you have a family member taking care of them, maybe they're off to visit grandma and grandpa. Toen kinders dit nog gaan kuier hulle by hulle oumas en hulle oupas, because I think back in the day that was definitely a thing where you literally knew if it was a public holiday, if it was the school holidays, we'd definitely be visiting mum's side of the family or dad's side of the family. So kuier die kinders miskien by jou ouma of oupa. Wat is die planne vir die kinders vir die res van die twee dae? As jy my wil vertel hoe dit gaan, laat my weet op 079-468-5183. Alright, so yes, we've landed today based on Earth, Wind and Fire's Devotion marks Global Wind Day. So the clue was there in Earth, Wind and Fire. Name of the band, yes, Earth, Wind and Fire. The word we were looking for was wind. So yes, today marks a Global Wind Day, an international awareness campaign celebrating one of the world's cleanest and fastest growing sources of renewable energy. So around the globe, Griflanda, giant turbines are turning wind into electricity, helping countries reduce carbon emissions, strengthen energy security and also create jobs. But wind power is far from a modern invention. More than 7,000 years ago, ancient Egyptians used the wind to sail boats along the Nile River. Centuries later, the Chinese developed wind-powered water pumps, while communities in Persia and the Middle East built windmills that ground grain more efficiently, transforming food production. Today, wind energy has become a major force in the global economy. The industry employs an estimated 650,000 people worldwide, from engineers and technicians to construction and maintenance crews. The first modern wind turbine was built in Vermont in the United States, paving the way for a technology that now powers millions of homes. In fact, a single commercial wind turbine can generate enough electricity for up to 600 households, and the scale is impressive. One of the world's largest wind turbines, built in Hawaii, stands as tall as a 20-story building with blades stretching the length of a football field. Perhaps most remarkably, wind energy produces electricity without using a single drop of water, making it unique among major power sources. So as countries search for cleaner and more sustainable ways to meet growing energy demands, Global Wind Day serves as a reminder that sometimes the solutions of the future are already blowing in the wind.

0: 34 minutes after 7 o'clock. Happy Global Wind Day to you and yours. For now, still headed your way during this second hour of the Kafifa FM 97.2 Breakfast Show. Your Morning Glory foreplay is already standing by. At the top of the hour, 8 o'clock, we have Sipho Siroto serving us our second news bulletin of the morning. The BBC will inform us about what is happening globally, and Superintendent Xolani Fihla will then give us our final check as to what is happening out on our roads. During the final hour of your White Monday edition of the Kafifa FM 97.2 Breakfast Show, we introduce you to the Kafifa FM 97.2 Breakfast Roundtable, where we round up the weekend's biggest stories. Is there a story that caught your attention? Would you like me to make mention of it? If that's the case, laat me weet op 079-468-5183. Also, while you're at it, let us know what we're celebrating today. Wie verjaar, wie herdenken, liefelijk herdenken. Maybe you're tuning in this morning and you're celebrating a rather personal milestone in your life, and you're like, listen, I can't celebrate it on my own. This is what we're celebrating together. Let me know, 079-468-5183. For now, let's get ready for the Morning Glory foreplay. I am going to give you a clue as to who is taking over the center stage during the Morning Glory foreplay. Thereafter, you'll be treated to a wonderful selection of music celebrating this band or musician. And then what I need from you, Kafiflander, is for you to tell me who is at the center of the Morning Glory foreplay. The first Kafiflander to give me the correct name of the artist or band will win that all important 1 point. This morning, we turn the spotlight on one of soul music's smoothest vocal groups. Formed in Baltimore in the 1960s, the group was founded by Steve Jackson and later joined by Alton Lynch and Marvin Brown. Their rich harmonies and romantic sound would earn them a loyal following across the United States, Europe, and even Japan. Originally performing, the group signed with New York-based Avco Records in the early 1970s and adopted the name ahead of their debut album release in 1973. Working with legendary producers, that is Hugo Peretti, Luigi Creatore, and arranger Van McCoy, this band crafted a string of soulful classics. Among their best-known recordings were My Dream, Can't Help Falling in Love, I'm Gonna Prove It, and the disco-era favorite, The Old Black Magic, which became a major dance floor hit in 1976. Who are we talking about? Well, you talk to us if you know or think you know who is at the center of the Morning Glory foreplay. Remember, the first Kafiflander to give us the correct name of the artist or band will win that all-important 1 point. For now, 37 minutes after 7, sit back, relax, and enjoy your White Monday edition of the Morning Glory foreplay.
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0: The soft tones at the Saints of the Morning Glory. Foreplay, you can tell I was enjoying it. Were you enjoying it? I hope that this selection treated you rather well. It is 1 minute just after 8 o'clock. Sipho Siroto is standing by with your second news bulletin of the morning, making mention of the stories that you need to know. It's just gone 1 minute after eight.
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2: News headlines at the hour, 8 a.m. City of Tshwane Metro accused of failing to comply with its own road reinstatement by law. And Gauteng Traffic Police Chief Inspector Samuel Mashaba has been placed on precautionary suspension. Growing calls for politicians implicated in wrongdoing to face prosecution and jail time if found guilty. With the news at 8 a.m. Central African Time on Kofifi FM 97.2, I am Sipho Siroto. Good morning. A ward councillor has accused the City of Tshwane Metro of failing to comply with its own road reinstatement by law following concerns over unfinished road excavations in Constantia Park and Newlands. The councillor claims that while private contractors are required to restore roads and pavements to specific standards after construction work, the metro has allegedly left several sites incomplete for extended periods. Residents have raised concerns about safety risks, damage to infrastructure and the poor condition of affected roads. The councillor says the metro should be held to the same standards that it expects from the contractors and residents. The issue has sparked calls for the municipality to speed up repairs and ensure compliance with its own regulations. The metro has been urged to address the outstanding work and provide clarity on when the affected areas will be fully restored. Now to this next update. The founder of the Moving Spirits Book Club, Mantombi Nkosi, says the organization is working to revive a culture of reading and writing in township schools by refurbishing and rebuilding libraries. Speaking at the launch of a revamped library at Luyolo Primary School, Nkosi said many townships in township schools lack libraries, limiting learners' access to books and contributing to poor literacy levels. She said the organization launched the initiative as after noticing the closure of libraries in several schools and aims to create spaces where learners can develop a love for reading. Nkosi also urged learners, parents and community members to take responsibility for maintaining the facility. She added that the library's collection includes Afrocentric reading material that reflects local stories and experiences with the goal of using literacy as a tool for community development. In other news, Gauteng Traffic Police Chief Inspector Samuel Mashaba has been placed on precautionary suspension pending the outcome of a formal disciplinary process. The suspension follows a testimony he gave before the Madlanga Commission, during which he made admissions that may amount to serious violations of the Public Service Code of Conduct and departmental policies. The Gauteng Provincial Government says it views the allegations in a serious light and remains committed to upholding integrity, accountability and professionalism across all government institutions. An investigation and disciplinary process will follow on. Here's Gauteng Provincial Government spokesperson Elijah Mhlanga.
3: Gauteng Traffic Police Mr. Samuel Mashaba has been placed on suspension. The precautionary suspension follows his admissions at the Madlanga Commission last week during his evidence, and there emerged allegations of a serious nature which the provincial government of Gauteng has noted with concern. As a result, he has been suspended from his duties. He will have to undergo a disciplinary process, the outcome of which will be made public at the time when all processes would have been concluded.
2: Meanwhile, South Africans are becoming increasingly frustrated with corruption and the lack of accountability among public officials, with the growing calls for politicians implicated in wrongdoing to face prosecution and jail time if found guilty. The call comes amid concerns that corruption has weakened public services, ordered trust in government institutions, and deprived communities of resources meant for development. Pan-African Justice Initiative Executive Director Kim Robinson says many South Africans feel the country has drifted away from the ideas fought for during the struggle against apartheid. Robinson says a corruption-free South Africa would mean funds allocated for schools, hospitals, roads, and other essential services reach their intended beneficiaries. She adds that growing public dissatisfaction reflects disappointment with the state of democracy and the slow pace of justice in corruption cases. The debate comes as South Africa prepares for the next year's local government elections, with accountability and service delivery to be the key issues for the voters. In your weather update, Johannesburg, this morning it is 6 degrees Celsius and is expected to peak at a high of 20 degrees Celsius. Pretoria, it is 8 degrees Celsius and will peak at a high of 22 degrees Celsius. Cape Town, it is 12 degrees Celsius this morning and will peak at a high of 16 degrees Celsius. And ending with Durban, it is 16 degrees Celsius and will peak at a high of 23 degrees Celsius. On the markets update, the rand to the US dollar is trading at 16 rands and 15 cents and 21 rands and 71 cents to the pound. On the commodities markets, gold is trading at 4,328 rands and 13 cents. Platinum is trading at 1,776 rands and 70 cents. And now looking at Brent crude oil, is trading at 83 rands and 34 cents. Recapping on our top stories this hour. City of Tshwane Metro accused of failing to comply with its own road reinstatement bylaw. Growing calls for politicians implicated in wrongdoing to face prosecution and jail time if found guilty. If you have any local news that you would like Kofifi FM to follow up on, feel free to send us a WhatsApp to 079-468-5183. That's 079-468-5183. The next news update is coming up at 9 a.m. for Kofifi FM News. I am Sipho Serodu. Good morning.
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5: In 2022, in South Africa, close to 14,000 sexual offences were reported to the South African Police Service. That is 575 women who get sexually violated every day in South Africa. And these are only the reported cases.
6: Most of these cases, these women are raped and killed by their intimate partners, their brothers, fathers, uncles, and pastors.
5: Men, Majida, Owens, Maauti, we must do better. We have to do better.
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And we feel so good about it. So stay tuned and enjoy die Stasie van die Nasie met die groot sensatie.

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1: From the dusty villages of Limpopo to national and global platforms, Ronnie L invites you to a night of celebration and thanksgiving. 10 years in the gospel music industry and 42 years of life on earth, 2 debut albums and 8 major releases later, Ronnie L is hosting a worship experience like no other. Labela, celebrating a decade of grace live in concert at the Joburg Theatre, the Lesedi, on the 4th of July, 2026. 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
4: BBC News with Chris Barrow. The US and Iran say they've reached a deal to halt their war. In a post on his Truth Social platform, Donald Trump said the deal was complete and that he was authorising the toll-free opening of the Strait of Hormuz and removing the US naval blockade of Iran. Iranian state media said the agreement also included the end of the war in Lebanon. The US Vice President J.D. Vance spoke to Fox News.
5: If the Iranians comply with his deal, it is going to fundamentally transform the Middle East for the next 50 years. It's going to end the war. It's going to make the Middle East more investable. It's going to mean a lot of prosperity, lower energy prices for the American people. This region of the world has been a basket case for my entire life and longer than that. And what the president has really set us to do is to certainly eliminate the nuclear threat of Iran. That's done.
4: A joint statement by Britain, France, Germany, and Italy welcomed the announcement of the agreement, saying the reopening of the strait was essential. It also stressed that Iran must never acquire a nuclear weapon. The four European countries said they were prepared to lift relevant sanctions in response to what they called clear, verifiable steps by Iran on its nuclear program. Shares have surged in Asian markets and oil prices have fallen following the announcement of the deal. The price of Brent crude oil was initially down 4% to just under $84 a barrel. The drop reflects traders' belief that global supplies will increase once the strait reopens. But as our Asia business reporter Nick Marsh says, it will take a while for the vital waterway to become fully operational again.
6: If the two sides do stick to this agreement and they get everything resolved, then there's no reason that a ship would see any risk. Ultimately, it's, does a ship in the Strait of Hormuz feel like it's safe enough to cross at the moment? Will it be attacked by Iran? Does Iran feel like it needs to use this lever? At the moment, they probably don't feel like it's safe enough. In terms of getting traffic to flow the way it was before the war, that's going to take months and months and months.
4: Ukraine says Russian airstrikes targeting the capital and other cities have killed at least 9 people. Ukraine's interior minister said 5 emergency workers died while putting out a fire caused by an attack on Kharkiv in the northeast of the country. Simon Hancock reports.
7: Ukraine's interior minister described the attack on the capital Kyiv as a major blow with significant destruction of civilian infrastructure. The city's mayor, Vitaly Klitschko, said some houses and cars caught fire after being hit by debris from drones. He said the attack damaged electricity lines and left more than 140,000 people without power. In the northeastern city of Kharkiv, at least 5 rescue workers were killed while putting out a fire caused by Russian strikes. Russia also says its territory has come under attack from Ukraine.
4: World News from the BBC. Talks on Ukraine and Moldova joining the European Union begin on Monday. This first phase has been made possible by the recent election of a new government in Hungary, which has lifted the previous administration's opposition to negotiations. Polls suggest a clear majority of Ukrainians see EU membership as a vital means of keeping the country out of Russia's orbit. A mixed martial arts contest is being held in a huge arena outside the White House to celebrate Donald Trump's 80th birthday. The president is a keen fan of the sport, but also holds shares in the company, which runs it through a family trust. Legal attempts were made to stop the event going ahead. Tickets have been sold privately. The American musician and internet personality Oliver Tree has died in a helicopter crash in Brazil. The 32-year-old was on a world tour when the helicopter he was travelling in collided with another one over Rio de Janeiro on Sunday. It then crashed into a car park of a dealership. Tree was known for his hits, including Life Goes On, Miss You and Alien Boy. At the Men's Football World Cup, Iran's team has entered the US from Mexico ahead of their game against New Zealand on Monday night. They made the short flight to Los Angeles from their base camp in Tijuana. Our North America correspondent Shaima Khalil reports from Los Angeles.
8: The team faced visa problems and was forced to move its World Cup base camp to Mexico. And when Iran takes to the pitch here in LA, many in the city's large Iranian community won't be there to watch. Some are planning protests against FIFA's ban on the pre-revolutionary Lion and Sun flag, while others see the team as representing a regime they want gone. The players insist they're here to unite Iranians and focus on football. But for this squad, politics has been impossible to escape.
4: Shaima Khalil with that report. And that's the latest world news from the BBC.
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10: Good morning to all the listeners. It is after 7 on Monday morning and this is your second traffic report. The standard Monday morning peak hour is officially here, but the roads remain exceptionally quiet across Joburg. Here's your updated look at our major routes. Starting in Pretoria, Glen and Tisbay delays on R559, that's towards Imbol Road, and Tisbay Slot delays in Bosmont and increases on Albertina Sisulu and Commander Road. In Amalgam and Tisbay delays on the eastbound of Main Reef Road approaching Church Street, and traffic is heavy on the M1 North. Expect delays from between Boysons Road and the Crown Interchange. And lastly, in Tisbay delays on the N3 North, that's at Haldenese Interchange in Germiston. With the June 16th public holiday tomorrow, keeping schools closed, the absence of scholar transport is keeping the traffic flowing freely. For any complaints, incidents or reports of accidents, you can call 0800 002 587 or 011 375 5911. And this is Superintendent Lani Fihla of JMPD, reminding motorists to take it easy, drive safely, obey the rules of the road, stay buckled up. Don't text and drive, and don't drink and drive.
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First 2 hours of your White Monday had us listening to a selection of inspirational and motivating music. We started off with Whitney Houston's I Look to You, followed by Michael Jackson's I'll Be There. A reminder to you that throughout this week, we're literally just a few clicks away. 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The quickest way to reach us is via WhatsApp line, which is 079-468-5183. We listen to Amanda Black's Vuga, where she teamed up with Anthony Hamilton and the Soweto Gospel Choir. And we listen to Kaifa Semenya's Matswale. I trust that you enjoyed that double bill of proud South African music. Lionel Richie said this week is going to be easy. Easy like Sunday morning. James Ingram gave us There's No Easy Way. We listened to our dose of motivation just before the top of the hour, 7 o'clock, titled Be the Best Version of Yourself. And we also filled you in on the day's developing stories. At the top of the hour, 7 o'clock, Sipho Siroto checked in with what is happening across Kavif land. He served as our first news bulletin of the morning, making mention of the stories that you needed to know at the top of the hour, 7 o'clock. The BBC gave us a glimpse into what is happening globally, and Superintendent Xolani Fihla served as our first traffic update, making mention of the routes that you needed to steer clear of as you travelled between destinations. At around 2 minutes after 7, we played the White Monday edition of the Guess What Day It Is Challenge, which marks a global wind day, harnessing the power of the wind. Now, today marks Global Wind Day, an international awareness campaign celebrating one of the world's cleanest and fastest growing sources of renewable energy. Between 7:35 and 8 o'clock, we served you a morning glory foreplay with the Soft Tones taking over the center stage. While they never achieved the commercial heights of some of the contemporaries, their catalogue of music has stood the test of time. Today, collectors and soul music enthusiasts continue to celebrate the Soft Tones for their elegant vocals, their lush arrangements, and timeless recordings. The group's legacy lives on through its music, despite the passing of several members. Byron Somerville died in 2012 at the age of 60. Marvin Brown passed away in 2020 at 66. And Elton Lynch died in 2022 at the age of 70. Decades after their debut, the Soft Tones remain a cherished name in classic soul, remembered for a sound as smooth as their name suggests. The Soft Tones definitely gave us such a lovely selection today during our very first edition of the Morning Glory foreplay for this new week. At the top of the hour, 8 o'clock, Sipho Siroto checked in with you to let you know what's cooking and brewing in the new spot. And then we checked in with the BBC to fill us in on what is happening globally. Superintendent Xolani Fihla served us our final traffic update of the morning, saying that your roads are looking rather smooth with schools closed today. That means that you can now utilize certain routes because there's no scholar transport across Kafifi land because our kiddies are at home both today and tomorrow. So yeah, they get some time to rest. We also know that exam season is in full swing, so many of our learners also utilizing this time to then, you know, study for their upcoming exams scheduled for this week. 25 minutes after 8 o'clock, still headed your way during this hour, we get into the Kofifa FM 97.2 Breakfast Roundtable. We round up the weekend's biggest stories. If there's a story that you'd like us to make mention of, you're more than welcome to do so on 079-468-5183. Let us in on that story and let's make our fellow Kofiflander aware of it. For now, let's reveal who has won this morning's all-important 1 point, giving us the name of the band at in the quickest time, just after our clue with regards to who was at the center of the Morning Glory foreplay. 26 minutes after 8 o'clock, and then you need to take Ben Nurgit.

Onze winnaar. 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En dan sê jy daar so te soft tones. Veel geluk, Philip van Alberton. Alrighty, let's now take a look at our scoreboard. Still in first place, we have Philip all the way from Alberton, now with 30 points to his tally on the Morning Glory 4 play. Yuck, yuck, nie. In tweede plek het ons Mrs. Mary Robinson van Sophia Town, sy het 11 punte. Derde plek het ons van Tissie van El Dorado Park, sy het 6 punte. And then in fourth place we have Patricia Peterson from Westbury alongside Charlene from Westbury and they have 5 points each. Vijfde plek het ons van Stacey van Potchefstroom. In sixth place we still have Beautiful Amanda from Bosmont and Auntie Dile Malgas from Noordgezig. In seventh plek het ons van Anonymous en Anastasia T van Claremont. Hulle het 2 punte elk in seventh plek. And then in eighth place we have Tabo from Naledi, Ida from Coronationville, Mr. Fani Kumalo from Deepkloof, Natalie Barnes from Westbury, Edwin Jackson from Riverlea, Auntie Sophia from Ennerdale, and Netta from Klipspruit. They are in 8th place and Alat Yen Bint Elk. That is how the current Morning Glory 4 play scoreboard looks like. It changes tomorrow morning. Tomorrow's a public holiday, so it changes on Wednesday when we introduce you to your Happy Wednesday edition of the Morning Glory 4 play. For now, let's read some of your interactions to find out who else participated. Good morning to Stacey saying, yeah, buenos dias. And then she says, a blessed birthday to Uncle William in Port Shepston, the maintenance manager in the complex. And then she says, I'm not ready, especially tomorrow is a sad day for me. If you'd like to share, stay, so we're here to listen. So we're wishing you strength in preparation for tomorrow, in spite of whatever difficulty you went through, challenge you went through. Maybe I'm just guessing here or trying to realize what it is that you're going through, but I just want to say, in relation and preparation for tomorrow, I'd like to say sterkte. Things will get better. All right, Stacey participated in the Morning Glory 4 play. Firstly, she said Eddie Holman, so no, it wasn't. And then she got it correctly, saying, yeah, it's the soft tones. Stacey definitely was. Thank you, Stacey, for your participation. Good morning to my auntie, Dan Coronationville. Ja, iemand was omtrent stil, maar sy sê, ons moet nie waarin, sy is nog steeds ingeskakeld. So, good morning to Auntie Renee from Coronationville, saying, yeah, morning, beautiful. I heard that, Auntie Renee, you want something special. You and Uncle Ruben, so share the details with me, asseblief. Wat het julle gewen? Ek is baie nuuskierig. Alright, good morning to Auntie C. Wat sê Auntie C vanochtend? Sy sê, Dome Lang, Lady Tasha and Lady Camry, trust you all are well. Please greet all the Kavifi listeners and my friend Auntie Chuki in Kretschma Street. Wish her a speedy recovery. Thank you so much. Hola. And Auntie C, ook is so onthou, jy is kosbaar. And then she says, thanks, beautiful lady. And says, dear, for ons a groot swinkie met a groot rooi harkie. Bye bye, dankie, Auntie C. And ja, a speedy recovery. And Auntie Chuki daar in Kretschma Straat. Alright, Stacey saying here, it will be 6 years tomorrow since her stepdad passed on, so we're wishing you strength, Stace. We're wishing the rest of the family strength, and may you cling to the many memories that you created with your stepdad. Sterkte for more. All right, Chalene from Westbury saying, good morning. It's Chalene from Westbury. It's the stylistic, so no, it wasn't, but baie baie dankie dat jy ook deel geneem het gedurende die Morning Glory foreplay. Good morning to Auntie Johanna from Toekomsrus. Wat sê sy? So sy sê, good morning. May you start your day with confidence, knowing that God is your strength. Have a blessed day. Bye bye, dankie aan Johanna van Toekomsrus. Vir nou, kom ons luister na ons Afrikaanse treffer van die oggend. Dit is 30 minute net na 8. Danny Smoke staan gereed met Stadig.

It has just gone 35 minutes after 8 o'clock. Let's continue reading some of your interactions. Good morning to Rodney, sharing the word of God with us. This morning he blesses us with Romans chapter 8 verse 4. That says, "For what the law could not do, in that it was weak through the flesh, God sending his own Son in the likeness of sinful flesh, and for sin, condemned sin in the flesh, that the righteousness of the law might be fulfilled in us, who walk not after the flesh, but after the Spirit." Bye-bye, Danki Rodney, for Dari Boetskap. It is 36 minutes after 8 o'clock. Good morning to Auntie Dawn, saying here, "New week, a new mindset. Approach Monday with enthusiasm and a positive outlook on what's to come. Wishing you a day of inspiration and motivation." Bye-bye, Ranke, Auntie Dawn. Yes, we're wishing that for each and every one tuned in. Bye-bye, Ranke, Kofifilander, dat jy die radiostasie gekies het vanochtend en dat jy gekies het om die ochtend saam met ons deur te maak. Alright, good morning to Mrs. Mary Robinson, saying, "Good morning, dear. It's the soft tone." So yes, it definitely was. Thank you very, very much for your participation during the Morning Glory foreplay. And then let's see here. Good morning to Frankie. Frankie saying here, "Good morning and have a lovely Monday." Bye-bye, dankie Frankie. Ons hoop dat jy ook 'n lekker naweek gehad het en dat jy gereed is vir hierdie nuwe week. Still here at your way, the Kofi FM 97.2 Breakfast Roundtable, where we round up the weekend's biggest stories. 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

44 minutes after 8 o'clock, Tyler teaming up with Zara Larson, giving us She Did It Again. Maybe that's the kind of work you're looking forward to, where you're literally going to score each and every goal on your to-do list. All right, we also listen to Karen Korkies, Forever and a Day. Goeiemôre as jy nou net ingeskakel het, en welkom na jou nuwe week en ook jou nuwe dag. Dis die begin van 'n nuwe week en ons hoop dat jy gereed is vir alles wat hierdie nuwe week in store het vir jou en vir my. All right, goeiemôre aan Mentor of Fly, the Fly is my interview. Filan, wat sê hy? So is a morning, Natasha, happy Monday. And then he gives us a prayer that says, Dear Lord, bless this morning with joy. Let my heart be kind, my words gentle, and my actions reflect your love. Baie, baie belangrik. Baie dankie vir daardie gebed, Mentor of Life. So ja, dit is die gebed van ons harte, that my heart be kind, my words gentle, and my actions, that it will reflect the love of God at all times. I couldn't have said it any better. Bye bye, dankie, Mr. Fly. Fly, hoe gaan my jou? Hoe was die naweek? Laat my weet, stuur asseblief groete daar aan Jaja. Good morning to Dylan. Dylan saying here, good morning, Kavivi family. If you're going to be happy and enjoy your relationships, it's important to learn how to appreciate the differences and learn from the people in your life. Our assignment is not to fix people. Our assignment is to love people. Lekker dag vir almal. En daardie boodskap kom van Dylan af. Baie, baie dankie Dylan vir daardie boodskap. En is dit net die waar nie, Kavivi land? Dit is waar. Because we need to love and appreciate people for who they are. We cannot change people. We cannot do the work of God. He's the only one that can change people. So, yeah, in case you needed to know, we love and appreciate you for who you are. 46 minutes just after 8 o'clock. Let's see here who else is tuned in. Good morning to Auntie Lechmi. Wat is Auntie Lechmi vanochtend? She says, so may your mind be filled with God's peace, joy, and abundant blessings. May this new day bring you success, hope, and endless possibilities. Bye bye, dankie, Auntie.

Alrighty, continue sending us those messages, Kafif Lander. For now, 47 minutes after 8 o'clock, let's get straight into the Kafif FM 97.2 Breakfast Roundtable, where we round up the weekend's biggest stories. If there's a particular story that stands out right now that captures your attention and you'd like to reflect and comment on it, you're more than welcome to do so on 0794685183. We start off with the cable theft crisis that hit Roodepoort. So City Power says organized criminal syndicates could be behind a wave of cable theft and vandalism targeting electricity infrastructure in Roodepoort. The utility says the attacks appear increasingly coordinated, leaving neighborhoods in darkness, damaging critical infrastructure and creating safety risks for both residents and repair crews. City Power's spokesperson, that is Isaac Mangena, says the pattern suggests far more than opportunity crime. The utility is now working closely with law enforcement agencies and is urging communities to report suspicious activity before criminals strike. Ahead of Youth Day, government services are heading directly into the heart of Soweto. Young people in Pimville will have access to education opportunities, skills development programs, employment support and funding information through SASA's Integrated Community Registration Outreach Program. Acting Social Development Minister, that is Sindisiwe Chikunga, is expected to lead the initiative as part of SASA's 20th anniversary celebrations. The program will also include visits to funded community projects and engagements with residents focused on youth empowerment and support for vulnerable groups. A new study by researchers from the University of Cape Town and Gun-Free South Africa is calling for a major shift in how the country tackles gun violence. The study argues that firearm-related injuries should be treated not only as a policing issue, but as a public health emergency. Researchers say hospitals are uniquely positioned to intervene beyond emergency treatment, offering mental health support, rehabilitation, and community reintegration. The report also highlights the emotional toll that gun violence takes on healthcare workers and first responders, many of whom experience burnout and secondary trauma. Among the recommendations is a proposal that firearm injuries become legally notifiable to government, similar to infectious diseases. If you've just tuned in, we're giving you a look as to what are some of the stories that occurred over the weekend that you might or might not be aware of. We encourage you to share your comments and your reactions with regards to these stories with us on 0794685183. We now focus on men's mental health. Now, June, Kafif Lander, marks both Youth Month and Men's Mental Health Month, shining a spotlight on the emotional well-being of young men across South Africa. While awareness around mental health is growing, many boys and young men still face pressure to appear strong, independent, and unaffected by life's challenges. Experts say that despite greater public conversations around mental health, access to support and understanding remains uneven across communities. The message this month is clear: mental health struggles do not discriminate, and seeking help is a sign of strength and not weakness. KwaZulu-Natal Police Commissioner Nhlanhla Mkhonazi says there is still hope for both, or rather, hope for the South African police services despite ongoing allegations of corruption and political interference. Speaking to police officers participating in Sunday's Comrades Marathon, Mkhonazi urged members to represent the organization with pride and professionalism. His remarks come as SAPS remains under scrutiny following corruption and abuse of power allegations that led to the suspension of several senior officials. Mkhonazi says officers who continue to serve with integrity remain the backbone of the service and promised further discussions about the future of policing in South Africa. On the sporting front, Springbok coach Rassie Erasmus says he's pleased with the progress made during the national team's first training camp of the season. After an intensive week in Johannesburg, players were given a brief break with their families before regrouping
starting on Sunday evening. Attention now turns to next week's fixtures in Gqeberha, where the Springboks will take on the Barbarians, while South Africa's A faces Zimbabwe. Erasmus says he has been encouraged by the players' enthusiasm and willingness to learn, with both experienced campaigners and emerging talent embracing the challenge of a busy international season ahead. And finally, if you're dreaming of an escape, well, South Africa has once again been recognized as home to some of the world's most spectacular beaches. The newly released Corona Beach 100 Guide for 2026 has included four South African destinations among the world's top coastal getaways. Leading the pack is Kraal Bay on the west coast, the only local beach to receive the guide's highest 3-sun rating for its pristine lagoon, breathtaking scenery and tranquil atmosphere. Wilderness Beach along the Garden Route and Boulders Beach in Simonstown both earned 2-sun ratings, while the iconic Camps Bay Beach secured a 1-sun ranking. The annual guide celebrates not only natural beauty but also conservation, sustainability and the communities that help preserve some of the world's most treasured coastlines. For South Africans, it's another reminder that some of the world's most sought-after beach experiences are right here at home. Those are some of the stories with your attention. Your views, your comments and your reactions are welcome on 079-468-5183. Malaika standing by with the best of me.

Frank is saying here, greetings for the new week, opportunities, blessings, and praying prayers to all listeners. Blessings, blessed Monday morning. Tuned in. Bye bye, Ranki Frankie. Minutes after 8 o'clock. Philip says, so goed om te hoor, daar is improvement met die uitspraak van woorde, die hitte van die son doen wonders. Ja, nie omtrent, hoor. Good morning to Mama KG saying, yeah, good morning, my pop-lops, new day, new plans, new week. All full of God's blessings. In Yania, Mama KG, on see. Amen.

56 minutes just after 8 o'clock. At the top of the hour, 9 o'clock, Sipho Siroto will be serving you your news. So please do stick around for that. With that, we'll leave you with this thought. Every new week arrives carrying possibilities, opportunities, and moments that can change everything. Whatever is on your agenda in the days ahead, Kvivilana, may you approach it with courage, determination, and a positive spirit. May this be a week of progress, productivity, good health, meaningful connections, and victories, both big and small. Shabanawe Masakinos, I love you, gang, gang, and have yourself a wonderful start to your new week. Moet nooit ooit vergeet. I love you, gang, gang.

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1: The news headlines at the hour 9 a.m. Gauteng government says Premier Lesufi traveled to Mexico in his personal capacity. And pressure mounts on Tokodidiza as President Ramaphosa seeks to stop Palapala impeachment inquiry. Public schools closed today due to a special school holiday declared by the Department of Basic Education. With the news at 9 a.m. Central African Time on Kofifi FM 97.2, I am Sipho Serodu. Good morning. The Gauteng provincial government says the Premier Panyaza Lesufi traveled to Mexico in his own personal capacity and did not use any taxpayer money for the trip. Lesufi is currently on official leave after accepting an invitation from Sports, Arts and Culture Minister Gayton McKenzie to attend South Africa's opening FIFA World Cup match against Mexico. Government spokesperson Elijah Mhlanga says the Premier paid for his own travel and accommodation, took no government support staff with him, and did not make use of any provincial government resources. The only part of the invitation he accepted was access to the stadium through tickets provided by the Department of Sports, Arts and Culture. The clarification follows public criticism and questions on social media about who funded the trip. The provincial government says normal government operations continue during Lesufi's absence, with Health and Wellness MEC Faith Mazibuko serving as acting premier while he's on leave. Now to this next update. More than 40 suspected undocumented foreign nationals have been arrested during a joint law enforcement operation in Pretoria. The raid was led by Deputy Minister of Employment and Labour, Jomo Sibiya, and involved officials from several government departments and law enforcement agencies. Authorities conducted inspections at multiple businesses suspected of violating labour and immigration laws. Government says the operation is part of an ongoing efforts to ensure compliance with labor regulations, upholding immigration laws and protect workers' rights. Here's the Deputy Minister of Employment and Labor, Jomo Sibiya.
2: We are a country of laws. We need South Africans to be prioritized. Employ South Africans. Prioritize South Africans. We are going to charge employers criminally. We are going to charge employers, the owners of the companies, criminally. We are going to fine them. We are increasing our fines to 100,000 per illegal foreign immigrants. Then if you've employed 10, that's R1 million. If you have employed 20, it's R2 million. We are being harsh, we are being hard, because we want to stop what is happening in our country, done by South Africans.
1: In other news, residents of Vilgejuvel in Rioodepoort staged a peaceful protest on Saturday after being without electricity for 3 days. The outage, which residents believed was caused by cable theft, has affected several streets in the area and left households struggling with spoiled food, disrupted routines, and mounting frustration. Residents say they have received little communication from city power and are demanding urgent action and a clearer updates on efforts to restore electricity. Some protesters also disputed claims by the utility that technicians were working on site, saying no repair crews were visible during the demonstration. City Power says it is investigating the outage at Florine Switching Station and Willow Creek Distributor, which has affected a number of streets and surrounding areas in Vilgejuvel. The utility has apologized for the inconvenience and says updates will be provided as work continues. Meanwhile, South African learners will enjoy an extended Youth Day weekend, with the public schools closed today due to a special school holiday declared by the Department of Basic Education. The break comes ahead of Youth Day on Tuesday 16th. Meaning pupils will return to class on Wednesday the 17th of June. The special holiday forms part of official 2026 school calendar and gives learners and teachers a 4-day weekend when combined with the preceding Saturday and Sunday. Despite midterm break, the second school term will continue until the 26th of June before learners begin their winter holidays, which run until the 20th of July. Schools are scheduled to reopen for the third term on the 21st of July. More with other news. Pressure mounts on Toko Didiza as President Ramaphosa seeks to stop a Palapala impeachment inquiry. National Assembly Speaker Toko Didiza is facing growing pressure over the Palapala impeachment process after President Ramaphosa launched an urgent court application to halt Parliament's planned inquiry into the scandal. Ramaphosa argues that the impeachment committee should not begin its work while the courts are still considering his challenge to the Section 89 panel report, which found prima facie evidence of a possible misconduct linked to the Palapala matter. He says allowing the inquiry to proceed before the review is finalized could cause him irreparable harm. Didiza reportedly declined the request to delay the process, maintaining that the parliamentary committee determine their own programs. Parliament is expected to seek legal advice on how to respond to the president's court action. The Constitutional Court ruled in May that Parliament acted unlawfully when it blocked impeachment proceedings in 2022, forcing the National Assembly to establish a 31-member impeachment committee. Opposition parties, including EFF and ATM, have indicated they will oppose Ramaphosa's bid to stop the inquiry. The Palapala controversy centers on the theft of foreign currency from Ramaphosa's Limpopo game farm in 2020. The president has consistently denied any wrongdoing. In your weather update, Johannesburg, it is 6 degrees this morning and will peak at a high of 20 degrees Celsius. Pretoria, it is 8 degrees this morning and will peak at a high of 22 degrees Celsius. Cape Town, it is 12 degrees Celsius this morning and will peak at a high of 16 degrees Celsius. And ending with Durban, it is 16 degrees Celsius this morning and will peak at a high of 23 degrees Celsius. On the markets update, the rand to the US dollar is trading at 16 rands and 16 cents and 21 rands and 73 cents to the pound. On the commodities markets, gold is trading at 4,306 rands and 24 cents per ounce. Platinum is trading at 1,766 rands and 90 cents. Brent crude oil is trading at 83 rands and 44 cents a barrel. Recapping on our top stories this hour. Gauteng government says Premier Lesufi traveled to Mexico in his personal capacity. And the public schools closed today due to a special school holiday declared by the Department of Basic Education. Pressure mounts on Toko Didiza as President Ramaphosa seeks to stop Palapala impeachment inquiry. If you have any local news that you would like Kofifi FM to follow up on, feel free to send us a WhatsApp to 079-468-5183. That's 079-468-5183. The next news update is coming up at 10 a.m. For Kofifi FM News, I am Sipho Serutu. 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
3: Opmerkings deur luisteraars is nie noodwendig die van die radiostasie nie. Die radiostasie kan nie verantwoordelik gehou word vir enige opmerkings deur ons luisteraars nie.

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1: The news headlines at the hour 10 a.m. Surge of violence in Gauteng schools is raising alarm. And the Department of Home Affairs is intensifying plans to combat identity corruption. Iran to bury late Supreme Leader Khamenei on July the 9th. With the news at 10 a.m. at Central African Time on Kofifi FM 97.2, I am Sipho Serodu. Good morning. A surge in violence and vandalism at Gauteng schools is raising serious concerns about learner and teacher safety. According to Gauteng Education MEC Lebogang Maile, more than 4,600 incidents of violence and over 4,100 cases of vandalism have been reported at schools across the province over the past 5 years. The department has also documented nearly 400 incidents of sexual misconduct and close to 1,400 search and seizure cases. Maile says the violence reflects broader social challenges affecting communities and has prompted the department to strengthen schools' safety measures. An environmental assessment identified 245 high-risk schools, leading to targeted interventions, including the deployment of private security guards at more than 100 schools. However, the security program was later discontinued because of funding constraints. The Gauteng Department of Education says violence, vandalism, substance abuse, and learner misconduct continue to disrupt teaching and learning, and is calling for stronger collaboration between schools, parents, communities, and law enforcement agencies to create safer learning environments. Now to this next update. The Gauteng provincial government says Premier Panyaza Lesufi traveled to Mexico in his personal capacity and did not use any taxpayer money for the trip. Lesufi is currently on official leave after accepting an invitation from Sports, Arts and Culture Minister Gayton McKenzie to attend South Africa's opening FIFA World Cup match against Mexico. Government spokesperson Elijah Mhlanga says the Premier paid for his own travel and accommodation, took no government support staff with him, and did not make use of any provincial government resources. The only part of the invitation he accepted was access to the stadium through tickets provided by the Department of Sports, Arts and Culture. The clarification follows public criticism and questions on social media about who funded the trip. The provincial government says normal government operations continue during Lesufi's absence, with Health and Wellness MEC Faith Mazibuko serving as acting premier while he's on leave. In other news, East Rand mixed martial arts fighter Godfrey Mkhwanazi delivered a dominant performance to secure a unanimous decision victory over William Lekana at EFC 134. Mkhwanazi controlled the three-round catchweight contest from start to finish using effective grappling and striking to earn a 30-27 victory on all three judges' scorecards. The win improves his professional record to 5 victories and 4 defeats. The Eastern fighter, credited with the growing faith, improved fight intelligence and dedicated training camp for the result. He also praised his coaches for helping him become a more complete mixed martial arts artist. Mkhwanazi secured key takedowns through the bout and threatened with several submissions attempts while also landing significant strikes. He finished strongly in the final round, rocking Lekana with a hook before maintaining control to seal the victory. Meanwhile, the Department of Home Affairs is working on rolling out reforms to digitize the identity system and root out corruption. This comes amid growing concerns over undocumented migrants in South Africa, where identity theft and corruption is a serious matter made possible through undigitized green identity books. Here's Home Minister Leon Schreiber.
2: Firstly, an example of this is the Green ID book. There have been a lot of questions about this, and I do want to give a bit more color to this issue. Firstly, to say the Green ID is the most defrauded piece of identity documentation in South Africa. There are studies that say it is the most defrauded on the African continent. And it's easy to understand why. It's got a physical photograph that can be manipulated or exchanged or swapped. If you lose your green ID or someone steals it, it can be easily manipulated by putting another photo in there. And I think even more recently, we've now seen the ability of AI to manipulate those documents even at a greater scale than what we've had before.
1: In news further afield, Iran has announced that former Supreme Leader Ali Khamenei will be buried on the 9th of July in the holy city of Mashhad, more than four months after his death in a joint U.S.-Israeli strike in February. State media says national funeral ceremonies will begin in Tehran on the 4th of July and continue for 3 days, followed by a memorial service in the city of Qom on the 7th of July, just before the final burial in Mashhad. The funeral was initially planned for March but was postponed amid conflict involving Iran, Israel and the United States. Authorities have not publicly detailed the reasons for the lengthy delay. Khamenei, who led Iran for nearly four decades, was killed on the 28th of February. His son, Mujtaba Khamenei, succeeded him as a country's supreme leader in March. In your weather update, Johannesburg, it is 20 degrees Celsius, Pretoria, 22 degrees Celsius, Cape Town, 16 degrees Celsius, and ending with Durban, it is 23 degrees Celsius. On the markets update, the rand to the US dollar is trading at 16 rands and 17 cents and 21 rands and 73 cents to the pound. On the commodities markets, gold is trading at 4,313 rands and 64 cents per ounce. Platinum is trading at 1,766 rands and 36 cents. Brent crude oil is trading at 82 rands and 67 cents a barrel. Recapping on our top stories this hour: surge of violence in Gauteng schools raising alarm, and Department of Home Affairs is intensifying plans to combat identity corruption, and Iran to bury late Supreme Leader Khamenei on July the 9th. If you have any local news that you would like Kofifi FM to follow up on, feel free to send us a WhatsApp to 079-468-5183. That's 079-468-5183. The next news update is coming up at 11 a.m. For Kofifi FM News, I am Siposerodu. Good morning.
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2: Hi, my name is James Siatelo. 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
2: 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And East Rand fighter Gotrim Konazi wins dominate EFC 134 victory. And ANC grants Mahlengu Bengu Motsiri special leave due to health issues. With the news at 11 a.m. Central African Time on Kofifi FM 97.2, I am C. Poserodu. Good morning. The Gauteng Department of Health has tabled a 70.3 billion rand budget for 2026 and 2027 financial year aimed at improving healthcare services and patient care across the province. Presenting the budget, Gauteng Health MEC Faith Mazibuko announced that 39.9 billion rands will be allocated to hospital services, while 15.3 billion rands will go towards maternal and child health care programs. HIV prevention and treatment initiatives will receive 6.7 billion rands, and with 3.3 billion rands earmarked for clinic upgrades and 2.1 billion rand set aside for emergency medical services. The department will also invest in digital health systems, mental health services, and tuberculosis programs to improve service delivery, reduce waiting times, and expand access to quality health care. Mazibuko says the department remains committed to ensuring that patients receive timely, respectful, and quality care at public health care facilities. The budget forms a part of Gauteng government's broader efforts to strengthen the provincial health care system and improve access to essential health services. Now to this next update, the Gauteng provincial government says the Premier Panyaza Disufi has traveled to Mexico in his personal capacity and did not use any taxpayer money for the trip. Disufi is currently on official leave after accepting an invitation from Sports, Arts and Culture Minister Gayton McKenzie, who attended South Africa's opening FIFA World Cup against Mexico. Government spokesperson Elijah Mhlanga says the Premier paid for his own travel and accommodation, took no government support staff with him, and did not make use of any provincial government resources. The only part of the invitation he accepted was access to the stadium through tickets provided by the Department of Sports, Arts and Culture. The clarification follows public criticism and questions on social media about who funded the trip. The provincial government says normal government operations continue during Lusufi's absence, with the Health and Wellness MEC Faith Mazibuko serving as acting premier while he's on leave. In other news, East Rand mixer martial arts fighter Godfrey Mkwanazi delivered a dominant performance to secure a unanimous decision victory over William Lekana at EFC 134. Mkwanazi controlled the three-round catchweight contest from start to finish using effective grappling and striking to earn a 30-27 victory on all three judges' scorecards. The win improves his professional record to 5 victories and 4 defeats. The East Rand fighter credited his growing faith, improved fight intelligence, and dedicated training camp for the result. He also praised his coaches for helping him become a more complete mixed martial art artist. Mkwanazi secured key takedowns throughout the bout and threatened with several submissions attempts while also landing significant strikes. He finished strongly in the final round, rocking Lekana with a hook before maintaining control to seal the victory. Meanwhile, the African National Congress has announced that its national spokesperson, Mahlengu Bengu Motsiri, has been granted a special leave to attend to healthcare-related matters. The party did not disclose the further details about her condition, but wished her a speedy full and full recovery. To ensure continuity in its communications, the ANC has appointed NEC members Nongceba Mhlawuli and Zuko Godlimpi as joint acting national spokespersons with immediate effect. The party says that the pair will oversee communication of ANC policies, programs and positions during Bengu Mutsiri's absence. The ANC has called on its members, supporters, media and stakeholders to support the acting spokesperson while Bengu Mutsiri focuses on her recovery. And the news further afield, hundreds of demonstrators gathered in Nigeria's commercial capital on Friday to mark Democracy Day, utilizing the public anniversary to protest rising living costs and crumbling security. Protesters assembled in Lagos carrying placards and chanting slogans that called on the government to address economic hardship, unemployment, and that they describe as a failure of the country's democratic system to deliver meaningful improvement to its citizens. Here's what some of the protesters had to say.
3: It's important for me to come out today because our country is bleeding. Our children are being held by the bandits and they are being on alive, and a teacher was beheaded and the country is not doing anything about it. The president is not doing anything about it. The only thing that the president care about is the 2027 election.
4: Freedom is not yet achieved after over 3 decades of so-called democratic rule. Nigerians don't have the right to freedom of expression or to freedom of assembly. Many journalists have been attacked, some of them are in jail, some of them are on the run.
2: Recapping the top stories this hour, Gauteng Health Department tables 70.3 billion rand budget to improve healthcare services. And ANC grants Mahlengu Bengu Motsiri special leave due to health issues. And angry Nigerians rally against poverty, insecurity on Democracy Day. If you have any local news that you would like Kofifi FM to follow up on, feel free to send us a WhatsApp to 079-468-5183. That's 079-468-5183. Just before that, let's kindly have a look at your weather update, starting with Johannesburg. It is 20 degrees Celsius, and Pretoria, 22 degrees Celsius, Cape Town, 16 degrees Celsius, and ending with Durban, it is 23 degrees Celsius. On the markets update, the rand to the US dollar is trading at 16 rand and 17 cents and 21 rands and 73 rands to the pound. On the commodities market, gold is trading at 4,313 rands and 64 rands at 64 cents per ounce. Platinum is trading at 1,766 rands and 30 cents. Brent crude oil is trading at 82 rands and 67 cents a barrel. And if you've got any local news that you would like Kofifi FM to follow up on, feel free to send us a WhatsApp to 079-468-5183. The next news update is coming up at 12 p.m. For Kofifi FM News, I am C. Poserutu. 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
1: The new headlines at the hour 2 p.m. Operation Prosper leads to the arrest of 8 suspects in Carletonville. And displaced foreign nationals in KwaZulu-Natal opt for reintegration. Somaliland president visits Jerusalem in defiance of Mogadishu. With the news at 12 p.m. Central African Time on Kofifi FM 97.2, I am Sipho Serodu. Good afternoon. Police and soldiers have arrested a 23-year-old man for possession of an unlicensed firearm and ammunition during an operation in Carletonville. The joint operation known as Operation Prosper was carried out by members of the SAPS and the South African National Defence Force on Sunday. Officers recovered a 9mm Norinco pistol with its serial number removed, a magazine and 4 rounds of ammunition from the suspect. 7 undocumented foreign nationals aged between 22 and 40 were also arrested for violating immigration laws. Authorities further seized the illegal mining equipment abandoned at a mining site, including a Penduka stamper, chisel, hammers, a stamper pot and 29 steel balls. All suspects are expected to appear in the Carletonville Magistrate Court soon. Now to this next update, thousands of learners could face another school placement crisis in 2027 as the Gauteng Department of Education has yet to announce the opening dates for Grade 1 and Grade 8 admissions. The delay has raised concerns that learners may once again be left without placements when schools reopen next year. The Democratic Alliance says the delayed start to the admissions process will reduce the time available for the process applications, or rather for the time available to process applications, verify information and finalize placements. The party wants that similar delays during the year 2026 admissions cycle left thousands of learners unplaced, with some only receiving placements well into the first term. Pressure on the system has been linked to growing learner numbers, overcrowded schools, infrastructure shortages, and administrative backlogs. Popular schools continue to fill up quickly while authorities struggle to keep pace with demand. The DA has called on the department to urgently open the 2027 admissions process to improve planning, communication, and support system to ensure learners are placed before the start of the academic year. In other news, media personality and musician Molemo Maruhanye, popularly known as Jub Jub, is expected to appear in the Jimiston Magistrates Court after being arrested in connection with an alleged kidnapping and shooting incident involving an e-hailing driver in Edenvale. Police say the incident occurred on Sunday morning when an e-hailing driver dropped off a female passenger at a residence. The driver was allegedly confronted by Maruhanye, who accused him of having a romantic relationship with his girlfriend. Authorities allege the driver was forced into a vehicle and prevented from leaving. Discharged in the driver's direction. Here's Gauteng Police Spokesperson Captain Tinzwalo Sibeko.
2: A 5-year-old man was arrested for kidnapping, unlawful discharge of a firearm in a public area, and defeating the ends of justice following a shooting incident involving an e-hailing driver in Edenvale on Sunday, 14 June 2026. It is alleged that at approximately 7:30, the e-hailing driver had transported a female passenger to a residence in Edenvale when he was confronted by the suspect, who accused him of being involved in a romantic relationship with his girlfriend. The suspect allegedly forced the e-hailing driver into the vehicle and prevented him from leaving. During the incident, the suspect reportedly discharged a firearm in the direction of the driver. The e-hailing driver managed to escape unharmed and immediately drove to a nearby police station to report the matter. Police acted swiftly and arrested the suspect shortly after the incident. Investigations are ongoing. The suspect is expected to appear before the Germiston Magistrate Court on Monday, 15 June 2026.
1: Meanwhile, KwaZulu-Natal Deputy Minister of Home Affairs Njabulo Nzuza says many foreign nationals displaced by recent anti-immigration protests in Durban have chosen to return to their communities through a reintegration process. Several foreign nationals had sought shelter at a temporary safe site after fleeing their homes amid allegations of intimidation linked to protests against undocumented migrants. Nzuza says government, community leaders and law enforcement agencies are working to ensure the safe return of those affected and to promote peaceful coexistence between local residents and foreign nationals. He has urged communities to reject violence and allow lawful processes to address immigration concerns. The reintegration effort comes amid heightened tensions over immigration in South Africa, with the government maintaining that immigration laws will be enforced through legal channels while condemning any form of vigilantism or intimidation. Moving further afield, Somaliland President Abdirahman Mohamed Abdullahi has made a historic visit to Jerusalem, marking the first official state visit by Somalian leader to Israel. The visit comes despite strong opposition from Somalia's federal government, which considers Somaliland part of its territory. During the visit, Abdullahi held talks with Israel President Isaac Herzog on strengthening diplomatic and economic ties. The trip follows Israel's recognition of Somaliland as an independent state in late 2025, making Israel the first country to formally recognize the self-declared republic. Somalia has condemned the growing relationship between Israel and Somaliland, describing it as a violation of its sovereignty. Somaliland, which declared independence from Somalia in 1991, says the partnership is part of its ongoing push for international recognition. The visit is expected to further deepen diplomatic relations between Jerusalem and Hargeisa, including plans to reciprocal embassies and increased cooperation in trade, technology and development. In your weather update, Johannesburg, it is 20 degrees Celsius, Pretoria, 22 degrees Celsius, Cape Town, 16 degrees Celsius, and ending with Durban, it is 23 degrees Celsius. On the markets update, the rand to the US dollar is trading at 16 rands and 17 cents and 21 rands and 72 cents to the pound. On the commodities markets, gold is trading at 4,340 rands and 19 cents per ounce. Platinum is trading at 1,777 rands and 42 cents. Brent crude oil is trading at 83 rands and 6 cents a barrel. Recapping on our top stories this hour, Operation Prosper leads to the arrest of 8 suspects in Carletonville. And Somaliland president visits Jerusalem in defiance of Mogadishu. Displaced foreign nationals in KwaZulu-Natal opt for reintegration. If you have any local news that you would like Kofifi FM to follow up on, feel free to send us a WhatsApp to 079-468-5183. That's 079-468-5183. The next news update is coming up at 2 p.m. for Kofifi FM News. I am Sipho Serotu. Good afternoon.
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0: from the dusty villages of Limpopo to national and global platforms, Ronnie L invites you to a night of celebration and thanksgiving. 10 years in the gospel music industry and 42 years of life on earth, 2 debut albums and 8 major releases later, Ronnie L is hosting a worship experience like no other. La Bella, celebrating a decade of grace live in concert at the Joburg Theatre, the Lesedi, on the 4th of July, 2026. For more details, follow him on the handle at Ronnie L. Mulaudzi on social media platforms. And tickets are available via webtickets.co.za. See you there.
1: Your devotiously daily
2: Yes, praise the Lord, praise the Lord. Oh. Oh, how I love Jesus because he first loves us. Family of God, be greeted in that magnificent name of our Lord Jesus Christ.
3: Amen.
2: This afternoon is Pastor Rodney Levis with us. And I've got my dear beloved Sister Justine Robinson and also Sister Camry Jacobs that is behind the control and the sound. And we're truly grateful to have this opportunity and privilege once again to minister unto our people, our Kofifi lenders, and those that can hear us. Incline your ears to the speaker of 97.2. And we in this time walk around with this, how great is our God.
4: Amen.
2: And we serve a great God. And
4: yes.
2: We thank each and everyone. We know some just got out of a sick bed. Some just get out of a situation that was beyond them. And you know, the list goes on.
4: Yeah.
2: But before we go on, I'm going to ask Sister Justine just to lead us in a word of prayer.
3: Father, this afternoon we come before you, Lord God, before your throne of grace and mercy, Father. Lord God, each day we are reminded of how good you are, how great you are, Father. Each morning when we have the privilege to open our eyes, we are reminded of you, Lord God. Lord God, this afternoon we think of each and every person. Those that are sick, those that are healed, those that are grieving, Father, Lord God. Those that have come out of their grief, Father, Lord God. Lord God, those that are in need, Lord God, and those that have plenty, let them have this opportunity to give, Father. We think of each and every person in our community, Father, Lord God. Wherever they may find themselves this afternoon, Lord God, may your hand be upon them, Father, Lord God.
4: Jesus.
3: Lord God, this afternoon we bring your pastor before you, Father, Lord God, as you will be ministering the word, Father, Lord God. We thank you for his diligence, for his commitment, Father, Lord God, for laying before you, for you, your word, Father.
4: Mm.
3: Lord God, as your word will go out and touch each and every person, may it be this moment that changes their lives, Father, Lord God. May this be their turning around moment through your word, Father, Lord God. Lord God, we think of our community and each and every child that will be finding themselves outside, Lord God. May your angels take charge, protect them, Father, Lord God. May your hand be upon them, Father, Lord God, as they walk these streets. We pray these things in Jesus' name. Amen.
4: Amen.
2: Amen and amen. Thank you so much, Sister Justine. May God bless you. May God keep in the palm of his hand. And how great is our God this afternoon. And we just honor the Lord for who he is and for what he means to us. Family, you know, it is so great to know that God is on the throne.
4: Come on.
3: Amen.
2: It is so great to see many times how many people come out of their houses when it comes to Sunday and they go and worship and praise the Lord. It gives us so much joy because through our battles and situations and fear and all those kind of things, there are still people that reference the Lord Jesus Christ.
3: Lord.
2: And to fear God is the beginning of wisdom, says the Bible. And we want to say thanks be to God for our people. May God just bless and keep us in this time. Family of God, we have some birthdays. And today's birthday is Melvin Jacobs. Melvin Jacobs. And Melvin, may God bless you. Geraldine Jonkers, is Geraldine Jonkers' birthday vandaag. Mag die Here haar ook ryklik seën. Kingsley Wizo en Pamela June. I think it's a surname is Format. It's an, and then a friend of us that was with us at school and has passed on, Adrian van Wyk, who's supposed to be his birthday today. In this time, pray for the family and trust God's grace and mercy over them. Oh, Jody is on birthday vandaag. Ik zal net zeggen Jody. En Eltia January, God bless you, Eltia January. But we now in June, but nevertheless, you still remain in January 26, 2026. Sharon Sheriff. Dis die mense wat die briewe bring na die huis toe. Die court, Sheriff of Court, nee, wat sê hulle? Court of Sheriff of Court, bring die briewe. Die divorce briewe en WhatsApp briewe. Ja, Sharon Sheriff, may God bless you, enjoy your day, and may God's grace and mercy be upon you. This Sylvie Iwo, it's her birthday as well, Sylvie. Maar ek sien so die naam word nou seker maar nou so gepronansie as a DZE of DZ of wat ek weet nie, maar ek het ons sê dit maar so. Okay, the flip side of it all is once again, first and foremost, we just want to, you know, people always convey the word of thank you, word of gratitude for loved ones, the community that has supported the family, and we give God all the honor and the glory for the family. We buried Otella Robinson on Friday, and the family wants to say thank you for the people that has come up and really identify with them in their pain. And then also it was Jeffrey Malchas, aka Manga, as he been called. His funeral was on Saturday. And the family also humbly say, please say to the community and to the church, thank you so much for really blessing us with just being supportive. Okay, now we have our people now for now. There's a well-known lady we love for a very long time in the old west.

0: 290, that's Tech Street, and we trust and believe that God will bless them. And then on Thursday the 18th, they will have a memorial service at the St. Francis of Assisi Church, the Anglican Church here in Cruces Street. And I believe it will also start at 6 o'clock on Thursday. Oh, dan is het een vriend van ons, Rosa. Ai, Rosa. Ai. I've got, and what is the song? I never promised you the rose garden. Weet nie, ken hulle nog die song nie. Ons het hom altijd so vrijdag gesing. Hello, you sunshine. I never promised you a rose. Ja, yes, Rosie Minigan is ook nog met die eeuwige met die tijdelijke verwissel. 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Toe sê ek, die persoon het, another one bites the dust. Toe bel en sê, hoe kan jy nou sê my broer nou, he bite the dust. Toe sê ek, okay, sorry, my passed on. So ek wil nie weer die woorde gebruik nie. On Saturday at Afpastan we had not the situation but the family, a young man was shot in Perth Road and Fifth Avenue. I believe his name is Kevin, was shot dead on Saturday. As ek mag sê, it's Ruby Ma Lala, but say yes, actually, Susan Girl, hi Susan Blue, can I take a walk with you? Again, was I resetasi. So Susan Blue's sien is toe nou geskiet saterdag aand. Now yesterday was a young child of 7 years here in Bedestin Court has been shot in the legs of and thanks be to God he's still in the world of loving. I think his name is Dondre, and this happened there in Bedestin at Bradley Court. I said under correction this in Bradley Court. You know our people are not trained to shoot, they're not going to the shooting range and all this. So hulle skiet net en hulle self. Hulle het soveel innocent mense al doodgeskiet. En het is redig kommerwekkend dat ons die situasie het in ons omgeving. But be as it is, we trust and believe God is in control and God is busy doing something new for us. And we don't want to lose it in this time. We also ask the community, many of the people that I'm going to mention, please pray for them. Like Sandra Hogart, pray for her. Pray for Pastor Nolim Stierman. Pray for Nella Harris. And many other people that are not well at this moment in time. And we trust that God's grace and mercy will be upon our people. And what can we say of all these things? With not further ado, I'm going to give over to Pastor. Can also song spiel, Pastor?
1: Yeah.
0: Can you just play a song for 2-3 minutes? Yeah. And then I give over to Pastor.
2: Amen.

0: Thank you so much. Oh, what I like that song. I like Amen. That song, and I just immediately give over to my pastor.
1: Amen.
2: Thank you, Apostle. Once again, I want to say thank you to our Heavenly Father for this time and opportunity to be sharing the word. I say thank you to Apostle, my sister Justine, and as well to Camry behind the controls. First of all, I want to say it's Father's Day that is coming up. Mm-hmm. So I need to speak to the fathers as well. Because the title of my message is The Love of a Father.
3: Glory.
2: But when it comes to our Heavenly Father, there's a big difference. Mm-hmm. Hallelujah. When it comes to our Heavenly Father. Now, in Ephesians chapter 1, verse 1 to 22, the plan of God and the believer's salvation. Now, God's great plan unfolded in Ephesians chapter 1, verse 1 to 14. But I will not read the whole chapter, but I will only read certain verses. Now, in verse 4, it says, long ago, even before he made the world, God chose us to be his very own through what Christ would do for us. He decided then to make us holy in his eyes without a single fault. We who stand before him covered with his love. So you can see there, that is why the Bible talks about he's all-knowing. He knows, hallelujah, that men will mess up and that kind of thing. And that is why he had made provision. He had Jesus in mind as well. Now, he talks about God choose. Now, according to 1 Peter chapter 2, verse 4 to 10, in verse 4 it says, Christ is a living stone. People did not accept him, but God chose him. God places the highest value on him. That is why when the disciples ask, show us the Father, he says, if you have seen me, you have seen the Father. Because he was presenting the Father here on earth as well. In verse 5 it says, you also are like living stones. As you come to Christ, you are being built into a house for worship. There you will be holy priest. You will offer spiritual sacrifice. God will accept them because of what Jesus Christ has done. So we can say it's all about Jesus. Hallelujah. It's not about us. Hallelujah. In verse 6 it says, in the scripture it says, look, I'm placing a stone in Zion. It is a chosen and very valuable stone. It is the most important stone in the building. The one who trusts in him will never be put to shame. Now, that is why you also get infightings within the church as well. But when it comes to that stone, that important stone, Jesus Christ is the cornerstone, Amen. Keeping the building together. That is why he's so important. Hallelujah. Even if you have to pay for your own sin, hallelujah, you will always come short. That is why Jesus Christ, hallelujah, he paid the price in full. Now in verse 9 it says, but God chose you to be his people. You are a royal priest. You are a holy nation. Yes. You are God's special treasure. You are all these things so that you can give him praise. Amen. God brought you out of darkness and into his wonderful light. There you can see it's all about Jesus. Now, speaking about his love, in Psalm 103, verse 13 to 14, verse 13 says, just as parents are kind to their children, the Lord is kind to all who worship him. Hallelujah. So there you can see that he's a father. Hallelujah. Also there, continuing there in verse 14, it says, because he knows we are made of dust. Hallelujah. And I believe the unbeliever is also in his plans.
3: Yes.
2: All they need to do is to make their choice. Why? Because when it comes to our choice, hallelujah, there's consequences with it. So you have to decide, hallelujah, it's heaven or hell, choice is yours. In Ephesians chapter 3, in verse 19, it says there, I want you to know all about Christ's love. Although it is too wonderful to be measured, then your lives will be filled with all that God is. And what does that mean? It says there, what Christ did for us at the cross.
3: Amen.
2: There it shows you it's all about the cross of Calvary. In 2 Timothy chapter 1, verse 12 to 14, verse 12 says, "That's why I'm suffering the way I am, but this gives me no reason to be ashamed. That's because I know who I have believed in, and I'm sure he's able to take care of what I have given him. I can trust him with it until the day he returns as judge." Hallelujah. In other words, living forever. Yes, we know that he came, hallelujah, as a servant. He will come back as a judge. Hallelujah. That is why we can look forward that he will take control of this world. In verse 13, "Follow what you heard from me." This Paul speaking as the pattern of true teaching. "Follow it with faith and love because you belong to Christ Jesus." Verse 14 says, "Guard the truth of the good news that you were trusted with. Guard it with the help of the Holy Spirit who lives in us." That is why we need the Holy Spirit, because the Holy Spirit is there. Hallelujah. It's not on top of us. Hallelujah. It's not on our sides, but it's within us to guide us, to lead us. Hallelujah. And that is why the Bible says he will never leave us, nor will he forsake us. He's constantly there. He's a constantly present and therefore constantly available. Hallelujah. Now in verse 6 of Ephesians, it speaks about all those things bring praise to his glorious grace. God freely give us his grace because of the one he loves. That is why Jesus Christ came with grace and truth. It's all about his grace. We are living in a time of grace, even though we know grace is not something that we can use to sin. Hallelujah. But grace is even there to teach us concerning Jesus Christ. He made us accepted in the beloved. Hallelujah. In verse 7, it says that in him, that's Christ, we have redemption through his blood, the forgiveness of sin, according to the riches of his grace. Hallelujah. It's all about grace. The riches of that grace give us the cross of Calvary. In verse 13, it says, "And now you Gentiles have also heard the truth," yes, "the good news that God saves you. And when you believe in Christ, he identified you as his own by giving you the Holy Spirit." And when what he has promised long ago, you can also go read it in 1 Corinthians chapter 1, verse 18. Now in verse 4, it says there, "The Spirit is God's guarantee that he will give us inheritance. He promised and that he has purchased us to be his own people. He did this so that we would promise that we would praise and glorify him." Hallelujah. So all that we can do is to give him praise for what he has done, for what he is busy doing, and what he's going to do. We give him praise. Hallelujah. Now I want us to look also at the parable of the lost son in the book of Luke chapter 11, verse 31. Now it says there, reading verse 17 to 24. Now this is for the believer as well. In verse 17 it says there, "Then he began to think clearly. Again he said, 'How many of my father's high-end servants have more than enough food? But here I am dying from hunger.'" Why? Because remember, he asked for his inheritance from the father. What he was actually saying, that when it comes to inheritance, in inheritance you only receive it when that person passed on.
1: Yes.
2: But he was saying to his father, "You are dead to me." Hallelujah. Sometimes believers, they do that. They say, "I'm no more a Christian. I do not want to associate myself with Christians anymore." Then it's cross. But hallelujah, then at the later stage, then he consider, that was out of anger. That is why the Bible talks about get angry but sin not.
1: Yes.
2: God knows that we do get angry. Now fully admitted to what he was and where he was, many have bought Satan's lie that loving for God deprives one of so many good things. Nothing could be further from the truth. Because remember, he went and he took his money and went out there in the world and he had a nice time and that kind of thing. Hallelujah. But that is why he said, but here I am dying from hunger. In verse 18 it says, I will get up, go back to my father, and I will say to him, Father, I have sinned against God in heaven and against you. He placed the blame squarely where it belonged, upon himself. Confessing of wrongdoing is always demanded. So that is why you need to put the blame squarely where it belongs, on yourself. That is why you need to make the choice. People can only speak to you concerning, hallelujah, the good God that we are serving, but the choice is yours. Now in verse 19 it says, I no longer good enough to be called your son. Treat me like one of your workers. Humility, which is necessary. However, God has never received one as such. In other words, he will never make a high-end servant out of a son, because he has sons that serve. Hallelujah. Even though you are a son, but you need to serve. Jesus came to serve, but never made him lower than the Son of God. He was always the Son of God, but he came to serve and not to be served. Yes. Hallelujah. He was always an example. Now in verse 20, it says, the younger son got up, started back to his father, but he was still a long way away. His father saw him, felt sorry for him, and ran to his son and hugged and kissed him. Now, I believe when it comes to our earthly father, they will not do a thing like that. They will rather wait and say, I'm going to show him. I'm going to tell him a bit of my mind. But here, hallelujah, showing what our Heavenly Father does. The Lord always have compassion and it moves him. The only occasion given in the Bible of God running, and that is to welcome home a lost soul, and this what awaits every sinner who comes to the Lord. That is why they say there's a rejoicing of one sinner that comes to the Lord. Hallelujah. Because there is a rejoicing in heaven. Verse 21 says, the son said, Father, because that is what he was spreading his speech, what he will say to the father. The son said, Father, I've sinned against God in heaven and against you. I'm no longer good enough to be called your son. Hallelujah. Now in Romans 8 verse 1 to 17, but I will only read verse 1 and verse 5. Those who belong to Christ are no longer under God's judgment. That is what the Bible says in the book of Romans chapter 8. And verse 5 says, so don't live under the control of sin. If you do, you will think about what sin wants. Live under the control of the Holy Spirit. If you do, you will think about what the Spirit wants. Hallelujah. Because we know there is now no condemnation for those who are in Christ Jesus. Now going further in verse 22 it says there, but his father said to the servants, hurry, bring the best robe and put it on him. Put a ring on his finger and sandals on his feet. Grace ran to kiss the prodigal in his rags, and righteousness haste to dress him in his robes. The robe, now we can read also there in 2 Corinthians 5:21, the ring address here was a seal or signet ring, hallelujah, which was much the same as a modern credit card. For slaves did not wear shoes. All these things were provided for him and declared his sonship. Hallelujah. So there it shows you. He put a rope on him. He put a ring and shoes on his feet. Hallelujah. Like even when it comes to the law. Hallelujah. What does the law say? You have to take off your shoes because the place that you are standing on is holy ground. But when it comes to grace, hallelujah, even if the Lord gives you a rocky road to walk on, he will give you sandals on your feet. Hallelujah. In verse 24 it says, this son of mine was dead, but he has now come back to life. He was lost and now has been found. And they began to celebrate because of that son. So beautiful portrays the salvation experience. And once again, Christ proclaims the joy of a lost soul coming home. Hallelujah. There's a rejoicing in heaven. But when you continue further with this Luke 15 verse 25 to 32, you will see there the Bible speaks about the older son. In verse 25 it says there, the older son has been out in the field. When he came near the house, hallelujah, he heard the music and dancing, inasmuch as the father did not bring the elder son in for celebration, tell us that he knew the heart of the elder son, so he left him in the field. Because in verse 26 it says there, so he called one of the servants over and asked, tell us that the servant, knowing more about the father's business than he, the older son, what's going on here, proclaims him not knowing that which was dearest to the father's heart. It means people was, his son was, hallelujah. Well, continue then, verse 27. It says there, the servant answered, your brother has come home safe and sound, and your father ordered us to kill the best calf. The celebration that takes place in heaven upon the salvation of souls, and should as well take place on earth among the believers. Because sometimes when you see a believer, hallelujah, he's doing mischief things there on the outside, what do? We start pointing finger. We speak bad about that person. We bad mouth him. And yet we need to stand in the gap for that person and ask the Lord, hallelujah, thank you for his grace, that that person will come back, hallelujah. However much of the time, the joy and the energy are spent on other pursuits. Hallelujah. Because why? We always want to show finger, and yet sometimes we also sit with a problem, a situation. But yet we want to look on the outside, want to look outside where we, hallelujah, do funny stuff, but yet we want to judge. We are so judgmental when it comes to the other believers in Christ Jesus. Hallelujah. Now it says there in verse 28, the older brother got so angry that he wouldn't go in into the house. His father came out and begged him to go in. Shows the true nature of the heart. That is why he says we need to guard our heart, because out of it flows the issues of life. Because when you go to the book of Proverbs chapter 4, where it reads him and he says with the ear gate, and he speaks about the eye gate and that kind of thing. So it shows you there is what do you listen to, and what, hallelujah, do you see? Because we know when it comes to small ears, you're only listening weekends. So we need to watch for that. But when it comes to big ears, it's no more longer a ear when it gets to dustbins, because you want to hear all the faulty stuff that is going on the outside. But woe to the scribes, hallelujah, and Pharisees, hypocrites, for you shut up the kingdom of heaven against men, for you neither go in yourself, nor do you allow those who are entering to go in. So we need to watch these things. That is why when it comes to grace, grace is freely given. Hallelujah. It's all about what Jesus Christ did. Yes, we do come short, hallelujah. But when it comes to grace, hallelujah, it's all about what Jesus Christ has done on the cross of Calvary. In verse 29, it says there, but he said to his father, for years I've worked for you like a slave and have always obeyed you, but you have never even given me a little goat so that I could give dinner for my friends. He was thinking about his friends. He thought this way because he had no relationship with the father. Consequently, he was just a job to him. He served for all the wrong reasons. So self-righteousness, he claimed to have given a perfect obedience. So he was present, but yet absent. He think more about his friends than about his brother. In verse 30, it says there, the other son of yours, hallelujah, wasted your money on prostitutes, and now you have he has come home. You ordered the best calf to be killed for a feast. And that is how self-righteousness operates. Self-righteousness shows the hatred of his heart to his father and to his brother, not understanding grace. This is the attitude Christ, of Christians today, hallelujah. They don't understand the grace of God. But verse 31 says, his father replied, my son, you're always with me, and everything I have is yours. He tried to earn them, hallelujah, which was unnecessary and actually unacceptable. He missed the entirety of the point of what salvation really was. That is why we say grace is free. Verse 32 says, but we should be glad and celebrate. Your brother was dead, but now he's alive. He was lost, and now he's been found. The right to enter the father's house, but his younger brothers, through repentance, accepted these gifts, assuring purity, position, and provision. Now, when you read in Romans chapter 11, verse 29, it says there, God doesn't take back the gifts he has given or forget about the people he has chosen. Isaiah 40, verse 8 says, flowers and grass fade away, but what our God has said will never change. 1 Thessalonians chapter 4, verse 16 says, for the Lord himself will come down from heaven with a commanding shout, with the voice of an archangel, and with a trumpet call of God. First, the Christians who have died will rise from the grave. Hallelujah. Amen. And then we will be changed, the Bible talks about, in a twinkling of an eye. But when you go to the book of Jonah, I also like that piece, because when it comes to Jonah, remember that the Lord spoke to Jonah and said he has to go down, hallelujah, where it says there in verse 1, one day the Lord told Jonah, the son of Amittai, to go to the great city of Nineveh and say to the people, the Lord has seen a terrible sins, you are doomed. Instead, Jonah ran from the Lord. He went to the seaport of Joppa and bought a ticket on a ship that was going to Spain. But we know that the Bible talks about, there's other translations that he went down. You see, when you go down, you even end up in the belly of a fish. That is what happened, because going down. Yet you need to go up to go and speak, hallelujah, and warn people. Even if you see your brother, hallelujah, you must tell him that the Lord still loves you. Come back, my brother, and those kind of things. But I just want to close with Jonah chapter 4, verse 1 and 2. I want to close with those two verses. Jonah was really upset and angry. So he prayed, oh Lord, I knew from the very beginning that you wouldn't destroy Nineveh. That's why I left my own country, headed for Spain. You are a kind and merciful God. In other words, other translations say a gracious God. You are very patient, and you always show love, and you don't like to punish anyone, not even foreigners. Hallelujah. So remember, you have to make the choice. You need to come and accept Jesus Christ. And if you are backslidden, come back to the Lord. Even those people that are shooting the people and that kind of thing, let me tell you that God loves you. And I want you to come and accept Jesus Christ as your own personal Savior. Yeah. He paid the price for you as well. You are precious. And that is why you need to come to the Lord. Because you know why? Jesus Christ is our soon and coming King. The Lord bless each and everyone. Thank you, Apostle.
1: Amen.
3: Okay, thank you so much, Pastor. Thank you. Amen. I'm going to pray for Father's Day.
2: Yeah, that's Father's love.
3: Oh, Father's love.
2: Yeah.
3: That Luke 11, eh?
2: Yeah.
3: Where he
2: Luke 15.
3: Confronted
2: Luke
3: his son.
2: Yeah.
3: Luke 15, eh?
2: Yeah.
3: Yeah. Luke 15, eh? But so the same. Oh, thank you, Pastor. Pastor. Lekker praat nog van die macaroni en spaghetti's. But we're truly grateful for the message that went out, Pastor. May God truly bless you. Our time is caught up with us, ne? And we just want to say thank you to the Lord, for he is worthy to be praised. I think there is a message been indicated to trust that God will bless us. Thank you. Okay, Kemi. Our trust is in the Lord that has made the heavens and the earth.
4: Amen.
3: And I'm truly grateful for He is worthy to be praised. I will let Kemi just read out the message that's there.
5: 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See you there.
3: Amen. Thank you so much once again, Pastor Rodney Levers. May God bless you and keep you. Message that came through said, good afternoon, Pastor Mo. Pastor Rodney Levers. What is it? Cameron Jacobs, Justine Roberts,
6: Amen.
3: Robinson. Please pray. My son Sheldon is not well after the car accident. Yet, and my daughter, Michaela, not feeling well as well. Terrible flu. The devil is a liar.
6: Yes.
3: Only believe all things are possible. And that's Trevor Watson. And say thank you so much, my brother.
6: Amen.
3: Afternoon, Pastor Moses. Happy belated birthday to Caitlin Hermans for yesterday. God bless her and keep her safe in the palm of His hands. From her mom, Lady A. Thank you, Pastor. God bless you.
6: Amen.
3: Good day, Apostle Moses. Of course, Apostle Mo, Pastor Rodney Cameron. Thanks so much, Justine, for the prayers for all of us. Stay blessed. That comes from Belinda Sinclair.
6: Mm-hmm.
3: That's my beloved sister. Amen.
6: Amen.
3: Let's just do the benediction. Mm-hmm. And now may the grace of our Lord Jesus Christ, the love of God and the sweet Holy Spirit remain with all God's children. Let surely goodness and mercy will follow us all the days of our lives, and that we may dwell within the house of the Lord, and the people of God may say,
6: Amen.
3: Amen and amen.
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0: 3 minutes after 1 o'clock. Good afternoon to you. Welcome to the Monday edition of the Empowerment Double Show. It is a day number 15. We are in the month of June 2026. Lamelina ke musimanutile James Seatelo. So happy to be back at your service. Also, a lot has happened over the past weekend. A lot has happened also in as we began this week, that is earlier this morning. We're going to be touching on that, making sure that you as 97.2 listener don't miss out on some of these top leading stories locally here. And I'm actually saying some of them because I know that we are unable to touch on everything that is happening due to time not really being on our side. Nonetheless, we are going to try by all means to update you on some of these typical issues that you need to know of. For the past weekend, I did mention, was quite a busy weekend. So thank you for trusting us with your time. Thank you for joining us on the show. Over the past weekend, we had different shows right here on Kofifi FM 97.2. The likes of the KJS show, the likes of Kofifi Soul, including also Kofifi Old School, and many other shows that you may have missed out on over the past weekend. We are here to make sure that as the weekday shows, we continue where the weekend shows will have left off. And I know that you enjoyed the best of radio over the weekend. I was also listening there. I got to enjoy some great music, some great conversations that took place over the past weekend. Let me share this with you, what you can look forward to on the show this afternoon. The police have arrested in Gauteng, have arrested over 1,000 people for different crimes, including also those who were driving under the influence of alcohol. And this happened over the past weekend during another Operation Shanela that was conducted all over the province of Gauteng. Beside that, also Jubjub Maruhanye, that is a Molemo Maruhanye, otherwise known as a Jubjub, has been arrested after allegedly kidnapping a man that he believes was actually involved with his girlfriend. So you know Jubjub as the host of Uyajola 99. You know him as a musician. He has been arrested. He's going to appear in court on Wednesday. So that is what we are going to touch on. But also the South African police, well, the office of the premier in Gauteng has confirmed the suspension of the Gauteng Traffic Police Chief Inspector, Mr. Mashaba. He has been suspended. We'll find out why Mr. Mashaba was suspended there, and also get to hear a reaction that has come through as a result of that arrest from the Gauteng Provincial Legislature Portfolio Committee on Community Safety. They have welcomed that suspension. We'll find out what Dr. Bandile Masuku, the chairperson of the Portfolio Committee, had to say on that suspension. But also, Mr. Hendrik Makaneta, the education activist right here in South Africa, says that we must stop blaming foreign children for the education challenges that we are facing in South Africa. So he says blaming children of foreign nationals is not a good thing to do. You cannot be blaming children whose parents are foreign nationals because of the education challenges that we are faced with in South Africa. Ladies and gents, that is what we have and more coming up on the radio this afternoon. Thank you to Natasha Hayne, 6 until 9 o'clock this morning, as well as Pastor Christopher De Silva. Well, he was not in, but the Good Morning Kofifi Family Show taking place there from 9 until 12 in the absence of Pastor De Silva. 12 until 1, as you got to hear, it was Apostle Moses Kenneth Witts. It was Pastor Rodney, as well as Justin Robinson coming through on Kofifi FM this afternoon.
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1: Your number one station where it all began. Thank you for making us your number one station of choice, your number one frequency with a difference in Johannesburg. That is where we are, the corner of Macmillan and Duplessis Street in Johannesburg. That is in the Westbury community. That is where we are located and coming to you live from at this moment. Thank you for making us your number one. 10 minutes after 1 o'clock now. Let's stay here now. The first top leading story that we are touching on, the Gauteng Provincial Commissioner, that is Lieutenant General Tommy Mthombeni, over the past weekend led another high density provincial operation that is known as Operation Shanela. That is this Operation Shanela 2 in the province of Gauteng. So it happened out in the Honeydew as well as Cosmos City policing precincts right here in Johannesburg. Let's find out what happened in that operation, how many people have been arrested, and what were they arrested for. We are going to hear now from the police spokesperson, Captain Tinzolo Sibeko, sharing more updates on this particular operation, this operations that took place in two different areas.
2: Captain Tinzolo Sibeko, Gauteng police arrested 1,046 suspects for various crimes, including 94 motorists for driving under the influence of alcohol during Operation Shanela 2, conducted across the province over the weekend. The Gauteng Provincial Commissioner, Lieutenant General Tommy Mthombeni, led a high-density provincial Operation Shanela 2 in the Honeydew and Cosmos City policing precincts within the Johannesburg district. During the operation, police conducted a roadblock on Malibongwe Drive in Cosmos City, which resulted in the arrest of 31 motorists for driving under the influence of alcohol. A total of 84 undocumented foreign nationals were also apprehended for contravention of the Immigration Act. In addition, 11 suspects were arrested for possession of drugs. One individual was arrested for employing undocumented foreign nationals, and 14 suspects were arrested for dealing in liquor without a license. Detectives arrested 684 wanted suspects for various crimes, including 139 individuals linked to crimes against women and children. The operation was conducted through a collaborative effort involving the South African Police Service, the Department of Home Affairs, Department of Correctional Services, traffic law enforcement agencies, community policing forums, and private security companies. Gauteng Police remain committed to ensuring the safety and security of all residents through ongoing crime prevention operations aimed at reducing crime and maintaining law and order across the province.
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1: 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So it is 13:13 on the 15th of June. The year is 2026. The South African Police Service confirmed over the weekend that a 45-year-old man was arrested for kidnapping, unlawful discharge of firearm, as well as defeating the ends of justice. Now, that was later confirmed to be Jub, otherwise that is Molemor Maruhanya, otherwise known as Jub, a South African TV presenter and a musician. That is Jub. He has been arrested. Let's find out more why, or at least let's get more details as to why he was arrested, and those are charges that I mentioned there. Is there any other additional charge that he was arrested for? We are going to find out more now from the South African Police Service.
2: Captain Tinzolo Sibeko, a 45-year-old man was arrested for kidnapping, unlawful discharge of a firearm in a public area, and defeating the ends of justice following a shooting incident involving an e-hailing driver in Edenvale on Sunday, 14 June 2026. It is alleged that at approximately 7:30, the e-hailing driver had transported a female passenger to a residence in Edenvale when he was confronted by the suspect, who accused him of being involved in a romantic relationship with his girlfriend. The suspect allegedly forced the e-hailing driver into the vehicle and prevented him from leaving. During the incident, the suspect reportedly discharged a firearm in the direction of the driver. The e-hailing driver managed to escape unharmed and immediately drove to a nearby police station to report the matter. Police acted swiftly and arrested the suspect shortly after the incident. Investigations are ongoing. The suspect is expected to appear before the Jamestown Magistrate Court on Monday, 15 June 2026.
1: But so that was later changed to Wednesday. So he's going to appear on Wednesday instead of today. He's going to be in court on Wednesday. That is going to be the 17th of June 2026. So the 45-year-old man that Captain Dinsolo Sibeko was speaking about is confirmed to be Jub Jub. And so that is what happened out in Edenvale over the past weekend. And we are being told that this man, the e-hailing driver now, was allegedly involved. Well, Jub Jub was alleging that he was involved with his girlfriend. We'll find out more, I suppose, when he does appear in court on Wednesday. As to what really transpired there, what happened there. And more details will definitely be revealed in court. But confirmation is that, yes, indeed, Jub Jub is the person who was arrested here. It is 16 minutes after 1 o'clock. We're going to take a short breather now as we continue with the show. Thank you for trusting us with your listenership. Lamedi Nake Musimanutsile Siyadelo. Happy Monday to you. Welcome to it.

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0: 23 minutes after 1 o'clock, day number 15 of the month of June 2026. And let me remind you that this next live read has been paid for by the DA. 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

0: suspended. Let me share these details with you. The Gauteng provincial government says that Mr. Samuel Mashaba was suspended or placed on precautionary suspension pending the conclusion of a formal disciplinary process. In actual fact, before getting to share more information that I might need to share with you, let's go to the spokesperson of the provincial government, Elijah Mhlanga.
1: The chief inspector of the Gauteng Traffic Police, Mr. Samuel Mashaba, has been placed on suspension. The precautionary suspension follows his admissions at the Madlanga Commission last week during his evidence, and there emerged allegations of a serious nature which the provincial government of Gauteng has noted with concern. As a result, he has been suspended from his duties. He will have to undergo a disciplinary process, the outcome of which will be made public at the time when all processes would have been concluded.
0: Thank you so much, Elijah Mhlanga. So as I mentioned there, well, of course, a confirmation from the provincial government. I'm sure that you have heard why Mr. Mashaba has been placed on suspension. There's been a lot of reaction following that suspension of Mr. Mashaba. One of those came through from the Gauteng Provincial Legislature Portfolio Committee on Community Safety. That is the chairperson thereof is Dr. Bandile Masuku. This is what Dr. Masuku had to say.
2: The Gauteng Provincial Legislature Portfolio Committee on Community Safety welcomes the decision by the Office of the Premier to place the Gauteng Traffic Police Chief Inspector Samuel Mashaba on suspension pending the outcomes of a formal disciplinary process. The committee notes that the decision follows a testimony presented by the Chief Inspector before the Madlanga Commission, during which the admissions were made relating to conduct that may constitute a serious act of misconduct. As a committee charged with exercising oversight over matters of community safety and law enforcement within the province, the committee views this development as an important demonstration of government commitment to accountability, ethical leadership, and the rule of law. The committee wishes to emphasize that the suspension of the Gauteng Traffic Police Inspector as a precautionary administrative measure should not be interpreted as finding of guilt. South Africa's constitutional democracy is founded on the principle that every individual is presumed innocent until proven guilty through the due process. However, the committee is equally resolute in its view that no public official, regardless of rank or position, should be above the law. Those entrusted with enforcing the law are expected to uphold the highest standards of integrity, professionalism, and ethical conduct. Any conduct that undermines public trust in the institutions of the state must be thoroughly investigated and, where wrongdoing established, met with appropriate consequence. The committee firmly believes that the committee firmly believe that those found to have acted unlawfully in contravention of ethical standards expected of public servants must face the full might of the law and be held accountable for their actions. Accountability is not only essential for justice to prevail, but also critical to restoring public confidence in the institutions responsible for safeguarding the people of Gauteng. The committee further calls for the disciplinary process to be conducted expeditiously, fairly, and without fear or favor or prejudice. Delays in matters of public accountability serve only to erode confidence in governance and weakens the public trust in the administration of justice. The people of Gauteng deserve a law enforcement system characterized by integrity, professionalism, and unwavering commitment to serving the public trust, public interest. The committee will continue to champion those principles as part of broader efforts to promote safer communities and strengthen public institutions across the province.

0: Florida, Toekomstrust, Deep Blue, Weltevreden Park, Horizon, Sebokeh, Orange Farm, Annandale, Eldorado Park, Westbury, Coronationville, Kempton Park, Soweto. Keep it locked on Kofifi FM 97.2.
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0: Nomaliso, Nomaliso is the title of the song by the ever legendary, that is Mama Letambulu. You're listening to Kofifi FM. You are on the Empowerment Hour show. 25 minutes left before we get to the end of the show. Thank you so much for trusting us with your listenership. Thank you for trusting us with your time. Let's stay here now. Education activist in South Africa, Mr. Hendrik Makaneta, says that we must stop blaming children of foreign nationals when it comes to the challenges that we are faced with in our education system in South Africa. For more on this, let's hear from Mr. Makaneta himself. Dr. Makaneta, good afternoon.
1: We need to stop blaming children of foreign nationals for the challenges that are faced by our education system. The growing tendency to blame children of foreign nationals for overcrowding, amongst others, is not only misguided, but also unsupported by evidence. As South Africans, we must confront the real causes of the challenges facing our education system, instead of directing frustration towards vulnerable children. Data indicates that 98.2% of learners in South African schools are South African citizens, while only 1.8% are foreign nationals. It is therefore difficult to understand how less than 2% of the learner population can be blamed for the shortage of school spaces experienced in many communities. The mathematics simply does not support such a conclusion. The truth is that overcrowding in schools is the result of inadequate infrastructure and population growth, along with poor long-term planning. These challenges have existed for many years and cannot be attributed to a very small number of foreign learners. Children do not choose where they are born, nor should they be punished for circumstances that are beyond their control. Every child deserves access to basic education. The Constitution of the Republic also expects us to treat all children fairly and place their best interest at the center of our decisions. Instead of blaming foreign children, government should focus on building more schools to ensure that every child has got access to education. South Africa's education crisis will not be solved by excluding foreign nationals.
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0: It means that 20 minutes from now, we are going to have Kemri Jacobs taking care of radio. Before we go to Kemri Jacobs, please allow me to update you on this. The Democratic Alliance in Gauteng says that the provincial government of Gauteng is actually not assisting the patrollers who are working tirelessly when it comes to fighting crime in the province of Gauteng. Now, they say that the province of Gauteng, led by Premier Panyasali Sufi, is denying community patrollers the basic tools that they need to fight a crime and also protect the residents of Gauteng. For more on this, let's find out what Mr. Michael Sun has to say. He is the spokesperson of the DA on matters that are related to public safety, that for community safety rather, in the province of Gauteng. That is Mr. Michael Sun. Let's hear more from him.
5: This is Michael Sun. I'm the DA's spokesperson for community safety in the province of Gauteng. While crime continues to spiral out of control in Gauteng, community patrollers are stepping up where government is failing. These volunteers are the eyes and ears of law enforcement, yet many are forced to patrol our street without basic equipment such as reflective vest, torches, or even food packs to keep them going during the long day. This is simply unacceptable. Premier Panyaza Lesufi's government has found hundreds of millions of rand for the Amapanyaza program, but failed to provide meaningful support to the community patrollers and CPFs that are already making a real difference on the ground. I have written to the Community Safety Committee chairperson to invite Premier Panyaza Lesufi to account before the committee and present an urgent plan to properly resource and support these volunteers. Community patrollers are strategic force multipliers in the fight against crime. They help prevent crime, gather intelligence, and improve visibility in our communities. They deserve support and not neglect. The DA is the only party committed to empowering community patrollers and CPFs. A DA-led Gauteng provincial government will ensure that they have the resources they need to help our communities safer.
0: Right. That is the voice of Michael Sun in the province of Gauteng, a member of the provincial legislature serving there under the DA in the province of Gauteng. Thank you for making time and joining us on Kofifi FM 97.2. And let's continue here now as we are just about to wrap it up for this afternoon. Thank you for always being on time and making us your number one station where it all began.
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0: It is 44 minutes away from the hour 1 o'clock. It means that we are 16 minutes towards the hour 2 o'clock. From 2 until 3, we have Kemri Jacobs taking care of radio. Before she comes in, we are going to have Sipho Seroto with the news at the top of the hour 2. Kofifi FM 97.2, still your number one frequency of choice. Let's stay here now. Tomorrow, we are going to be commemorating 50 years of the Soweto uprising, honoring the young people of 1976 and the struggle, or at least who fought towards the, who were involved in the struggle rather towards the liberation of this country. But of course, some people are saying that, you know what, we are far from liberation. In actual fact, the struggle for liberation continues. One of those people saying that is Zwelinzi Mavavi. Zwelinzi Mavavi, of course, from SAFTU. He is actually the General Secretary of SAFTU, that is South African Federation of Trade Unions. Let's find out more from Mr. Vavi on what he has to say about their commemoration of 50 years of June 16th, 1976.
6: SAFTU statement on the 50th anniversary of the Soweto uprisings, honoring the youth of 1976, the struggle for liberation continues. The South African Federation of Trade Unions, SAFTU, joins millions of South Africans in commemorating the 50th anniversary of the Soweto uprisings of June 16, 1976. Today, we honor the courage, sacrifice, and revolutionary spirit of the young people who rose against the racist, oppressive body education system of apartheid. We remember the thousands of students who marched in defiance of a regime that sought to condemn black people to permanent subordination, cheap labor, and ignorance. We pay tribute to the many who paid the ultimate price, including Hector Peterson, Hastings Ndlovu, and countless others whose names history may not have recorded, but who sacrificed and helped to ignite a nationwide uprising that fundamentally altered the course of our struggle for freedom. The youth of 1976 understood that education is never neutral. They understood that the classroom can either be an instrument of liberation or an instrument of oppression. Their struggle was not merely against Afrikaans as a medium of instruction. It was a struggle against an entire system designed to reproduce racial inequality and economic exploitation. We must acknowledge the real gains of democracy. As we mark this historic anniversary, SAFTU believes it is important to present a balanced assessment of whether we stand 50 or of where we stand 50 years later. There have been undeniable advances since the end of apartheid. Millions more children now have access to schooling than under apartheid. Racial barriers to education have been formally abolished. School nutrition programs reach millions of learners every day. No free schools have expanded access to for poor communities. Access to universities, to TVET colleges, and other post-school institutions has increased significantly. Learners now enjoy constitutional rights that were denied to the generation of 1976. The democratic state has invested substantial resources in expanding education opportunities and improving access to basic education. The matric pass rate has improved substantially compared to the apartheid era, and many young people from working class and rural communities have become the first in their families to access higher education. These gains should not be dismissed or minimized. They represent important victories won through struggle by workers, students, communities, and liberation movements. But the promise of education system remains unfulfilled. Yet it would be a betrayal of the legacy of 1976 if we celebrated these gains without confronting the harsh reality facing millions of learners today.
0: The voice of SAFTU Secretary General, that is Mr. Zwelinzima Mavavi, speaking about tomorrow's commemoration of June 16th, 1976. It is, tomorrow is going to be exactly 50 years since the 16th of June 1976 events unfolded. We know what happened there in our history. So tomorrow we are just reminding ourselves, reminding each other of how far we have come as the people of South Africa. 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Thank you so much for trusting us with your listenership.
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7: From the dusty villages of Limpopo to national and global platforms, Ronnie L invites you to a night of celebration and thanksgiving. 10 years in the gospel music industry and 42 years of life on earth, two debut albums and eight major releases later, Ronnie L is hosting a worship experience like no other. Labela, celebrating a decade of grace live in concert at the Joburg Theatre, the Lesedi, on the 4th of July 2026. For more details, follow him on the handle at Ronnie L. Mulaudzi on social media platforms. 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

0: We are getting closer now to the hour 2 o'clock. Before we get there, let me remind you that the next live read has been paid for by the DA in Johannesburg.
1: 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But all responsibility for opinions shared remains solely with the individuals expressing them.
0: With the state of Johannesburg, with Joburg rather in a state of collapse, many people are asking what can be done to save it. We have heard your worries, we have heard your doubts, we have heard your questions. In all the confusion, there is one person who is giving answers. And now we are going to give you the chance to question Helen Zilla every Tuesday morning from 9 to 10 a.m. on Kofifi FM. You can ask Helen yourself, because we need to know.
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0: 10 minutes, 7 minutes before we get to the hour. Thank you. Here we go. Thank you for trusting us with your listenership. We're just about to wrap it up now. And I just want to appreciate you for allowing us to be part of your afternoons, allowing us to serve you what you need to be served locally here and elsewhere in the province of Gauteng, including also elsewhere in the Republic of South Africa. We are Kofifi FM. We are Frequency 97.2. So I get ready now to hand over to Kemri Jacobs. She's going to be live with you from the next hour 2 until 3 o'clock on Kofifi FM 97.2. So thank you so much once again for being the loyal listener of this station. Lamedi Naki Musimanutsile James Siedelo. And that is how we come to the end of yet another edition of the Empowerment Hour Show, having taken a look at some of the topical issues worth your attention locally here and elsewhere in the Republic of South Africa. We know that a lot is happening on a daily, so we try by all means to at least keep you informed about some of those topical stories worth your attention. And I'm glad that you got to join us as we were doing that on Kofifi FM 97.2 FM. The Honorable Siedelo is my name, and let me quickly do this as we wrap it up after this.
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0: Thank you so much indeed for staying with us on Kofifi FM 97.2. We do remain your number one station where it all began. Up next, we have that is Trendy Tunes with Kemri Jacobs. And immediately after that, I'm going to be back on radio with the K-Drive Show. But in between that, remember, we have Sipho Seroto coming through with the news on 97.2. And until later on, thank you so much for always being the loyal listener of this station. We cannot and we do not take your listenership for granted. So until later on, Shop Shop. This one is by Dr. Yvonne Chaka Chaka. Kana Uchema is the song. Until later, Shop.

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2: The news headlines at the hour, 2 p.m. Operation Prosper leads to the arrest of 8 suspects in Carletonville. And media personality popularly known as Jup Jup has been arrested after alleged kidnapping and shooting incident involving e-hailing driver. Somaliland president visits Jerusalem in defiance of Mogadishu. With the news at 2 p.m. Central African Time on Kofifi FM 97.2, I am Siposerotu. Good afternoon. Police and soldiers have arrested a 23-year-old man for possession of an unlicensed firearm and ammunition during an anti-illegal mining operation in Carletonville. The joint operation, known as Operation Prosper, was carried out by members of the South African Police Service and the South African National Defence Force on Sunday. Officers recovered a 9mm Nironico pistol with its serial number removed, a magazine, and 4 rounds of ammunition from the suspect. 7 undocumented foreign nationals aged between 22 and 40 years were also arrested for violating immigration laws. Authorities further seized illegal mining equipment abandoned at a mining site, including a penduga, stamper, chisel hammers, a stamper pot, and 29 steel balls. All the suspects are expected to appear in the Carletonville Magistrates Court soon. Now, to this next update, thousands of Gauteng learners could face another school placement crisis in 2027, as the Gauteng Department of Education has yet to announce the opening dates for Grade 1 and Grade 8 admissions. The delay has raised concerns that learners may once again be left without placements when schools reopen next year. The Democratic Alliance says the late start to the admissions process will reduce the time available to process applications, verify information, and finalize placements. The party warns that similar delays during the 2026 admissions cycle left thousands of learners unplaced, with some only receiving placements well into the first term. Pressure on the system has been linked to ongoing, or rather to growing, learner numbers, overcrowded schools, infrastructure shortages, and administrative backlogs. Popular schools continue to fill up quickly while authorities struggle to keep with the demand. The DA has called on the department to urgently open the 2027 admissions process and improve planning, communication, and support systems to ensure learners are placed before the start of the academic year. In other news, media personality and musician Molemo Maruhanye, popularly known as Jup Jup, is expected to appear in the Jimiston Magistrates Court after being arrested in connection with an alleged kidnapping and shooting incident involving an e-hailing driver. Police say the incident occurred on Sunday morning when an e-hailing driver dropped off a female passenger at a residence. The driver was allegedly confronted by Maruhanye, who accused him of having a romantic relationship with his girlfriend. Authorities alleged the driver was forced into a vehicle and prevented from leaving. During the confrontation, a firearm was allegedly discharged in the driver's direction. Meanwhile, newly established Interministerial Committee on Migration says more than 40,000 undocumented foreign nationals have been arrested across South Africa since the beginning of the year, including over 7,000 arrests in the past month. Committee Chairperson and Justice Minister Mamoloko Kubayi says the figures highlight intensified efforts to enforce immigration laws and improve broader border security. The committee says it remains focused on strengthening migration management and tackling illegal entry into the country. Here's the committee chairperson and Justice Minister Mamoloko Kubayi.
3: We can confirm that when we were there, we had about 5,000. Actually, let me start. Sherwood started with when the ambassador or the high commissioner announced that people who want to be repatriated can be. It was 75. over 2 days, it moved from that to 3,000. And then by the time we were there on Thursday, it was 5,000. Today we got the report that is 7,000. And we had officials from Department of Home Affairs, and we increased capacity on Thursday so that they can be supported, so that they are verified. The verification report.
2: And in news further afield, Somaliland President Abdirahman Mohamed Abdullahi has made a historic visit to Jerusalem, marking the first official state visit by a Somaliland leader to Israel. The visit comes despite strong opposition from Somalia's federal government, which considers Somaliland part of its territory. During the visit, Abdullahi held talks with Israeli President Isaac Herzog on strengthening diplomatic and economic ties. The trip follows Israel's recognition of Somaliland as an independent state in late 2025, making Israel the first country to formally recognize the self-declared republic. Somalia has condemned the growing relationship between Israel and Somaliland, describing it as a violation of its sovereignty. Somaliland, which declared independence from Somalia in 1991, says the partnership is part of its ongoing push for international recognition. The visit is expected to further deepen diplomatic relations between Jerusalem and Hargeisa, including plans for reciprocal embassies in and increased cooperation in trade, technology, and development. In your weather update, Johannesburg, it is 20 degrees Celsius, Pretoria, 22 degrees Celsius, Cape Town, 16 degrees Celsius, and ending with Durban, it is 23 degrees Celsius. On the markets update, the rand to the US dollar is trading at 16 rands and 19 cents and 21 rands and 72 cents to the pound. On the commodities market, the gold is trading at 4,340 rands and 19 cents per ounce. Platinum is trading at 1,777 rands and 42 cents. Brent crude oil is trading at 83 rands and 6 cents a barrel. Recapping on our top stories this hour. Operation Prosper leads to the arrest of 8 suspects in Carletonville. And media personality popularly known as Jup Jup has been arrested after alleged kidnapping and shooting incidents involving e-hailing driver. Somaliland president visits Jerusalem in defiance of Mogadishu. If you have any local news that you would like Kofifi FM to follow up on, feel free to send us a WhatsApp to 079-468-5183. That's 079-468-5183. The next news update is coming up at 3 p.m. For Kofifi FM News, I am C. Posorutu. Welcome to the Monday edition of Trendy Tunes with Kemre Jacobs. Good afternoon.
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taken from the album Reach Out. That is The Soul Cafe, 079-468-5183. It is the 15th of June, 2026, 079-468-5183. Hey, good afternoon to everybody out in Kofifi land. It is Trendy Tunes with myself, Cambry Jacobs, behind the ones and twos. Can we go back to some more music? Mara, it's almost now Monday, ne? So let's enjoy good music.

the answer with Cuff Ed, right? Born 8/19/81 in Houston, Texas. She rose to the global fame in the late 1990s as the lead vocalist of the R&B group Destiny's Child before embarking on a highly successful solo career. So Cuff Ed was released in 2022. Did I not take you back with that one? And you doing the moves, the dance moves to the track, guys, just to put it out there, I still do not know how to to do what needs to be done with this track. But yeah, this is Tuwari Khan, and before that, Ciara and Chris Brown with How We Roll. Reminder, Chris Breezy will be sometime in SA doing a tour with somebody else, Gonna get those details. If you got those details, well, send it through, man. Share it with me. Muti Sain Akhvesi, 079-468-5183. Kickstarted this afternoon's show with the Soul Cafe. Just takes me back to, not that I've attended any of them in Covivi Land, but taking one back to our street bashes in Westbury, near the Lekkerteye. And you'd come back from the weekend and we're at school and conversations would be around you, that they're geruk da, that song is gespeeld, that DJ, this happened, that, I leave it at that. Soul Cafe started off trendy tunes on this Monday afternoon, 22 minutes after 2 o'clock. Good afternoon to you, Trevor, and the family. Amma wat ingeskakel is vanmiddag, do like, share, comment on our social media platforms as well. We are on Facebook, that is Koffie FM 97.2. We are on Insta at Koffie FM, and catch us on Twitter at Koffie FM _972. It is, like always, I'd say, the easiest, peasiest way to get through to one is our WhatsApp line, right? That is 079-468-5183. It is later on in the show we get to unpack the world of entertainment news. What is happening right in the world of entertainment, locally, nationally, and internationally? I think I'll be ending off with some local news, right? And Sipho Siruthu will be joining me in on that one because he covered some story throughout the morning till this hour, 2 p.m. Thank you to Sipho for giving us our news at the top of the hour, 2 p.m. He'll be back come 3 p.m. with that full news bulletin, but I want him to unpack a little bit of a story he has been sharing, as mentioned, right? So that shortly after 2:30 later on in the show, I'll be in conversation with him. 079-468-5183. That easy peasy lemon squeezy way. Thank you to the Honorable James Yatello for the empowerment hour from 1 to 2 p.m. He will be back tomorrow. What is more, jylle? Die 16e. Hy gaat terug wees. So tune in for those local stories in that's happening in Covivi Land between the hours of 12 and 1 p.m.

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Yeah, completely toning things down this afternoon, right? Dear God, by Boys to Men, before that, If Tomorrow Never Comes. It is 35 minutes after 2 o'clock. If you've tuned in, it is Trendy Tunes with myself, Cambry Jacobs, behind the ones and twos this afternoon. Let's get into our entertainment news. What is happening, right? Well, after her beautiful performance singing the national anthem, right, Tyler, as special, or rather Shakira announces her to be one of the special guests at a tour in the USA tour. So moments after proudly representing South Africa at the FIFA World Cup opening ceremony in Mexico, Tyler received another major career co-sign, this time from the global star Shakira. The award-winning singer has been announced as a special guest on the U.S. Leg of Colombia superstar Shakira's world tour, right? Shakira shared the news with fans on social media shortly after the pair crossed paths during the FIFA World Cup festivities. So, Tyler, shout out to you once again, right? And you're going to be doing the most with Shakira. 079-468-5183 is that way you could get through to one and get more on the story. And other news, David Beckham's Hollywood Walk of Fame, right, honor, adds another milestone to a legacy defined by football greatness, global influence, growing wealth, and ongoing calls for him. So a story to check out as well. And then Tyler Banks having to sue Netflix over America's Next Top Model. Another one to check out right there. 079-468-5183. It is 38 minutes after 2 o'clock. Kan ons net die gou doen?

Nou het jy lekker geboogie. Die naweek. Dan weer vir my. 079-468-5183. It could be that you have received good news. Celebrating a birthday, friend's birthday, you know. Just went out to unwind. Ek weet nie. Jy sal weet. Sê vir my. Yeah.

0: If it is, you are celebrating your birthday today. Well, happy birthday to you. Happy wedding day to that beautiful couple and having two good news. Congratulations to you. 0794685183. That easy peasy lemon squeezy way you could get through to one to all our young people out in Kofifi land. Right, you are a DJ, you are a vocalist, right, or a rapper, you're trying to get your music out there, please do reach out to us on Kofifi FM 97.2, our social media platforms, or simply pull through to our studios, that is Corner Macmillan and Duplessis Street, and I'd love to airplay what you have put down on paper. Right, and sure, because I do know, you know, some vulgar language is added to your lyrics, you know, just to give it that oomph, that taste, that flavor, right, to put the cherry on top of your cake. Well, please ensure that your music is clean, and then you can submit. It could be any genre. I'd be happy to airplay your music, right, to all our young creatives out in Kofifi land. 0794685183. Sipho Siruto will be joining me soon as we wrap up today's entertainment news, right, so don't touch that dial.
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0: anyone in Coffee Land that is gonna get married, I'm Marrakesh, invite me. Yeah, yeah. Sipo's giving me the eyes, just like Amber. Don't sing the Coffee Philander's windows and their phone screens and, you know, everything, because they having karaoke on their side. So it's double trouble. It is 48 minutes after 2 o'clock as we wrap up today's entertainment news. Playing under my voice is Vuli Ntlela, the late Brenda Fassie Mabr, as Auntie C would state. Good afternoon to you, Auntie C. Stacey, Pastor John Late, I will get back to you on that one, Pastor John Late. Well, Sibo, wrapping up today's entertainment news, right, and throughout the morning till 2 p.m., you covered a story on Joop Joop, ne?
1: Yes.
0: And off air, I'm like, I just need to get more details from you. Mara, why is he featuring, or trending rather, for the wrong reasons all the time? Could it not be good news? And my question was to you, does he like the four holds? Does he want to go back to the four holds? Just a little bit of unwrap on that. I know you've been following the story.
1: Oh, yes. Thank you so much, Kemre. Thank you for giving me the opportunity to be on your show. And, oh, you know, touching on Joop Joop's matter, this is actually a concerning matter because of why we are talking about somebody that even young people are looking up to.
0: Mm-hmm.
1: There are people who are looking at Joop Joop as somebody who's their role model. But yeah, then if Joop Joop is going to be in the light that we tend to see him in, mm-hmm, with all this kind of bad publicity that is, yeah, happening around him, involving him, then you will just get to think, actually, is he having some anger issues maybe, or what is happening? Because if you can remember back in the year 2012, in 2012,
0: mm-hmm,
1: it was on the 21st of February, whereby the situation whereby they were having a race in Soweto, and then allegedly they crashed or they hit a number of school children who were on their way from,
0: yes,
1: school to home. So, you know, I think judging from such situations, you have to go, you have to learn, because of he's been away for some time because,
0: yeah,
1: of that being behind bars. So to us as a nation, as South Africans, we thought, okay, he deserves a second chance.
0: Yes.
1: Okay, he made his mistakes. Everybody's, mm-hmm, making mistakes.
0: And he was forgiven.
1: Yes, and he was forgiven. So he bounced back. Then he, mm-hmm, came back, and then he emerged again into the media space. He got gigs. He's got opportunities. But then now, if you have been, if you have encountered that situation of Joop Joop, and then 7 or 8 years later again, there's something that has to do with bad publicity about, mm-hmm, you again, and then this time it has to involve you pointing a firearm or you assaulting a person, you know, you just get to now analyze whether have you really accepted that the nation gave you a second chance, life, mm-hmm, on its own gave you a second chance, because of, it's not like everybody who goes behind bars and then they bounce back and they are, yeah, getting accepted, just like you got accepted by the nation. And then also it goes to also look at whether do you have an anger issues maybe, and then because of now you have got to think, you know, about your reputation now, referring back to Joop Joop's matter, that how does he take his life? Like, does he take his life seriously? Because of now, you got to think, you are a media personality, and then with this kind of publicity now, you are displaying all this publicity that is happening around, mm-hmm, you, that is unfolding. Then you get to think that maybe in a year's time to come, not even in a year's time, maybe it can be soon, is there any media house that would love to associate themselves with you,
0: yeah,
1: based on the reputation that you have?
0: Mm.
1: So I think these are things that Joop Joop actually, based on the incidents that happened involving him yesterday, that had to come to his mind that, you know,
0: yeah,
1: this is what I did in 2012. I got arrested and then I bounced back. I was given a chance. So do I really need to act in this manner, I think maybe he could have handled that maybe in a more professional manner,
0: mm-hmm.
1: whereby it was not gonna pull him the public eye. So what he did yesterday, he didn't like, he took things by emotions and by anger without now thinking maturely that, okay, maybe if he could have handled this thing differently, mm-hmm. maybe in a matured way, like, you know, talk to the e-hailing driver, get facts from him.
0: Yeah,
1: instead of doing what he did, yes.
0: Thank you so much, Sipho. To our Kovivilanders who do not know who Jup Jup is, ne? Reminder, and Sipho will correct me. He had hosted a show, Uyajola 99. There we go. You see, he was known for that. Mara Jup Jup, if you, wherever you find yourself right now, we are hoping and praying for the best for you, man. Think about what are you doing wrong, Mara. Why or so? 079-468-5183. And that is how we wrap up today's entertainment news. In closing?
1: In closing, actually, I would like to say, now I'm taking it now to a listener who's listening to this conversation that mm-hmm. we are having right now about Jup Jup's matter. It can happen to anyone. But true. Then think about that. Do you really need that to happen? Like, do you really need to do that?
0: Mm-hmm.
1: In other words, we are saying that what I'm saying is that before you act, think that, is it necessary for me to do this?
0: Mm.
1: If you see, like, from your own analysis that no, this is not right for me to do, this is not right for me to do this, and then it's not gonna end well, then refrain from it, because of there are things that you're gonna do, of which in the long run they're gonna deprive you some other opportunities because of what you did.
0: So
1: I think for a person that who's listening right now, is that before you do anything that you see very clearly that is going to get you into serious trouble,
0: mm-hmm.
1: refrain from doing that. Hold yourself, you know, take a deep breath, like, okay, so let me refrain from it. Yes, yeah.
0: There you have it. Thank you so much for joining me this afternoon, Sipho. Guys, local story, local is verskriklik. Like, just having to share that one with you. Coming up next is your news at the top of the hour with Sipho. That leads to the K Drive show till 5 p.m. with James Ciatello. I will be back. Right, by the grace of God, tomorrow. So, XA flight, most worry us officially. 8. Hola, Auntie C.

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3: The news headlines at the hour 3 p.m. Gauteng Social Development ME calls for stronger action against human trafficking. And Gauteng MEC Vuyiswa Ramakgopa to host AI App Development Challenge in Soweto. And celebrated Liberian doctor, Dr. Jerry Brown, warns of Ebola spread. With the news at 3 p.m. Central African Time on Kofifi FM 97.2, I am Siphoso Rutu. Good afternoon. Gauteng MEC for Social Development, Nomantu Nkomo Ralehoko, has called for stronger and better coordinated efforts to combat human trafficking in the province. Speaking at a dialogue on human trafficking, Nkomo Ralehoko said many victims are not being identified and are often classified as undocumented migrants, abused children, missing persons, gender-based violence victims, or homeless individuals. She urged authorities to improve screening and identification systems in schools, hospitals, social services centers, and police stations and border posts. The MEC also highlighted the lack of an integrated data system, saying fragmented databases across government departments, law enforcement agencies, and civil society organizations make it difficult to track trafficking trends and coordinate interventions. Nkomo Ralehoko further called for expanded victim support services, including specialized shelters, healthcare, legal assistance, and long-term psychological support to help survivors rebuild their lives. Now to this next update. The El Dorado Park Family Crisis Center has secured a new funding agreement that will help strengthen services for vulnerable families, women, and children in the community. The agreement is expected to improve the center's ability to provide counseling, victim support, trauma intervention, and family assistance programs. Center management says the funding comes at a critical time as demand for social support services continue to grow amid challenges such as gender-based violence, child abuse, substance abuse, and family breakdowns in El Dorado Park. The organization has welcomed the partnership, saying it will help ensure the sustainability of its programs and allow it to expand support to more residents in need. Community leaders also have also praised the agreement, describing it as an important step towards protecting vulnerable groups and strengthening social services in the area. The El Dorado Park Family Crisis Center remains one of the several organizations working closely with the community stakeholders to address social challenges and provide support at-risk families. In other news, Gauteng MEC for Economic Development, Agriculture and Rural Development, Vuyiswa Ramakgopa, says she will host an AI app development challenge at a Boundless Soweto campus in Diepkloof as part of the province's Youth Month program. The initiative will bring together 50 unemployed IT graduates who will work in teams to develop artificial intelligence solutions aimed at addressing challenges facing township and community economies. The challenge is designed to promote digital skills, innovation, entrepreneurship, and problem solving while giving young people critical experience in technology development. Ramakgopa is expected to interact with the participants and observe presentations of AI-driven projects. The program forms a part of Gauteng's efforts to empower youth and create opportunities in the growing digital economy. Meanwhile, National Assembly Speaker Togo Didiza says she is still considering President Cyril Ramaphosa's urgent court application to halt the Parliament's impeachment process linked to Palapala scandal. Ramaphosa wants the impeachment inquiry suspended until the court rule on his challenge to the Section 89 independent panel report, which found that he may have a case to answer regarding the 2020 theft to foreign currency from his farm. The president argues that allowing the inquiry to proceed before the review is finalized could cause him irreparable harm. However, the EFF and ATM have indicated that they will oppose the application, accusing Ramaphosa of trying to delay the accountability. The impeachment committee is expected to meet next week to begin organizing its work, while Didiza consults legal advisors on Parliament's response. With the news further afield, as new Ebola cases are reported in the Democratic Republic of Congo, a Liberian doctor who helped combat the deadly virus during the 2014 outbreak is urging authorities to remain vigilant. Sergeant Dr. Jerry Brown says memories of the West African epidemic remains fresh and warns that Ebola can easily spread across borders. He cautioned that infected people may travel without symptoms and only become ill later, stressing the need for continued surveillance and rapid response measures to prevent further outbreaks. Here's Dr. James Brown.
4: For some, we knew what to do, but we sat and looked at them die because we never had the right equipment and or things to use to save their lives. And that's a disadvantage. That's one disadvantage we had. So every time I kind of think about those things, I'm like, there's another outbreak where we still have such a situation where we could play a significant role to save life if we have the right diagnostic capacity, okay, unlike the past.
3: In your weather update, Johannesburg, it is 20 degrees Celsius, Pretoria, 22 degrees Celsius, Cape Town, 16 degrees Celsius, and ending with Durban, it is 23 degrees Celsius. On the markets update, the rand to the US dollar is trading at 16 rands and 21 cents and 21 rands and 73 cents to the pound. On the commodities markets, gold is trading at 4,340 rands and 19 cents per ounce. Platinum is trading at 1,773.48. Brent crude oil is trading at 83.06 a barrel. Recapping on our top stories this hour. Gauteng Social Development MEC calls for stronger action against human trafficking. And Gauteng MEC Vuyiswa Ramakgopa to host the AI App Development Challenge in Soweto. And the celebrated Liberian Dr. Jerry Brown warns of Ebola spread. If you have any local news that you would like Kofifi FM to follow up on, feel free to send us a WhatsApp to 079-468-5183. That's 079-468-5183. The next news update is coming up at 4 p.m. For Kofifi FM News, I am C. Poseroto. It now brings us to the beginning of the Monday edition of the K-Drive Show with the Honorable Seth Dolo. Good afternoon.
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Ela pelo ke fela pelo ke batla go mmona ke modumedise ya ke mo lebo mo matlhong ke fela pelo. This one is by Enko. Ke fela pelo is the title of the song. Earlier before this one, Avulekile Masango by Ishmael, and that is how we say good afternoon to you and welcome to the Monday edition of the show. Ntse ke fela pelo le nna ke batla go go bona. Thank you so much for trusting us with your listenership. It is a Monday, day number 15 of the month of June 2026. As I mentioned, le nna ntse ke fela pelo ke batla go go bona ke go dumedise. Lamelina ke mosimanotsile seetelo. It is a Monday. Happy Monday to you. So happy that I get time now go go dumedisa ke re dumela, and welcome to the K Drive.

0: 19 minutes after the hour 3 o'clock. Earlier before this one, well, I did mention we kicked off with Ishmael Avulegile Masango. But we also had the news at the top of the hour 3 o'clock. A big thank you to my colleague, Sipho Seruto. Kimantaha, another week, we are back to make sure that we continue where we left off last week on Friday. Can you believe that we are here already, kicking off yet another week? So happy to be the one to serve you. Earlier on, from 6 until 9 o'clock, that's when breakfast was served by Natasha Hain. 9 until 12 o'clock, in the absence of Pastor Christopher De Silva, we had the best of music on the Good Morning Kofifi Family Show. Camry Jacobs also coming through with trendy tunes. I was also here with the Empowerment Hour show. Well, our pastors were also here. Apostle Moses Kenneth Wiss, in actual fact, alongside Justin Robinson and Pastor Rodney. They were live with you between the hours of 12 and 1 o'clock on another edition of that is Kofifi Gospel. We call it Monday Daily Devotions. I'm hoping that the weekend was very kind towards you. If not, we're going to try by all means to make sure that we mess up, we get to sort out, rather, we get to resolve whatever the weekend got to mess up. I know that you've always been looking forward to coming back to your K-Drive Show therapy. That is what we do, right? Happy Monday to you. Welcome to it.
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0: I'll let you know shortly what else I have in store for you on Kofifi FM 97.2 on the K-Drive Show, and I am looking forward to spending the rest of the afternoon with you on the biggest station in Gauteng. Here we go now. Let me remind you about this upcoming concert, and then later on I'll come back and let you know what else I have in store for you on the K-Drive. Kimantaha, happy Monday.
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This was taken from the 1992 album that was released by Lionel Richie. Back in 1992, it was the name of the album, Back to Front. The title of the song, of course, Love, Oh Love. Love, oh, what a beautiful thing. Thank you so much for making us your number one station where it all began. What a blessed thing. Thank you so much for always being on time and joining us on the biggest station in Gauteng. Lamelina ke mosimanotsile seatelo. Say it loud. Love, oh, love. All right, happy Monday to you. I don't know if this weekend was actually kinder towards you. If not, I did mention earlier on that we are going to try by all means to make sure that by the end of this show, Tlabole Shop. Anyway, you're more than welcome to connect with me on our different social media platforms at kofififm_972. That is via X at kofififm via Instagram. We are also active on Facebook, by the way, kofififm97.2, including also connect with me on our website also to in order for you to listen to us wherever you are in the province of Gauteng or even outside of the province of Gauteng, whether you are out in Limpopo, whether you are out in KZN, it is www.co.za, www.kofififm.co.za.

So I know that some of you lost out on the connection earlier on. That is what I was trying to sort out. That is the reason why I was off for a few minutes trying to sort it out. But I'm glad that our team got to attend to that quickly. We also played a song by Enko, Ke Fela Pelo, for those who missed out. That is the song that we played. And of course, Love, Old Love is the title of the song that I've just played for you. Thank you for choosing Kofifi FM 97.2 as your number one station where it all began. Stay with me.

0: 34 minutes away from the hour 3 o'clock, 26 before we get to the hour 4. So what can you look forward to on the show? Shortly, I am going to be sharing with you our K-Drive Bizarre segment, followed by that, after the K-Drive Bizarre story, we are also going to have our K-Drive trending topics coming up on the radio. And before the hour 4 o'clock, I'll also share with you our lyrics for this afternoon on Kofifi FM 97.2. And as we get to the hour 4, we have the new set 4 with Sipho Serodo. Immediately after Sipho, we have more music. That is our Monday mix coming up on the radio. And immediately after our Monday mix, we'll have some conversations in between. I'll also share with you our K-Drive Rewind moment on Kofifi FM 97.2. That is what we have in store for you as the loyal listener of this station. All right, so let's do this as we continue. We're going to take a short breather now. But before we take a short breather, let me remind you that the next live read has been paid for by the DA. With Joburg in a state of collapse, many people are asking, what can be done to save it? We have had your worries, we have had your doubts, we have had your questions. In all the confusion, there is one person who is giving answers. And now we are going to give you the chance to question Helen Zilla every Tuesday morning from 9 to 10 a.m. on Kofifi FM. You can ask Helen yourself because we need to know.
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0: Let's continue with the show now. Here we go. Let's continue with the show. We go straight here now.

This one here is by Brian Timber, title of the song Dominoes. Thank you for choosing Kofifi FM always. I know that you're always waiting for a moment to interact with your favorite radio station, that is Kofifi FM 97.2. And I see Auntie C there earlier on, Lionel. Hola, kia leboga. Auntie C, lena kia leboga. And so sorry that you could not hear us for a few minutes earlier on, and including also Marjorie out in Sophia Town. I'm happy that we are back with you now. Happy Monday to you, and welcome to the only station that matter, the only station with a difference, Kimantaha. And we are always looking forward to spending time with you on the biggest station in the province of Gauteng, that is Kofifi FM. Alternatively, we are also on kofififm.co.za. That is how you can listen to this station from wherever you are around the world. It doesn't have to be in South Africa only. Even outside of South Africa, that is how you can listen to the station. Here we go now. Gonna go straight to the K-Drive Bizarre segment after this.

17 before 17 before the hour 4 o'clock. I'm just sorting out here. I know that you can't hear me loud and clear. I'm trying to sort it out as we continue. Here we go now. So I'm not sure, what is your relationship with snakes? What is your relationship with snakes? Any snake? What is your relationship with snakes? Are you a fan of snakes, or are you not a fan of snakes? If you ask me, I'll tell you right away that I'm not a fan of snakes. I don't like snakes. And please, don't try and convince me that some snakes are not venomous. Some snakes are actually human friendly. No, I'm not coming to that party. I'm not sure what is your relationship with snakes. And the reason I'm asking you this question is because, did you know that there are some countries where there are no snakes at all? Yeah, so apparently there are countries where they have absolutely zero native land snakes, and one of those countries is New Zealand. So apparently New Zealand has absolutely native land snakes, and also strict biosecurity laws is making it illegal to own a snake or even to import a snake. So you can't travel from South Africa going to New Zealand, and you want to take your snake to New Zealand, don't go and bother people of New Zealand. Basha, but they have no snakes. And then another one is Ireland. Yeah, so Ireland apparently has no snakes. Yeah, the islands. So some people are attributing this to Saint Patrick, but scientifically, the island's isolation after the last ice age made it impossible for snakes to migrate there. So if you want to also stay in a place where there are no snakes, you might also want to relocate to Ireland. And another one is, so there is New Zealand, as I mentioned, there is Ireland, and then there is also Iceland. Yeah, so Iceland, there are no snakes there also because of its climate. Yeah, because of the climate of Iceland, it's quite cold there. I never knew that snakes don't like coldness. So apparently, yeah. And then also the smaller Pacific Island nations, countries like Marshall Islands, as well as countries like Kiribati, countries like Nauru. So apparently they are also entirely without native land snakes. Yeah, but as much as there are no land snakes in countries like or out in New Zealand, they do have some snakes that are swimming in their waters. So there might be no snakes at all on the land, but they do have some snakes that, obviously, snakes are traveling the water from wherever. So there may be some sea snakes swimming in their territorial waters. However, you can rest assured that you are not going to find any snake in some of those areas. Yo, don't I just like these areas? Simply because I don't like snakes, and I'll be very much happy to stay in a place where I don't like snakes. I've been on countless occasions, people tried convincing me that no, this one is nice. And by the way, there's someone who also introduced me to that show. I do watch the show, Snakes in the City. I don't know if you have ever seen the show. As much as I watch the show, and there is an explanation of different kinds of snakes, and which one is actually friendly, which one you can keep as a pet, but I'm okay, truly speaking. You let me know, what is your relationship with snakes? Have you ever, or would you ever keep a snake as a pet? Will you ever go to a pet shop and buy a snake and keep it there? Is it something that you'll ever do? Because I'm okay. Yeah, you can say whatever. I'm a coward. Yeah, okay, I know I am. I'm okay with snakes, and I'm not the only one. I'll tell you this much, because out in KZN, Stacey Williams also says she doesn't like snakes out in Port Shepstone. And by the way, Stacey Williams,
there are a lot of snakes in KZN, I understand. Whenever I watch that show, Snakes in the City, they always speak about KZN and the amount of snakes there are in KwaZulu-Natal. Have you ever been exposed to a snake? Have you ever come across a snake? Yeah, you let me know, because I have. On different occasions, I have seen and come across snakes where I stay. And I'm not talking about snakes that people are keeping there as pets. I'm talking about a snake that will just be passing by. Yeah.

It is the 2025 production. This one is by Msaki. It is actually a song by Kavienda Soul, teaming up with Msaki as well as an El musician. 2025, title of the song, You Are Light. And of course, the name of the album also, You Are Light. Day number 15 of the month of June 2026. Thank you so much for traveling with us on Kofifi FM 97.2. Ronare Station is about to. La Melina, Kimusima Nuzile, Siyatele.

0: to quickly check what people are talking about on the X platform at number one. As we get ready for the news, see that people are talking about Joyce at number one. Joyce. So the reason why people are talking about Joyce at number one is because of the this production called The Polygamist. Polygamist playing on I think it is on Netflix. So people have been talking a lot about this. Just speaking about this lady to say no, she has had to deal with a lot. Yeah, that is the name by the name of the lady by the name of Joyce. And that's why people are talking about Joyce this afternoon. At number two, beside Joyce, we also have people talking about Zimbabweans. Yeah, people are talking about Zimbabweans who had to go back to Zimbabwe from South Africa. They've just been sharing their experience of going back to Zimbabwe after staying in South Africa for this long. And then also at number three, Abahambe still trending there. People are talking a lot about Abahambe at number three for obvious reasons that we have been talking about. We have the news in just a moment. But before we get to the news right here on Kofifi FM 97.2, please allow me to take you here now. And I will have the news shortly after that. This song that we are talking about was actually... Alright, so it is a collaboration between two artists. So I'm just giving you a clear indication as to what song we are talking about. Two legendary artists are teaming up there to bring us this song. What song are we talking about? These are the lyrics a few seconds before we go straight to the news at 4 o'clock. And it says, I've been around this world. I've been to a lot of places. I've seen a million faces in a thousand times. But when I looked into your eyes, I knew I found heaven, and I've been waiting to tell you, I never want to let you go. It may be winter in Eden, but what I'm feeling is summer in my heart. What song are we talking about? 0794685183. We'll go straight to the news now. When I come back, immediately after the news with Sipho Seroto, we'll find out if I can maybe share briefly with you again as far as the lyrics are concerned. It is now time for the news.
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2: Thank you, Mr. Setelo. The news headlines at the hour, 4 p.m. City Power raises alarm over rise in cable theft vandalism in Roodepoort. And Kgosietso Ramokgopa says 1.6 million poor households missing out on free basic electricity. And U.S. musician Oliver Tree dies in helicopter collision in Brazil. With the news at 4 p.m. Central African Time on Kofifi FM 97.2, I am Sipho Seroto. Good afternoon. Johannesburg's City Power has raised concern over a sharp increase in cable theft and vandalism targeting electricity infrastructure in Roodepoort. The utility says the attacks are becoming more frequent, coordinated and destructive, resulting in prolonged power outages, costly repairs and safety risks for residents and workers. City Power believes organized criminal syndicates may be involved and is working with law enforcement agencies to investigate the incidents. The utility has called on the South African Police Service, JMPD, and private security companies to intensify efforts to combat infrastructure-related crime. Residents are also being urged to report suspicious activity around substations, transformers, and electricity cables to help protect the power network. Now to this next update. Gauteng police have arrested more than 130 suspects linked to crime against women and children during a province-wide crime-fighting operation. The operation, led by Gauteng Provincial Commissioner Lieutenant General Tommy Mtombeni, was conducted in the Honeydew and Cosmo City policing precincts under Operation Chanela 2. Police arrested 21 motorists for driving under the influence of alcohol, 86 6 undocumented foreign nationals for immigration-related offences and 9 suspects for possession of drugs. One person was also arrested for allegedly employing undocumented foreign nationals. Authorities closed 14 liquor outlets for failing to comply with liquor regulations and impounded 3 tempered vehicles. The Johannesburg Metro Police Department also issued numerous fines for traffic and road traffic violations. Meanwhile, Gauteng provincial detectives arrested 684 wanted suspects overnight, including 139 linked to crimes against women and children. Police say the operation highlights their ongoing efforts to combat crime, enforce the law, and improve safety across Gauteng communities. In other news, Johannesburg Metropolitan Police Department, JMPD, wishes to inform motorists, residents and the general public of extensive road closures and traffic management measures that will be implemented across Soweto due to hosting of the June 16th 50th anniversary. Here's a detailed highlight by JMPD spokesperson Xolani Fihla.
1: The Johannesburg Metropolitan Police Department is advising all motorists and residents of extensive road closures across Soweto for the June 16th 50th anniversary commemoration and presidential wreath-laying ceremony. In the Orlando West precinct, full closures are effective from midnight on Monday, June 15th until noon on Tuesday, June 16th. And key affected areas include Kumalo Road, Maseko Street, Muema Street, Pella Main Road and Zafania Mutupeng Street, which will be strictly dedicated to pedestrian zones and VIP access around Uncle Tom's Hall. For the main event at the FNB Stadium in Nazareth Precinct, closures will take effect from 7 in the morning on Tuesday on June 16th. And specific road closures in this precinct will completely lock down and the following key intersections will be affected. That's Shaft 17 Road at Soccer City Avenue, League Avenue at Boysens Reserve and Soweto Highway West, Stadium Avenue at Nazareth Road and Golden Highway, Lanbow Road at Nazareth Road and Exhibition Road. As a result, major thoroughfares including Soweto Highway, Nazareth Road, Boysens Reserve Road, Rancho Road and Golden Highway will be heavily affected. With secondary commemorative marches starting for Maurice Isaacson's High School and candlelight walks and a cycle race also underway, please expect severe delays across Greater Soweto and we urge all residents to plan ahead, use alternative routes and strictly obey law enforcement officials who are on duty.
2: Meanwhile, Electricity and Energy Minister Kgosientso Ramakgopa says about 1.6 million poor South African households are missing out on free basic electricity despite qualifying for the benefit. He said the current system is failing to reach many indigent families and government in reviewing both the funding model and implementation process to improve access. Ramakgopa said the existing allocation of 50 kilowatt hours of free electricity per month introduced more than 2 decades ago no longer reflects the energy needs of modern households. Government is considering increasing the allocation to around 150 kilowatt hours per month, subject to financial and technical assessments. He added that the review forms a part of a broader electricity pricing policy aimed at making power more affordable for low-income households while ensuring the benefit reaches qualifying residents, or rather recipients, consistently across municipalities and Eskom-supplied areas. In news further afield, American singer and songwriter Oliver Tree has died at the age of 32 after a mid-air helicopter collision in Rio de Janeiro, Brazil. Two helicopters collided over the city's western suburbs on Sunday, killing all 6 people on board. One of the aircraft crashed into a car dealership, sparking a fire that destroyed about 20 electric vehicles. Tree, known for hit songs including Life Goes On, Miss You and Alien Boy, was in Brazil, part of a global tour that was scheduled to include more than 70 performances across 30 countries. In your weather update, Johannesburg, it is 20 degrees Celsius, Pretoria, 22 degrees Celsius, Cape Town, 16 degrees Celsius, and ending with Durban, it is 23 degrees Celsius. On the markets update, the rand to the US dollar is trading at 16 rands and 17 cents and 21 rands and 73 cents to the pound. On the commodities markets, gold trading at 4,353 rands and 91 cents per ounce. Platinum is trading at 1,816 rands and 17 rands. And looking at Brent crude oil, trading at 83 rands and 23 cents a barrel. Recapping on our top stories this hour. City Power raises alarm over rise in cable theft vandalism in Roodepoort. Khosiyantso Ramakgopa says 1.6 million poor households missing out on free basic electricity. And US musician Oliver Tree dies in helicopter collision in Brazil. If you have any local news that you would like Kofifi FM to follow up on, feel free to send us a WhatsApp to 079-468-5183. That's 079-468-5183. The next news update is coming up at 5 p.m. for Kofifi FM News. I am Siphosirotu. Good afternoon.
3: From the dusty villages of Limpopo to national and global platforms, Ronnie Elf invites you to a night of celebration and thanksgiving. 10 years in the gospel music industry and 42 years of life on earth, 2 debut albums and 8 major releases later, Ronnie L is hosting a worship experience like no other. Labela, celebrating a decade of grace live in concert at the Joburg Theatre, the Lycée, on the 4th of July, 2026. For more details, follow him on the handle at Ronnie L Mulaudzi on social media platforms. 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
0: 9 minutes after the hour 4 o'clock. Thank you so much to Sipho Seroto coming through with the news at the top of the hour 4 o'clock. Kamantaha, it is day number 15 of the month of June 2026. So happy to be with you. So let me remind you once again what song we are featuring this afternoon for the lyrics, and you let me know whether you know the song that I am talking about. And these are the lyrics. It goes further down to say, is it too familiar to say I love you? Would you be suspicious if I asked your name? What will it take to convince you, to really convince you that I'm gonna love you? What song are we talking about? 079-468-5183. And as you go further down with the lyrics, it says, it may be winter in Eden, but when I'm with you, it is always summer in my heart. What song are we talking about this afternoon? I'm going to be going through your comments later as we get closer to the end of the show. It is 10 minutes now past the hour 4.
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16:34 on 97.2 FM. So I decided to take you back to the old one by the coolest DJ, that is Tshepo Rasetlola, coming through with our Monday mix. I did mention that he has been here before on countless occasions, in actual fact. My brother, it has been a moment. I'm looking forward to getting something new, something fresh from you. The coolest DJ, Kamantaga.

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3: 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Let's go straight now to our K-Drive Rewind moment. Now, what happened on this day in history? Frequency 97.2. That is what you are listening to. www.kofififm.co.za. That is where you find us. If you want to listen to us, maybe away from our frequency reach, away from the city of Johannesburg, away from Gauteng, take us with you, even outside of the Republic of South Africa. So let me take you to what happened on this day in history. I'm not sure which year I am going to take you to, but maybe let me take you to the year 1960. It was on this day in 1960, the 15th of June 1960, when during the second Conference of Independent African States that was held in Addis Ababa, out in Ethiopia, a resolution calling for sanctions against South Africa was passed. The conference called upon its members to cut any diplomatic relations or to refrain from establishing diplomatic relations with South Africa. Now, as the case may be, to close African ports to all vessels flying the South African flag, to enact legislation prohibiting their ships from entering South African ports, to also boycott all South African routes or goods, rather, to refuse landing and passage facilities to all aircrafts belonging to the government and companies that are registered under the laws of the Union of South Africa, and to also prohibit all South African aircraft from flying over the airspace of the independent African states. Now, the history of international pressure for sanctions against South Africa goes back to 1958 in December, when All African People's Conference in Accra, out in Ghana, called on all African countries to impose economic sanctions against the Union of South Africa in protest against the apartheid government. So all these countries in the African continent were helping South Africa, were helping South Africans who were oppressed under the government of the day, to make sure that they to make sure that there is some sort of equality in South Africa. So they said, we are not going to support the apartheid government. We are not going to do business with the apartheid government. And that is the resolution they took on this day in 1960. Those are some of the countries in the African continent taking that particular decision, as I mentioned there. It is 39 minutes after the hour 4. You are on Kofifi FM 97.2. You are on the K-Drive Show. Let's go straight now. Not wasting any moment, let's go to the traffic update. Mr. X.
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5: Good afternoon to all the listeners. Here's your first official traffic update for this Monday afternoon after 4, helping you navigate the start of the standard peak hour rush. Starting in Germiston, there's an accident seen on the M2 East Link, that's at Geldenhuys Interchange. This is causing delays from the N3 South off-ramp. In Midrand, expect delays on the eastbound of Dale Road in Glen Austin, that's heading towards Allen Road. In Countryview, anticipate delays on Olifantsfontein Road approaching Lever Road. And in Cawthorne, there are delays on the northbound of Pitts Avenue approaching Main Road. On Winnie Mandela Drive, expect delays on the northbound, that's towards Sloane Street in Bryanston, and expect further heavy delays in both directions in Nascot and Foys and Machalisuch, that's towards Leslie Avenue, Kingfisher Drive and Monte Cassino Boulevard. And still in the Foys area, the delays on the southbound of Cedar Road heading towards Foys Boulevard. On Malibongwe Drive, expect delays on the southbound in Kaisan, that's towards River Road, and on the northbound of Malibongwe Drive, traffic is slow heading towards Sealswad Drive in Stradham Park. Expect delays on Hill Street in Ferndale approaching Malibongwe Drive, and in Sandton Central there are delays on Rivonia Road and also on Catherine Street, and expect delays on Victory Road in Greenside approaching Berry Hedzog Avenue. Expect delays on Park Drive in Fordsburg heading towards Main Reef Road in Crown. In Mariesburg, there are delays on the westbound of Albertina Sisulu Road heading towards Arthur Matthews Avenue. Also expect some delays on the westbound of Hendrik Potgieter Road in Steubens Valley next to Clearwater Mall. And traffic is slow on the westbound of Ndirka's Road, that's towards Sonop Street and Horizon View, and expect some delays on the westbound of Main Reef Road approaching Ellis Umtoledi Road in Roodepoort. This is due to roadworks there. There are delays on the N12 West in Pretoria Industrial Park, that's travelling towards Impala Road. Lastly, there are those ongoing road wrecks along the Golden Highway in Devland, Eldorado Park, Lihaya and Zachariah Park. Expect some delays travelling through those areas. For any complaints, incidents or reports of accidents, you can call 0800 002 587 or 011 375 5911. And this is Superintendent Lani Fihlo of JMPD reminding motorists to take it easy, drive safely, obey the rules of the road, stay back hooled up, don't text and drive, and don't drink and drive.
3: Oh, absolutely. That is something that we are not going to do, Mr. X, and I'm talking about drinking and driving. Because we are responsible people as 97.2 listeners. So whatever you do, Assemblyf, make sure that you do exactly what Mr. X is encouraging you to do. Make sure that you are patient as you are driving there. Make sure that you don't drink and drive. Don't be that person. Don't be that passenger. Nah? Don't be that passenger. You know that you are late and now you want to put a taxi driver under pressure. You want them to speed. Yeah, we don't want that. If you know that you need to get somewhere on time, then you need to wake up on time. If you know that you need to get somewhere on time, go to the taxi rank on time so that you don't put a lot of unnecessary pressure on the taxi driver there. Or, no, I need to get there on time. I need to be at work before this moment. Get an earlier taxi, yeah, so that you get there on time. Otherwise, we are still going to have a lot of road accidents that we continuously see. We get closer now to the end of the show. Before we get there, however, let me remind you that the next live read has been paid for by the DA. With Joburg in a state of collapse, many people are asking, what can be done to save it? We have had your worries, we have had your doubts, we have had your questions. In all the confusion, there is one person who is giving answers. And now, we are going to give you the chance to question Helen Zilla every Tuesday morning from 9 to 10 a.m. on Kofifi FM. You can ask Helen yourself because we need to know. All right, yeah, there's something that is not playing here. Here we go.
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3: 0794685183, 0794685183. Humble apologies for that sound that you heard there. All right, I'm busy now just dropping things here. How many times have you had to fix your phone, by the way? I mean, I'm such a terrible person when it comes to cell phones. My phone is always breaking. Like, I've got a screen protector, but yeah, my screen is just so messed up because I'm always doing that. I'm very careless when it comes to cell phones. Nonetheless, I'm hoping that I get one of those phones that does not easily break. I need to get a phone that is also waterproofed, because goodness me, you don't know the amount of time I get to spill water, spill coffee over my phone. It happens. Anyway, let's go straight now to some of your interactions. One coming through from, here we go. I don't need to do that now. In actual fact, please allow me to first, before doing that, please allow me to first do this as we are just about to wrap it up for the afternoon. So happy to be the one given the responsibility of serving you on the biggest frequency in the province of Gauteng. Sega Station is about you indeed, and I'm so grateful to be the one to save you as 97.2 listener. Here we go now. This one is by DJ Dira, teaming up with a PC Camp Masters, as well as General Simaimani. Aungazi, you don't know me. I am the Honorable Siedelo.

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1: Thank you so much to each and every single one of you joining us on Kofifi FM 97.2. Lameli Nake Musimanutsile James Siedelo, otherwise simply referred to as the Honorable Siedelo. So I know you mostly hear my voice on the radio between the hours of 3 and 5 o'clock, 3 and 6 o'clock, that is. But I'm not alone. I'm doing this with Sipho Seroto coming through with the news. We also have Superintendent Fihla coming through with the traffic update. Now, that tells you that it is a team that is behind the K-Drive show, 3 to 6, Mantaha Fihla Kalabotlano. Let's check now some of your interactions. Earlier on, we had Angel M coming through. The lyrics, "Even If My Heart Will Break" by Aaron Neville. Thank you so much, Angel M. Out in KZN, Port Shepstone, we also have Stacey Williams listening to the station. "Even If My Heart Will Break" by Aaron Neville and Kenny G. Thank you so much, Stacey Williams. I appreciate you for joining us this afternoon. Also, KZN, Gauteng, Western Cape, Limpopo. Thank you so much, Western Cape, Raleboga, the Northwest Province. "Even If My Heart Will Break."

3 minutes before we get to the hour five, and yes, I'm gonna love you even if my heart will break. That is a great song by Kenny G, teaming up with Aaron Neville. Even if my heart will break, that is the title of the song. Just about to arrive at the top of the hour five. Thank you so much, Angel M. Ari, bless your heart. Angel M, thank you, and bless your heart also. Thank you so much for always being on time. Auntie C out in Eldos, you also came through earlier to say, Dumadan James, prachtig, you said, Obaricho, go safe. Hola, Auntie C, Lena Kialaboha, and I'm so grateful that you are always there listening to the station. Out of here now, as I hand over to Sipho Seroto in just a moment, who's going to be updating us on the latest in news. We are Kofifi FM, we are Frequency 97.2. Lamelina ke musimano tsile siatela. I don't know if you remember the late Johnny Clegg. Remember one of the best, yeah, one of the best that we had right here on 97.2 Land. He gave us the best of music, the likes of Asimbonangu Mandela. Remember one of the great songs that we had right here in South Africa. But Johnny Clegg also has a son by the name of Jesse Clegg. And this song that I'm going to play for you is actually the collaboration there between Msaki, Jesse Clegg, and Sjava. Wayside Lover is the song. We have the news at 5. Thank you so much for always being kind to give us a moment of your time. Lamedi Nake, Musimanutsile Siadelo. By the time I come back on the radio tomorrow with the rest of the team, it is going to be, yeah, it is going to be Tuesday, day number 16 of June. 2026. Am I going to be here tomorrow? I don't know. No, I'll have to figure out first. Anyway, take care and take care of those around you.

0: And perhaps one of the stories that you are going to hear, in the next coming hours, the next coming few minutes, you are going to hear about the sad news about the passing on one of the icons right here in South Africa, a jazz icon by the name of Abdullah Ibrahim. The news in just now is that he has passed on. But we have the news at 5 o'clock now with Sipho Seroto. There is more that we are still going to share with you even tomorrow. Here we have the news at 5.
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2: Thank you very much to the Honorable Seth Law with the news headlines at the hour 5 p.m. Deep Sloot school patrollers demand answers over 3 months of unpaid salaries. Action SA calls on Parliament to legally oppose Ramaphosa's attempt to halt Palapala accountability. China detains two leaders of influential underground church. With the news at 5 p.m. Central African Time on Kofifi FM 97.2, I am Sipho Seroto. Good evening. More than 50 school patrollers in Deep Sloot have demanded answers after allegedly going 3 months without receiving their salaries. The 52 patrollers who help ensure learner safety at local schools say they have not been paid since April despite continuing to report for duty every day. The group gathered at Sarafina Park in Deep Sloot Extension 8 on Thursday, saying the lack of income has left many struggling to provide for their families and cover transport costs to work. Some claim they have been forced to rely on their children's social grants to borrow money to survive. The patrollers say their contracts stipulate that they should be paid on the 7th day of each month, but no payments have been made for 3 consecutive months. They have also expressed frustration over lack of communication from program officials and say they continue to sign new contracts while outstanding salaries remain unpaid. Now, to this next update, the Gauteng Department of Health has tabled a 70.3 billion rand budget for the 2026-2027 financial year aimed at improving healthcare services and patient care across the province. Presenting the budget, Gauteng MEC Health MEC Faith Maziboko announced that 39.9 billion rands will be allocated to hospital services, while 15.3 billion rands will go towards maternal and child health care programs. HIV prevention and treatment initiatives will receive 6.7 billion rands, with 3.3 billion rands earmarked for clinic upgrades and 2.1 billion rands set aside for emergency medical services. The department will also invest in digital healthcare systems, mental healthcare services, and tuberculosis programs to improve service delivery, reduce waiting times, and expand access to quality healthcare. Maziboko says the department remains committed to ensuring that patients receive timely, respectful, and quality care at health facilities. The budget forms a part of Gauteng government's broader efforts to strengthen the provincial healthcare system and improve access to essential health services. In other news, a surge in violence and vandalism at Gauteng schools is raising serious concerns about learner and teacher safety. According to Gauteng MEC Lebohang Maile, more than 4,600 incidents of violence and over 4,100 cases of vandalism have been recorded at schools across the province over the past 5 years. The department has also documented nearly 400 incidents of sexual misconduct and close to 1,400 search and seizure cases. Maile says the violence reflects broader social challenges affecting communities and has prompted the department to strengthen school safety measures. An environmental assessment identified 245 high-risk schools, leading to targeted interventions, including the deployment of private security guards at more than 100 schools. However, the security program was later discontinued because of funding constraints. Meanwhile, Action SA has called on Parliament to oppose President Cyril Ramaphosa's urgent court application aimed at stopping the Section 89 Impeachment Committee from carrying out its work. In letters sent to the National Assembly Speaker Togo Didiza and Committee Chairperson Makashule Kana, the party argues that Parliament must defend its constitutional responsibilities. Here's Action SA Member of Parliament Chief Whip Lerato Ngobeni.
1: Action SA has today written to the Speaker of the National Assembly, Togo Didiza, and the Chairperson of Parliament's Section 89 Committee, Makashule Kana, calling on Parliament to vigorously oppose President Cyril Ramaphosa's urgent application to interdict the Impeachment Committee from carrying out its constitutional responsibility. The Constitutional Court has already found that Parliament acted unlawfully in halting the original Section 89 process. Parliament cannot now allow itself to be dragged into making the same mistake twice.
2: In news further afield, the Chinese authorities have detained two senior leaders of the influential Early Rain Covenant Church, one of the country's largest underground Protestant churches, during a raid on a church service in Chengdu. More than 30 church members were reportedly taken in for questioning, with most later released. Authorities have accused the church leaders of operating an illegal organization. The arrests are part of what rights groups and church members describe as an intensifying crackdown on unregistered Christian congregations in China. Early Rain Covenant Church, which operates outside the state-sanctioned religious system, has faced repeated pressure from authorities in recent years. Church leaders say the government is increasingly targeting independent religious groups as Beijing tightens control over religious activities. Human rights organizations have criticized the detentions, arguing they undermine freedom of religion and belief in China. In your weather update to tonight, your Johannesburg weather, it is 6 degrees Celsius, and Pretoria, it is 8 degrees Celsius, Cape Town, 12 degrees Celsius, and ending with Durban, it is 16 degrees Celsius. On the markets update, the rand to the US dollar is trading at 16 rands and 19 cents and 21 rands and 76 cents to the pound. On the commodities markets, gold is trading at 4,356 rands and 72 cents per ounce. Platinum is trading at 1,794 rands and 59 cents. Brent crude oil is trading at 82 rands and 66 cents a barrel. Recapping on our top stories this hour. Deep Sloot school patrollers demand answers over 3 months of unpaid salaries. And Action SA calls on Parliament to legally oppose President Ramaphosa's attempt to halt Palapala accountability. China detains two leaders of influential underground church. If you have any local news that you would like Kofifi FM to follow up on, feel free to send us a WhatsApp to 079-468-5183. That's 079-468-5183. The next news update is coming up at 6 p.m. For Kofifi FM News, I am C. Poseroto. Good evening.

0: Old people love the station. 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So stay tuned and enjoy the Stasi van die Nasie met die groot sensatie.
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3: Om wateronderbrekings te vermy, word inwoners versoek om water spaarsaam te gebruik om billike voorsiening moontlik te maak. 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

0: Good evening, Coffee Fee family. Once again, you are listening to Reach Out in Touch. This is Pastor Eugene Weitz, with me in studio. I have Pastor Alistair in on the controls. I have Pastor Watchman. So apology for the late start. So, yeah. But we happy we on air. And we just want to give God all the glory. And this evening, we're going to speak about fathers and sons. But before I'm going to give over to Pastor Alistair, I'm just thankful and grateful that God is able and he will do what he do best. And to all our families that have lost their loved ones, we want to say, may God just be with you during this time of bereavement. And may the balm of Gilead just be your portion throughout this time of bereavement. So we want to wish all our Coffee Fee family, if you have just celebrated your birthday today or tomorrow or throughout the week, we want to say to you happy birthday. And on sang ma soma for your happy birthday work, and on glo and vertrou that you will have the best time of your life. And we just want to say to all our families and those that is in hospital, may God just come through for all of you in the mighty name of Jesus for supernatural healing. And we trust him. His love is amazing. Yes, to all our young people, we want to say happy June Day, June 16th tomorrow. We're going to just engage and speak about June Day. And we also have Father's Day that's coming up. So, yeah, we're going to just do that. And we will just want to baru si leister ne, asman lifi ne, aslaaf ne, asipoi ne. So ek hoop jy leister na my. So ja. So ek hoop jy leister na my. So ja, to all our friends who are listening, our brothers and sisters in the Lord, in the community, wherever you are, stuur maar net vir my awe Pastor Tso op Facebook as jy leister. Ja, nee, ja. So, ons dank die Heere, man. Hier nie, my mag werk nie vanand nie. So, ons borste is vol. So, ons gaan harde goedes boegie vanand, jongens. Praat. We talking, but we give God all the glory. Let me welcome Pastor Alistair. Welcome, you no stranger to this station. We're always honored to have you. And we're back in the same seats. I thought we're going to be on the other side, but we're back to Dr. Roche. Thank you so much, sir. And again to the management. Thank you for making this possible. Over to you, sir. Just greet our family and yeah, let's roll.
1: Greetings in the name of our Lord and Savior, Jesus Christ. We thank God for this opportunity that he has granted us to can gather in this fashion that we could enlighten and also touch base on something that is clearly very close to each and everyone's hearts, and that is fathers and sons, especially our youth within our community. And just to try and fill in the gaps this evening, try and touch base, try and touch hearts and move the community in terms of our fathers and sons as we go forth into Father's Day, celebrating our fathers and also the youth, the future of tomorrow. Greetings to the Coffee Fee listeners this evening and the community at large. Thank you once more for having me, Pastor Eugene. I really appreciate the fact that you could always think of me when you think about fathers and sons. Thank you very much, sir.
0: Thank you, sir. You know, Pastor Alistair, when we look at this entire week and this month and various radio stations, they emphasis on they really emphasis emphasis on you day. And for me, I'm really grateful and thankful that organizations, the church, businesses, and most radio stations, they emphasize on the youth, some government programs and so forth. You know, it is good. But what I would like to see is not just only a talk show. People put some action to what we are saying and what they are saying. And I think we have failed our young people in terms of job creation. We have failed them in terms of, you know, as fathers, especially within our communities. You know, once ladies start doing funny things, we want to distance ourselves from them and say, we give up. And yet, when we grew up, the men of yesteryear, they didn't give up on us. They had so much patience with us. And we have seen that repeatedly, how they have applied their patience and not giving up on us. And that is why. But we, for some reason, we don't apply that same patience, because the dynamics has changed. But we need to give it to them. But for some reason, we as, how can I say, as leaders, we need to develop them. We need to make a difference. And when we make that difference, you know what? Our society and community will be different. And we always give everything.

0: such an incredible a journey in your life that you have encountered, Pastor Alistair. So speak to us. Speak to Kofifi family.
1: Today I'm privileged once more to share my journey with the Kofifi listeners. And for me this is personal. This is close to my heart. I lost my dad when I was 5 years old. And for me, that was always something that urged me or wanted me to look for a father figure within our communities.
0: Wow.
1: You know, when you have an uncle, when you have a grandfather, you have male figures around you, but your father is not there. And that is something that every young man desires, is for one's father always to be close by. And through that, my journey therefore took me to the wild side of life, as to wanting this male figure that can steer me into the right direction. However, life had its toll on me, and I ended up impregnating someone, had a son, but I could not be the father to that son because I lacked that father-son relationship. And while I was looking for it outside, I won't say intentionally, but in a way neglected my son because of the decisions that I made in my life. I ended up being away from my son for most of his life. For 22 years I was gone out of my son's life. And due to that, my son's life was derailed from what he was supposed to become.
0: Mm-hmm.
1: Because a dad was not there. Dad did not hold his hand. Dad was not there to shape the future for him. However, the God that we serve gave us that opportunity so that we could be together, even if it was for a short period of time, due to circumstances and situations. However, it is now something that is set so deep in my spirit that, yes, I lost my son to the gangsterism of Westbury, even as one that also comes from that world. However, God has blessed me with so many other sons within Westbury. We are currently running the Scouts program at Dowling Primary, and we've just recently started at Nuclear Number 1, where we teach these young boys and girls skills as to improving their lives, as to making better decisions, as to not being disobedient. Because most of the time, guys out there take advantage of kids that are disobedient to their parents.
0: Pastor Alistair, my question to you is, to help that fathers out there, you mentioned you lost your father at the age of 5 and you've been absent for 22 years due to the wild side of life. You've been incarcerated and so forth, and the Lord has given you a second chance, and you came out, you had a short period with your son, and he was suddenly killed and taken away from you. And it is a wound that have striked you. What would you say to fathers, especially, remember there was a gap now, and now God is giving you some other sons, and how does that help you to console with that wound, and as you father some other young men and even young ladies that are part of the Scouts, you know, you've been that father figure now for them. And I could see your passion and the way you do it. You do this with so much passion. And even when you came and you explained to us what your role is, and even when you explained to me in person, it's

0: well and what the scouts do and so forth. And I salute you, sir. I really salute you, because my patient that I said to you, I love scouts because of my late Uncle Sam. He was the one that making us aware of scouts and so forth. What do you think? How do you go and based on time and being present and not just being absent when you have the time to be with your children? And even though mommies make it a bit sometimes difficult for fathers to spend time with their children, what would you advise them? Because it's not an easy one, as you have explained.
1: Look, this thing is very, very, very easy. We have a tendency of trying to complicate life.
0: I hear you, sir.
1: We have a tendency of trying to make situations difficult. But the very first thing that we need to understand is our father. You might not have a biological father. You might not have a stepfather. But you have a father in heaven.
0: Amen.
1: Who has created you. Now, once you start acknowledging the fact that you have a father, that is when you start realizing that even as a father, what your true responsibility will be to your sons and daughters. It is our Heavenly Father that has designed morals, principles, and ethics for us to fall back on and say, this is my responsibility in the community. Many a times as men, besides fathers, as men, we have failed ourselves by not coming back to the Father as to what is a father's responsibility within the community. What is my responsibility as a father in the household? What is my responsibility as a father within the community as large? And many a times we are battered because of our past mistakes. We are battered, we are hurt because of what happened in our past. And when we grow up being adults, we want to see other children destroyed because we were destroyed. But God has a different plan, because he says that even if, the Bible says that even if your mother and your father neglects you, I will be there.
0: You know, Pastor, there's so many things that goes through my mind while you are talking and so forth, and you're so right. The thing that keep on coming forward to me is like, fathers are not perfect people. And that is what mommies, and whether you married or not, but you have a relationship with a man, you love with that man. Men are not perfect. And even if you go around and said, I have a perfect man, that man is hiding some of his stuff that he don't want you to see. Because we're not perfect beings. And
1: exactly.
0: Once we start to show our true colors, then that person must have the ability to handle your framework and allow you to be the person who God has called you to manage that family.
1: Wow.
0: To manage that particular son and daughter that is in your life present. Because if we're not going to do it, and fatherhood is not about a tick. There is a nice dad.
1: Yes.
0: There is a cool dad. Yes. There is this dad. A father's function is to make sure that light is survive in the real world. And when he makes certain decisions, you know, he can hang on to mommy's a rock and all of that and so forth. But dad's function is one to see him go out there and be amongst the lions and the bears and the storms and whatsoever, and come out and said, I have survived all rough rivers and mud and everything. I'm still standing. That is what the father wants to see for his sons and his daughters. When he's gone, he knows he leaves warriors behind. I don't know what's your take on that.
1: Pastor Eugene, you are so right. I conquer with you, my brother. The relationship that I had with my son, I was more of a disciplinarian with my son.
0: Okay.
1: Because my son understood the inside and the outside. And when I say inside and outside, there was a time when me and my son were incarcerated together. And that was just before I got released. And I believe that God created that platform and that time frame for that. Because God downloaded a blueprint in me as to what must transpire when I get released. And I shared that blueprint with my son. Mm-hmm. Now the challenge is, our children, yes, we have this desire as fathers that your son becomes who you are. Now, that is a mistake that most fathers do. Remember, each and every one of us, as men, mm-hmm. whether son or father, has a different blueprint. However, if your blueprint is in the perfect will of God, then you understand that that is what God requires you to do. And God will equip you as a father to always be with your son. God will equip you as a father to support your son in what he wants to do. But sometimes we find our children being derailed by the evil one. Mm-hmm. And many a times that is what happens. Because remember, God's plan for your son, for your daughter, for your wife, or for you comes with discipline. And most of the time, that is what makes us as parents and also as a community derail from what God wants us to do, is because of discipline.
0: I remember you talking about discipline. When we see some of our own children, they're so ill-disciplined, rude, disrespectful, and you ask yourself, where does this child pick up all these manners and behavior? Because this is not my teaching. This is not my instructions. And the minute a child mature and understand right from wrong, you're accountable for your actions. True. And the household in general, when we speak in general, we say our families don't understand the vision of the husband. When I say the vision of the husband, the husband has a certain way that he wants to direct his family. But sometimes the husband allow the wife to take charge of the vision, where his God has entrusted that vision for his family to him. But because some imperfection, some mistakes, some is unemployed, certain things he have erred and he have made repeated mistakes, and now he allow guilt and shame to control him and not see through the vision that God implanted in his heart for his family. And no, make no comparisons, and I look to my neighbor and I look and I say, look at Alistair. Alistair is managing his family, and even wifey and your partner start saying, look at that man, why can't you be like that man, and so forth. So what does a guy do? He take his money and he goes and he sit there by the corner and say, I can man, no can make myself drunk, se pek warini. So he actually feel like I have nothing to add. But that man has so much wisdom and wealth. But because of his discouragement, and he gives so much permission, he gives his power away to his family, to his children, to everyone that can discredit him. He just doesn't care. And that to me, Pastor Alistair, angry me a lot when I see men go in that mold. Because they don't realize the godly power that God has given us. You can who useless us. Daar is net sekere goede wat a man kan release. And God never see us as useless. God exactly. Never see us as dysfunctional. He never see us as hopeless. Because the man carry the seed.
1: Yes, true that.
0: And the seed is powerful. And his word is also a seed.
1: Yes.
0: So whatever he says
1: comes to pass.
0: It comes to pass. Because The mandate is with him from the beginning.
1: Exactly.
0: And we always want to pass it over. You know, it's a blessing when you have a disciplined wife, disciplined family, and so forth. It's a plus. But that responsibility always comes back to the man. As much as the woman manage and maintain and do incredible things, but the man is a role. And what's his role? To enhance the discipline. Mm-hmm. Love will always come from a woman.
1: Yes.
0: And the man needs to love his family. And how does a man love his family? He loves his family through his work and respect. And the vrouwens moet begin verstaan, a man doesn't show love the way they want to see love. And Ansela demands, co demands die. Men are different frame. And I think people, we that have that responsibility, need to teach more on that. And to say, the love that you see, it's discipline, it's not coldness. That man is not respect. When you want to give a man great respect, don't tell him, I love you. Show him respect.
1: Yes, yes, through that.
0: Show him respect.
1: Yes.
0: And then you will see how much that man do more for you.
1: Mm.
0: The more you respect him, and that's how we show his love, he will go. Hy sal Kilimanjaro vir jou gaan klim en terugkom.
1: Yes,
0: because that is what he's supposed to do.
1: Yes, just to come in there. There's also this one thing that I would just like to say. This evening I must also mention the fact that I take my hat off for every single mother that plays both roles with a father that has passed on or a father that is no more in the child's life due to circumstances. I salute every mother out there that does that. However, coming back to what we're discussing in terms of fathers, you know, when we go back to scripture, we find that the very first question that God asked in Genesis to Revelations, the very first question, God never questioned his creation. But the very first question that he asked is, where are you? And it is still asked today as to where are the men of the different communities? Where are you? Where have you found yourself? The reason why our communities are in the state that it is because men has literally left their position that God has given them. Men has become pleasers of other men. Men have become influenced in a negative way as to drawing other sons away from their fathers. I've come across this family where the father in the house is a disciplinarian and the kids are excelling in their schoolwork and everything that they do. But you find, as much as the example that you made, there's a father that lives opposite and sees this, and his children are not disciplined. Indirectly, what he does, he influences those other children also to be like his child by the wrong things that they do. So sometimes, even as men, jealousy drives us to a point of destroying other families because mine is destroyed. Because I have lost or I have not acknowledged my position in Christ. Many of us must come back to Christ, come back to our Maker. Accept as the man of the house, the only time that God will intervene in your household if you have a personal relationship with your Heavenly Father. And once that relationship is restored, then everything else is restored. So it is so important that every man comes back to God. As much as you said, imperfection sometimes makes us have shortcomings as men. But we were not made perfect beings.
0: You see, Pastor Alistair, that is why I say, it is senseless if I become jealous of your family because you put the time and effort and so forth. And also, it's the stupidity of my own children when they allow other children that is ill-disciplined. And I don't know why it is always like this when the ill-disciplined has so much power over the disciplined one, because they can tell them anything and they will listen and do the wrong thing. And that, for many years, I find it very strange. How come does the one that is so disciplined can listen to the one that is not so disciplined? Mm-hmm. Especially you find it when they go out, when they do things and then they want to impress. And so, because this one is streetwise, this one understands things and this one doesn't understand things the way the other one understands things. So you just know your territory within household territory, but the minute you go out, you lose cannon. You don't know how to manage yourself. And that is why some of our children, we didn't train them for the streets. Mm. They're not streetwise. They don't understand, because we keep them within their boundaries. And when they're outside their boundaries, and that is where those other children get it right to mislead and to influence our children. So we don't tell them, hey, when you go out, even though you might speak to them about it, but when they literally physical out on their own, it's another ball game.
1: Yes.
0: And that is where most of the things come and knock at your door, and even you ask yourself, am I doing something wrong? It's not that. It's because some other kids, they just live for the streets and they understand the streets. Where you as a disciplinarian is limited on what times and so forth. And these two, being involved in the school and as we involve in some of in the other areas with sports and so forth, we see it. We see it for many years. And I think one's family and fathers, does include mom and dad now, you know, when that discipline is joined and there's a union in being together and executing what's supposed to be executed in the house. But we also, there's the segregation. This one has a power for that, that one has a power for that. Huh. And we're guilty of such behaviors.
1: Yes.
0: And that's where the children have the opportunity and play with mom and dad now. Now I'll go more to mom. Now I'll go more to dad.
1: Yes.
0: And they play us. They play us. And that is why some of our homes are also in chaos, because the children know when to run to mommy, know when to run to daddy. And we, even as parents, we take our children's part and we don't want to listen one to the other. And it's not a klomp gemors wat aangaan. We just make things dier mekaar. Mm. And the house doesn't have the peace that it's supposed to deserve.
1: You know, Pastor Eugene, you are just touching something very, very unique to the fact of submission. Submission in the household.
0: Mm-hmm.
1: And many a times we lose the track of submission when dad is not working anymore, or when dad is not the provider anymore, and mom alone becomes the provider. And we lose that when mom starts becoming the influencer at home, whereas dad was supposed to be the influencer. And that is where things go wrong in the household. However, as much as I said, when dad knows his position in Christ, when dad knows who God has created him to be, and mom understands the principles that God has placed between them. Many a times there was an example that was made as to, on a platform, you find mom, dad, and the kids. And this specific pastor brings the kids between mom and dad. And the question is there a relationship between mom and dad when the kids are in the center? And that is a no. Remember, these kids will grow up and leave mom and dad just as much as you left mom and dad. And that is why we must never bring our children in between us. The children must understand their role and their responsibility in the house. And wife also needs to understand that dad is the head of the house no matter what. If we can start following these principles as to whether dad is working or not, God has put him in charge. God is in charge of the household. However, dad also needs to respect mom, and mom respect dad, so that the children can see that the relationship of respect and discipline starts within the marriage.
0: You know, Pastor L, I think we touch on a lot of things within our own society. We have that family that are really successful, where the son and the daughters, you know, they function within their own corners in the household. They have not fights like we in the community have fights. Like we fight for little things, you know. Who took my bread? Who took this? Who took? Some other families don't have those types of fights. But the type of fights they have is their child is in his own corner and there's no emotional attachment. And it is a distant relationship. Dad is there, but dad is absent. Mom is there, but mom is absent. And that child, when we look at him, we think, hey, this light is okay. But it's those type of children that do also later funny things.
1: Yes.
0: Because there's no real attention and affection. As much as ours get our attention and affection, they just abandon it in a way that they don't realize we give them gold.
1: Wow. Wow.
0: They don't see it as gold. Mm. They see it as maybe gold dust. I don't know. But what I'm trying to say, the relationship between successful families and dysfunctional families, sometimes we, the core, have a role to play how we display our love towards our children as much as we give them whatever they want. Sometimes we give them so much money and we don't give them the affection they need.
1: The love, yes.
0: And some of our children, they get so much love, but there's a lack of financial resources that they don't get. And that is where they also mix it up and thinking when their friends buy them who have money, they can become rude and have no respect for us because I can't give you that 1500 rand every day.
1: Yes.
0: Now you want to come and compare me with someone else yes. And say, but his father gives him 50 rand every day. Why are you giving me 5 rand or 10 rand? You know, so they start making comparison. They don't understand the dynamics and the ability of different households. Hmm. So that is where some of these youngsters at school, they buy each other out. I want to belong with you because I know for the week you come, you're going to make 200-300 rand and exactly over.
1: Yes, yes, yes.
0: I want to have it cool at school.
1: Yes.
0: So I want to be your friend, but you that have the power influence us wrong, to do the wrong. And we don't teach our ladies these things. And they fall for it just because there's a need. And there are a lot of times we see the need. Our ladies are brilliant, but the guy that has the power or the girl that has the power direct them off the course.
1: Yes.
0: But they want to be associated so they don't feel out.
1: You know, Pastor Eugene, today, we just literally want to say to the moms and the fathers out there, let us start supporting our kids.
0: That is so true.
1: Let us start supporting our kids in the right visions. Remember, sometimes we also have parents supporting our kids
0: in the wrong.
1: In the wrong. Whatever our children are doing, we are there to fight for them on their behalf, but we know that they are wrong. Discipline needs to be the thing that drives a community. If your child has done something wrong, let it be you are the parent that stands up for the right thing so that your child can tomorrow be the one standing up for the right thing. Many a times our children derail because mom defends me, dad defends me when I do the wrong thing. And when I go out there, I influence other children to do the wrong thing and I defend them because I'm defended for the wrong reasons.
0: You know, Pastor L, there was, I think 2-3 years ago, We had a DC where the lighties was doing nonsense and so forth. And for some reason, they've asked me to chair that meeting. And what was so disappointing, the lighties was all found guilty because of fighting and everything. This one mom come and says, life in front of all of us. I will never forget that moment. It's like yesterday, she said to the son, why do you plead guilty? Are you going to make them make you plead guilty? So we decided let every young man that was part of the movement just say what happened on the day and who was the culprit. To my surprise, they pointed to her son. Huh. And she's adamant and says, you're not gonna plead guilty.
1: Wow.
0: And we know because we already had a verdict.
1: Yes.
0: But because of what was transpiring, and we, everybody of us was together, and we said, this is it. But that mom was so arrogant in her own ways, very well dressed, very well respected. But the outcome was very shocking to me. So what am I trying to say? If we teach our sons in public to go against authority.
1: Yes. Yes.
0: To disrespect authority in a place that brings you credibility and respect. And we all, when we're done with school, it's the most... I'm 54 and I'm still speaking about my school years.
1: Yes, yes.
0: Like it's yesterday.
1: Yes.
0: You know? So those lighties gonna speak about that moment and say, yeah, nidin is Danny on that all in nonsense angefang. Around Danny say name say it is some tons in nonsense angefang. And say 30 and 40 and 50 and what I opgebring. I'm trying to say, why don't we take our children private and sort them privately out?
1: Yes, yes.
0: Then thinking we show them love and how to stand up for themselves.
1: Yes.
0: But I tried 3 times to tell that mommy, please don't do this, mommy. You're gonna regret it one day.
1: Damage this child.
0: I ga ronjag.
1: Yeah.
0: I ga you humble. En dan ga je say, my mensen was recht. So many a times we as parents are also guilty defending our children in ways. When they wrong, they wrong. And sometimes we also get it wrong publicly and also sometimes privately.
1: Yes.
0: Allowing our children to manipulate us and do the opposite. And you're so right. There are some single parents that do so well and their children are high achievers. We salute them.
1: Yes.
0: Because it's not easy.
1: Exactly.
0: The end of the end timer. Delighted nonsense. I say, excuse you, I'll take school to J. Tregi puts Scobby Lighty Firvar. I did try to stop him and say, Lord, I man. I like you as a Tamani, as is any auntie. Nagar, I like the Yammer, a cremaso, can when I like this, but an altered clomb nonsense and fun.
1: Yes, yes, yes.
0: But after it, that lady was not the same. Time was extant vroeg op for you. Om hier te kom, om te word. You are disrespectful to teachers. You are disrespectful to people. Ek gooi jou toe. Ek gee jou whatever you soek. I work hard for you. And you make me come to school for this. Say sing mini me lady. I just pray and wish there are many fathers that are not afraid to discipline their sons.
1: Yes.
0: And you might ken, he was the boss, he was a sterk man in the school.
1: Yeah.
0: And he time at him, he had him afgebrun.
1: Discipline, yes.
0: Disciplined him. Yes. He humbled him. It's not a pity, that's not by a van hierdie type pants.
1: Wow.
0: Wat hulle kinders. Sometimes, I can not say that was right, that he was so publicly humiliated, but he snapped. And when I spoke to him, he says, you don't know, Mr. Wits, how much time I put in for my son
1: yes.
0: to bring this kind
1: of behavior,
0: and I'm unaware of this behavior. And most of our children, for us, are engela man.
1: Hey, you need to write
0: Masalarani public hand. When I was young, I was an engel for my opala. I was a guide hand. I suppose is the devil self.
1: Yeah, no, I think most of us, Pastor Eugene, when we were at home, we were angels, you know, we were disciplined, but the streets taught us something else.
0: Yes.
1: You know? And many those years that went by, but yeah, it has taught us much. It has taught us much. And I've got this message that I want to give to the dads and also the sons. You are more than a provider. You are a mirror. Your sons are watching how you handle stress, how you speak about people when they are not in the room, how you turn to God when you don't have answers. Don't wait for the perfect moment to speak life over your son. Say it now. I'm proud of you. I see you. I'm with you. Your strength isn't in never failing. It's in getting back up, repenting and walking with God. So your son learns that real men don't hide from God. They run to him. You don't have to be your son's first friend, but his father first. The friendship comes when he knows you're steady. To our sons out there this evening, your dad isn't perfect, and he knows it. But honor is based on perfection. Honor is based on the fact that God put him in your life for a reason. If there's distance between you, today is a good day to close it. A text, a call. Dad, thanks for not giving up on me. Go further than you think. And if you're hurting because your father wasn't there, hear this. You have a heavenly father who never leaves. He sees you. He calls you son. He wants to heal what's broken. Today, I want to say to both fathers and the youth, as we are reminded of Father's Day and the youth, reminds us that strength and legacy are passed down and not assumed. Fathers, don't just leave your sons an inheritance. Leave them a relationship with God. Sons, don't just take from your fathers. Ask how you can carry the weight with them now. The world needs men who know who they are because they whose they are. So today, sit down together, share a meal, pray together, even if it's awkward sometimes. Say the words that are hard to say and pray together for each other. In closure, I just want to say this prayer. Father God, thank you for the gifts of fathers and sons. Heal what's broken between them. Make them bold to speak about life, quick to forgive and slow to walk away. Let our homes be places where your glory is seen. In Jesus' name. Happy Father's Day. Happy Youth Day. May your relationship be stronger tomorrow than it is today.
0: You know, Pastor Alistair, I think that was very beautiful and very thought-provoking. So we want to say to our fathers, what we are saying, it's not an overnight transition. And in a few days, your home, your household and your things are going to be perfect. Everything has a process. And as you fail, you get up again. The Bible say the righteous fell how many times? Seven.
1: Seven times.
0: And you get up how many times? You get up seven times.
1: Yes.
0: So when you fall and when you err and you make mistakes, you know, we're so guilty of saying wrong things to our spouses, our children, our sons, out of anger, you know. And we tell them where to get off. But in that, we also do damage.
1: Yes.
0: And that is why we need to be fathers that have a rugrat, you know, a backbone, and said, you know what, I have erred, I've made a mistake, forgive me. Whether they accept it immediately or not, but have that backbone and acknowledge and humble yourself and say, you know what, I've done damage, and you need to do damage control within your own household or wherever.
1: Yes.
0: And you need to move on, because you can't intend to upset me and remain there, because that's where the devil comes in and no party met almal. And that is what we need to do. Whether you safe, whether you not safe, we need to learn to also compromise and understand the next person, because we are different, we're not the same.
1: Yes.
0: But in that, it must also be done in a respectable manner.
1: Yes.
0: And to say, you know what, this is it. And moving forward, we're going to hurt each other in this life.
1: Yes.
0: We're going to say things to each other in this life. We're going to even say hateful things in this life. But our Heavenly Father is there. Jesus is there. He showed us what is true forgiveness. So June 16, 1976, till today, 50 years, you know,
1: profile.
0: Jubilee, we need to know to forgive one another and move on. My prayer for the youth of June 16, woord van die Here sê, waarmee sal die jongeling sy pad sy verhou? Alleenlik deur die woord van God. And we know, the word of the Lord keeps our heart pure. David sê, ek het die woord in my hart gebeur, sodat ek nie teen u kan sondig nie. And God has given his word to the young man. And while David was young, he realized, for me to make it in this life, I need to hide the word of God in my spirit, in my mind, in my soul, in my conscience, in my murgbene, in alles. And you know what? When he reaches end of lifetime, he says, I've never seen the righteous begging or seeking for any. Why? He understood that God was his provider. And once you start knowing and learning God from a young age, when you reach old age, the wisdom and the maturity of God is so deep, rooted within you, you cannot depart from it. So for me, as ek nou moet afvallig raak, ek dink, as ou mou nog in die ronde gesit, sal my flow geskop het, en mou het van my gesê, raak jy net afvallig, ontskop jou flow, en ontslaat jou met sangbokke. So ek was getred in die gangsters om by die Here te bly. Nou, want ek preek so vir hulle vanuit, die gangsters het vir my gesê, raak jy net afvallig, ons gaan ander ding aan doen. Ander ding wees. True story, ken
1: yes,
0: ek.
1: Yes, yes.
0: But today, I don't know, is it still dieselfde? En dan hy was deel van hoe Moses is a crew diene,
1: yeah.
0: Opas the Watchman.
1: Yes, yes, yes.
0: Yes, Pastor Alp, thank you so much, man. We have come to the end, and it's really much heartwarming and so forth. I really appreciate this, and we love our youth, man.
1: Yes, very much.
0: And that
1: so,
0: is why I think you're so deep involved with the youth.
1: Yes.
0: And you do also prison ministry and everything. Hey,
1: yes,
0: Brian,
1: yes.
0: You're really busy, man.
1: Hey, no, we thank God, and you know, I also wanna speak as to the Greenhouse Prison Ministry that I belong to. We go to different prisons. If you also want to be involved into getting involved in prison ministry, you can contact me. We'll connect you to the right people. And we're currently busy with the scouts, as mentioned before. But in closure, this is just what I want to share. Fatherhood and sonship are two sides of the same calling. One is meant to lead, protect, and release. The other is meant to listen, learn, and one day carry the weight himself. When a father and son walks together in the same direction toward God, nothing in the world can break that bond. So this evening, I want to say to fathers and sons, as we continue with the journey of fatherhood and sonship, always remember there's a God that loves you. There's a God that you can confide in. If dad has passed on, know that your Heavenly Father will never leave you or nor forsake you. Look for a role model, positive role model within your community. I believe and trust even in Westbury and all surrounding communities, there's a lot of role models that we can look up to. Let us search for those diamonds that God has placed within our communities. Thank you this evening for having me, and thank you for the viewers that has been listening. May God bless you abundantly, and have a blessed Father's Day and a Youth Month. Thank you.
0: Thank you, Pastor Alistair. My final remarks is, my prayer is for our young people. If you are doing well, keep on doing well. If you are a young man that mom is always complaining about you, what you constantly say, met terechtkom jy met jou nonsense los en al die type van dinge, my prayer is just, you know what, we were all not perfect. As jy vir Pastor talk, kyk en hoor, ons allemaal was vrek stout, but they did come a time to say, nee man, ek moet al die nonsense nou los. It took some time, but that stage I reached and I said, no, I can't continue like this. Because there was just two things, as me and my friends always talk and say, either I would have been end up in prison, or either I would have end up dead, and ek was a geikie en a bontiekie. And some people still look at me and say, Dina, jy moet nie dink hy is wie nie, van ons weet wie hy sê. In life, people will always look at you with those past eyes and say, Diana, I will om no so of die and so, but you know what? We just graciously and thankfully thank God for the opportunity he gave us to become a different make and just allow him to be our person. And therefore, we trust God. And we want to say thank you to everyone that have helped us and changed our story, because it didn't even just happen on our own. There were some men, fathers, that took our hands. And we want to say thank you for all those coaches and teachers and many other uncles and aunties and oompies and ons eie pans wat vir ons gehelp het to become this person that we are today. So we still have that hope. You will change, and there's a lot of hope for you. Never give up on yourself. Always believe in your own vision and follow through. Niks is te laat om te begin. So yeah, on that note, to our fathers, we pray that you will have a beautiful week and a beautiful Sunday, and may God just spoil you through any medium that he will use to make you feel special. May God just, the blessing of the Lord may just be strong over your lives throughout this week. Happy you day and happy Father's Day. We thank you. Pascal, are you going to announce the benediction, or are you just going to do a final prayer?
1: We could just announce the benediction.
0: Yes, sir.
1: May the grace of our Lord Jesus Christ, the love of God, and the sweet fellowship of the Holy Spirit be with us now and forevermore. Surely goodness and mercy shall follow us all the days of our lives, and we shall dwell in the house of the Lord forever and ever. Amen and amen and amen.
0: Amen. God bless you.

0: Remember that.
1: Come on, y'all.
2: Yeah. Ladies and gentlemen, boys and girls, welcome to another knockout show only on The Junction in the lightweight division. Weighing in at 65 kgs in the blue corner, we have...
3: It's amazing how you knock me off my feet.
2: And in the red corner, weighing in at 70 kgs, we have...
4: Knock me down.
2: And in the middleweight division, we have... Going head-to-head with...
5: Daydreaming when I sleep, caught up in a memory.
2: Last but not least, the fight you've been waiting for. The undisputed heavyweight champs,

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I love you for that song also. Thank you.

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1: This is dedicated to movie making songs.

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Zapraya, Zaprando Rosetaya, Zaprosataya, Zaprandalosa. 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

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Want them destroyed. 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I feel the fire. I feel the presence. 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Say, oh Lord, in the name of Jesus, I'm just looking for 1,000 people that will say, enough is enough, prophet. 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

0: 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In the name of Jesus. I command your enchantments to be no more. I command your enchantments, your incantations to be no more. 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
1: We destroy your word in the name of Jesus.
0: I wish I was communicating.
1: We destroy.
0: Somebody say, in the name of Jesus. Every wicked incantation, every evil enchantment working against me, working against my life, spoken against me, spoken against my family, spoken against my life, spoken against my family. Hey, are you people present? Maybe I should go to Zoom. Maybe I should go to

0: 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Zeketo Rosita Daradesa.
1: Zakato Osata. Zakato Rama.
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1: Every word.
0: Every
1: evil incantation.
0: Every
1: evil incantation. Spoken against my life. Every evil spell. Spoken against my life. Every evil enchantment. Risen in my life. Risen against my life. In the mighty name. In the mighty name. In the mighty name, in the mighty name, in the mighty name, in the mighty name, Mama, I break that enchantment, I break it, I loose you from that incantation, I loose you from that spell, be loose, be loose, be loose, be loose, come out, out, out.

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God wants to deliver you from that wicked spell. Zatarabaya. 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God is going to deliver everyone tonight. Japa Sota, Japa Sakanda, Zakanda Laya, Zolo Talaba, Zale Kurisa, Puvanta Lamaya. I don't care when they raise the incantation.

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0: fire of the Holy Ghost, fire of the Lord, fire of the Holy Ghost, be upon that altar, be upon that altar, be upon that altar, be upon that altar, be upon that altar, zakatatata, ratata. 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

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We break their incantation. 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We erase it. We destroy their spells. In the name of Jesus, I break every spell. I break every charm. I make it powerless. Akarata rabarata rata. Zapratatata. Zoprosata. Zoprokosa. Zaprasaka. 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Zevasakata. 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Zeleketarabai. Zeketorobasaya. Wherever you are tonight. Wherever you are tonight. Under the sound of my voice, I break the curse. I destroy the incantation. Even in Virginia. Even in Virginia. Zaritirinosa. Zabrula Calabar.

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0: Shapata, I break that spell. I destroy it. Every incantation, every evil word spoken against you, spoken against your life, spoken against your family, I destroy it now. Be loose. Be loose. Be loose.
1: Be loose.
0: Be loose.
1: Jesus.
0: Be loose in Texas.
1: Jesus.
0: Be loose in Texas.
1: Jesus.
0: Be loose all over Georgia. 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Be loose, Akata. Be loose, Akata. 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Be loose. Satatata. Prosaprat. Zabunda. Tatadada. Come on, everybody, you're over this building. Open your mouth in the name of Jesus, in the mighty name of Jesus. That wicked incantation, that wicked enchantment, I command it to be loose from me. As you know, tonight you've been attacked. Some of you have been attacked by evil powers. Some of you have been attacked by evil spirits. Why are you just standing there?
1: In the name of Jesus.
0: Every evil incantation, every evil spell, every wicked word. The way some of you are praying, you think I'm just talking to somebody else. I'm talking to you tonight. I'm talking to every one of you. Wherever they've uttered their words, wherever they've loosed their mouth against you, Brandalabasata, Brakasoprasa, Ritarabasopra. I come to deliver you tonight. I come to deliver you tonight. In the name of Jesus, I come to deliver you. I come to break that curse, to break that spell, to remove that hex. In the name of Jesus, can I have two people that will pray now? Pray, pray, pray, pray. Come on. Every evil incantation, every wicked word, every evil enchantment raising itself against you, raising itself against your family, raising itself against your purpose, raising itself against your destiny. I destroyed that evil incantation. I destroyed it by the fire of Jesus Christ. I destroyed it by the words of my mouth. I destroy it in the name of Jesus. I tear it down. I tear it down. I cast it down. I trample it. I trample under my feet. Every evil word, every evil incantation, every wicked enchantment raising against me, rising against my life, in the mighty name of Jesus Christ, I destroy those wicked words, in the mighty name of Jesus.
1: He wasn't doing the same thing for you. Yeah.

Fire! Zala, tada! 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Zarata! 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

0: free. 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I deliver you. I deliver you from every evil word, every wicked spell, every incantation, every enchantment, everywhere they raise an altar. The altar will not stand. 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Are you hearing tonight? I said only the word that God spoke concerning you shall come. 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
1: Yes.
0: And the book of Ezekiel said their tongue shall cleave to the root of their mouth. Their tongue shall cleave to the root of their mouth. I don't care who they are. Even if they call themselves a prophet, a pastor, or a prophet, if they are spoken against you to curse you or to cause your way to be hard, today I reverse that curse. In the mighty name of Jesus, I reverse that curse. I reverse that spell. I use the power of the Holy Ghost, the power of referring Shatoya. 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I reverse it from

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Baby, let me hold your hands. Through all the years we've been together, and they've been good ones, haven't they? God has blessed us with so many beautiful things. A love so strong, it would take a lifetime to undo. 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So

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0: What's happening now? 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Leave. 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
1: Oh, women, skin, women.
0: You see that you go going through the same old changes all over again, talking about you want to leave. Now, exactly what about this about this time? I mean, I'm strong. You know what I'm saying? But there's only so much a man can take. I mean, here you go telling me again that we through. And wow, baby, I mean, what can I say? Except for the fact that I'm a man and you're a woman. And together, we're supposed to build and make things happen in our lives. But I mean, how can we get it together when you're steadily trying to tear it apart and trying to accuse me of this and that, baby? I mean, oh, hey, wow, listen, you know, I mean, it's only so, wow, I mean, what can I say? You know, every time you start tripping like that, I just say to myself, I say, wow, man, and she go in that same old trip again, you know? It seems like we just can't get it together. I really don't know what to say, baby, except for the fact that we just, I don't know, things just don't seem to want to.

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